0: Raso means raso, ensue, passport, oil, communion wine, oil, no, yenin and I read in the means raso, yenin and I read in the means raso. Jesus,
1: yes,
0: Lord. Wahodin yetri, Utumin problem, Wahodin yetri, and Father Sidi, Emma Oma, Brokutensio, oil, passport, communion wine, Edrobia Ubebinum, Utumin yetri, and Father Dancy, Emma Oma, where Yesudimu, and my bomb pie. Amen. When you made a say, did you make the on Monday to Friday? Anopa any numere, anopa nondu, anopa nondu, your bumpire, the re evia, do me no more. Sanson and numere so, and numere nondu, your bumpire, edura ahimache, do me no more. 10 p.m. to 12 a.m. Sanson at 10 a.m. to 12 p.m. Midi and a reverend could you see do Facebook so for Momo Modena Monche Danny Denyans Muninaso na Yamompai Ebaso and a Facebook on a so I ship a moon follow page in also so Nebribiania come up. I precise FM 105.9 when Yankopon Winshraw na on your case we used to say Bribi and one up as you don't come out number Yamedia today Bomodin Efre. God bless you.
2: Hallelujah! When I'm here this year, Ebrana says, "Where do we go?" Saying, "You know, you have a cabo, my coma, Korajen, Koronia, Shia." Watch night, watch night, watch night. Baby, I will piara. You have to watch night to Kasiye. Ebre, we are Chumaboko Estate Junction. Now, say, "Jumedia, where you Jumedia?" Afi pia. You have the Ebre. Na akasa fwa. Eba be ye Jumedia. Eya Apostle John Pra and a Reverend Joe Epreku, Reverend Mark Angel. Patrick and Reverend Nicholas Achimai Bomode Bra na yamonya mempaye when yankupon do wajia fa hudi wadi ahoto emanima sasuno nyamibe ya de bas esi sufu lai baby a caterpillar sene wono anase excavator 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you had a fear that one may bosom minimum and your first 8th, 15th, 22nd, and 29th what are you waiting for? Come let's gather together and cry out unto our maker brand new somewhere radiso. When you're a bit of a bye bye.

Daddy, I'm here. 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Obi, that young man, what I will say. And I hear you come up with another story. Oh, Christ, you are safe. You are so.

name of Jesus, I declare over everybody, greatness is your portion, power is your portion, grace is your portion. Whatever that you touch, my name is Major, shall prosper in the name of Jesus. Whatever you lay your hands on shall prosper, it shall prosper, it shall prosper in the name of the Lord Jesus. God of restoration is restoring you back. What does the Bible say? When the Lord brought back the captivity of Zion, we were like those who dream. Then our mouth was filled with laughter and our tongue with singing. Then they said among the nations, the Lord has done great things for them. The Lord has done great things for us, and we are glad. I pray, receive the touch of God. I pray, receive the power of God in the name of Jesus. My name is Major. In the name of Jesus, I declare over everybody, greatness is your portion, power is your portion, grace is your portion. Whatever that you touch, my name is Major, shall prosper in the name of Jesus. Whatever you lay your hands on shall prosper, it shall prosper, it shall prosper in the name of the Lord Jesus. God of restoration is restoring you back. What does the Bible say? When the Lord brought back the captivity of Zion, we were like those who dream. Then our mouth was filled with laughter and our tongue with singing. Then they said

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0: or Pim San Yankru Ponchet Yampo. I want to know Unama Kakusimir Kuboy. I want to know Unabia Sassetim in Yina Sosia Intimidiatim. I want to know Unabia Yam sent to Madame. I want to know Una would do Yaya Batakarina who sent a who wrote Una Usuma Fidia. No, I am from a good Nicosia and what I did, and he said, when you woke that Diaku, any wooden or mintemrim, any wooden, and Radia would not be associating in us also. And he him, a Tim Dietim, Kenya Pong coming unto one at one for your contronchic runching lampana catechia. 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
3: Hallelujah.
2: 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Ama mo amade dance de be mo. 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
2: yeah
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4: What's the matter now?
5: I feel no be at Yanka.
4: No crassem.
5: Next, I feel no be 8 years,
4: sir.
5: To be from number into that.
4: No crassem.
5: Okay, Nipan and
2: 0242 8 9 5 1 4 0242 8 9 5 1 4 0242 8 9 5 1 4
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2: 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Onye den.
3: So for one. Wa je die wi a. Mekotu Matthew chapter 9 verse 20 na man. Die na oba na yeye. 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Me jidi wo makom mu se me ho beto me. To which you do what them will receive, pe, or can what them will. Second, and all the animal two year day, a cow, what the animal two cow, and only you, a cushy eye. Quite on far so quiet and as a kind you at Alan, as you have found a corner of my turn when she are
2: chrome.
3: Yes, you say, I'm what be a free moon. Petro say, oh, dear, what had journey, and if I draw me, oh, be up and with some watch ye, ye bed in a muse or your barn as well, ye bear. The Bible sent after your mercy, a dinkum.
2: Because
3: the issue we answer obey every bunko to do. Was a mirror as we didn't count. Was the encounter so, mirror dear Samoa. And also, Nippa Chet will soon sabine a beeper Ayalasa, a beeper Sika, just a beeper country will be our dear Ope, but immediately the enemy pay free woo and say, Mojet to me, if you said to me, I make my tea and tea bread. 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

0: What? 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
1: Okay.
0: So for what's any problem on him one? Hello? That's what through one. Hello? Yes. Once I'm in a shop. As I'm a friend, no friend, I'm nowhere distant from command. Not one of the own friend.
2: Afraid.
0: Many no quitchy. Intimation. Seven no because I know Safra. I read my name. Because I bought for a jam in 10 years. Hello?
2: As
0: you say, Adam, who's your program? When you are Jay? Then I call someone when you are Jay program. Jesus. What's all Casawa Ivan? Drabayon. Okay, from Satua Commasso. What don't Satua Commasso? When women temp, women temp and come a boawama, what to find that that ever used to demo? Because I read old friend, they read each of them and say, baby, I won't know what shepherd and we did no cassia one. Never sent our Bob Brano according to Nanka or the Pedia Wabrabo. And by fear for most of the Tiawan Tem. And now we need to be so born home on the empire, but we seek a 70 min cosho. And escape the also tones, and my own one dear potty on this canny and this canache. Sikano so emaya, oh, I dear the baby, but it's kind of bad, the end you can saw the Nadia, or the area near Bamoso. Jesus. The sir can be my rather than make can I say Minya soon summa de be enfam na nipa bi pese oboa but aye na da aye na da
1: no kure papa
0: Jesus in some rather from so kan yansa na tie no kure papa ano pay me here wo ba me kire wade kitu bi amoye in 7 days wo ye wie sipe rather from so amoye di advance ya wate me did the prophet o kese ti ano pay me yin sha wai wonderful and the permission when him emergency council and to be whom you announce our Hawaii and running for the sun count so for on the course of one is why you see
2: and yes
0: now no pay no council never start in them later by 5:30 now it's soon soon I could just do
2: the question
0: later by 2 now just say the dream didn't you know and baby you took a flash or devil and just offer the panel by our anthem
2: no question
0: where radio from so baby and he some so many have been found
2: sir
0: David. Nipane ba na wecha ni obeye.
2: Sanity.
0: Uye VSA pe na adansi
2: yaba. Adansi yaba.
0: Number nini
2: 0242
0: Edini ya prophet wa kesiye. Na majesho ono eni urade. So feni ya mda fiba na minisu ya no. Hello.
1: Hello.
0: Hello.
1: Hello.
0: Ete say.
1: Damian,
0: where the car frame?
1: Patrol.
0: Oh, Casaway.
1: The Casaw Bremay.
0: Oh, Bremay. Who's your program?
1: They're
0: not saying you're on that's what you do. What say?
1: I dance a man food dinner.
0: At so for about my dear Mayaman, may you soon summon the Yaman over to crime. I went to order with him. But so for you'll be a good pa by the name of Diagro. And go you'll be uncle or funny messieurs and go to Canada. We in Pacassi and Pedia one or so far. But Omukutia is sick as 7:27 to a bar Mayaman we used to him.
2: Amen.
0: Open to the Amakayan. Oh, passport all. Aha, for all bar now the Abba. Why?
1: That
0: I didn't
1: see a cut
0: and change it
1: to
0: my
1: community.
0: Sir,
1: I
0: did you mechanic sanity ever pepper?
1: Jesus,
0: what's the mechanic for this? What's the mechanic for this? Change your mind with TV system. Mr. Rambo, Jesus, to what you do? Jesus. Me did the prophet talk. I said, I don't pay my money. Who want it? Maybe when you cancel, who will be an answer? Kawati,
1: you
0: rather find the sign. Come, what's in the world? You know, hello,
1: hello,
0: man. This is what I can say. Yeah, the issue was look as away. What's your program?
1: Mr.
0: Woodie, sister, so Woodie, dear, of course, Woodie. And your proud friend, ever can be a true. Maybe, oh, Friday, you make an hour so you focus. Woodie, for anyone say hi, because Woodie and Kaon Frey. And our program was so Woodie. Now, I'm common. I had it. What's work as our mass young? Oh, about away. Oh, Mukrum. So, person, what better boss we are? Tin you. Eh, as some of the radism and catch them, so be team Quandia. I call a punch and I can say, dear, why you be our fanchel? Na Pissy can be share envelope. Not talk a dear come on a fachel. When yes, I continue, we say, on some PY. What drew some macassas of natural own? I didn't tell what drew.
1: I'm surprised.
0: Yamme fresh ada also, oh yes, so full. And how names are all?
1: I hope to be a kind to me.
0: Wonderful. I saw for a bear say.
1: 5 feet.
0: Aha, and to me, my account was say. And they say, oh, you watch the idea. I was so person who be open as a no dinner because I am Miss Awesome. Me here want to pay. No, my can't send me where it was any much though. No, my mama was down also. Why? Into master, the old baby, me woman pontificate, air counseling. To my mother's son of her, I be whom I. I ran in front of the sun. I am sure anyone. I ran in or Brennan was it. Me didn't the prophet or Cassiana, my just so on any ready. So for penny, I made that fever land ministry as of an honor pay, young in area, any chairman ponty, a memo and a fit more now. Over Fanton Swab was a can or a credit here. Empty and four office name, so I ran about and so. When you're Fanton Swab was a car. When you're Fanton Swab was a can, you see pay. Catch a driver and a semi-patch. Missy woman pontificate alarming. Tin you, Missy woman pontificate alarming. You soon man pontificate alarming to see pay. Show him to so. Container yellow be swinging. I saw that no container yellow netty. Oh, because as a prophet or case, a dear partner, cause of a was with you, and pay emergency. Emergency. Oh, buy and come as some. May can't in tea up. Buy a problem at that was so. Now my chava can chama why. And which I don't see a baby. Made static council and 5:30. Now my point 2 o'clock. Well, oh, buy what you minimum 5 minutes. Never be a hook be a was I day. Was I call. But I'm to be whom you pay. A rather from someone why in shira. Number in me for cost of 10.
2: 10.
0: A kama kuma. Some in cause on for cost can crank down. Nankofo hi aso mo ne midin komo me fa cost 10 sofo me fa cost 10 wi a ni akwaso de mukuti adanse ai cost 10 no nyeso a ya kan mame en de empa ho bi ni akwaso de tije number no e
2: 0242 0242 83 83 95 95 14 0242 0242 83 83 95 95 14 14
0: midin the prophet okese na majoso ono any rade me wa man pontifitem alignment ono ma phantom so abwaso ka bunsu mu junction so run about so be nyebi when you have found to have a canna, also be to a man pontificate him, alarming to her. Hello? Hello? My own is what I can say.
3: Uncle,
0: pardon. Yes, you are now cast away.
3: But you know,
0: come on the side, babe.
3: Oh, she wants
0: to. What's your program?
3: Oh,
0: my no way.
3: But you're to the class side.
0: But what they say, oh, was so born one day. And say gubi sofo and say gubi akoso ti anama me
2: and say gubi
0: a e wo sunsumu an ti e wo say me hu say no maame da baby na baby a wada no o che say o yale serious o pa no mo so wafra abrante ni wonyamfo yi akakire no e wada ne make asa say o maame ne tam nso ye but e di mo so mako mako enan o mabopo pese nipa bi tam aso so wu no pese wada ne ma abrante ni wonyamfo yi maame
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0: 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And Cophobia, our post of the Kuma, about mammy, the time on swing. But only to me soon could that, oh, yes, to Demoka,
3: amen.
0: And now we nipping me soa, and Cophop was empire, but do be I an agonist over Bouan soa, now done and now done. As some radic can say. Wonderful. And now, Utimi. I was say, Osa Bana, may ya dee be mum. Ever say each lemme say, me who says of Ukra Bible. I the only maker say, Mons Ukra Bible, no moose just one in some. Let a radia catch him say, Abranti, we and Casangas and some time will come. A dreamer me, you baby.
2: House.
0: Or a prophet, Paul.
2: Wow.
0: And the Abranti, I'm in the castle, Yaminsa, one or so.
2: Kaish.
0: But demons now a plan, say, a moment.
2: Hey,
0: you say, I'm Mompire and Jesus, my dear mana, Uras of Dimukurana, West Ajax.
2: Jesus.
0: What did you make him? Unim say, Unim say, Yaminsa, or so
3: day.
0: Then I know, Claude is off for BH, and I'll be not cast as a natural.
3: You can't be
0: your mocker
3: and
0: look around, sir. But who know that? Oh, oh, wonderful, wonderful, wonderful. I don't pay me here. Why? I don't pay me here, but say, say, no person car or the Missica Edura connection, connection, mobile one. I'm pro who are going to, yes, we do see. Do I? I don't pay my Rather than find a we issue the amen. Ain't it soful? I don't pay an obeyeshi. Emergency counseling. An obeyeshi. Later by 5:30. Not matanasi. By 2 o'clock. That means you may deny it. Hello?
4: Hello?
0: As I say? You're the issue as well, Casaway.
4: I saw
0: as one say. Okay, what's your program? Then I would say a young one answer who drew power. And then they are on my power. What do you know? Idea may have so, idea may have a mammy or any meeting come any sickassem.
2: Sickassem,
0: Yame Bono or the focus here, pa. But I'm not putting any sickassem.
2: She says,
0: I am a most spiritual scabby a good name. Never say, Obi a scanny if him. And we are using some idea, man, we escape you with your car. But won't you sicker down? And yes, I am a born, we didn't forget you. But I won't delete any same sicker.
2: Cash,
0: I escape your tolerance, some one as. Or say,
4: you may be an
0: infectious. So, what's it? Did you order my no?
2: Oh,
0: na a dim yaba. Say, ya are not quite saying, yes, any panas offer. Or Ben Munyan for the Honton.
2: Oh, as with the intimate booty,
0: intimate booty, so for say, I can see. And that's off the ensuing how. And what is I catch him and answers on the home funnel?
2: Oh,
0: and a pump did someone yet.

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1: Osa bana me ya de bi mawo e wale say yi kire me se me hu se sofo okura bible an de one make say me hu se okura bible na me hu se ja so wona nsem na e wale aka chem say abranti wi yanga sangaza na sometime will come adwuma me your baby
2: house
1: or your prophet power
2: wow
1: and the abranti am ne ka say nyame sa wona so
2: kaish
1: but demons na apla ne say omo mani
2: so
1: so ya mompa ya jesus suma dia mana ogura sofo di mu kura na we say ja
2: jesus
1: what they make am Only say, Yamisa was so
3: day.
1: A then a yellow crowd is off for BH and Obina Casas and Natural.
3: The can't be a mocker and no crime, sir, but who know that
1: over so that you be an hour in your own. Until you're kind in our sanity. Wonderful. 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I'm not paying me here, but. 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
2: papa
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1: okay
2: e bra course e tie for free
1: okay
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1: okay
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2: obo so hon mo se ah odi nyoma dia grow wo se ka to canada
1: oh yeah
2: na so abrante bi free
1: okay
2: I said, I'm a mere fro as one see fray. Okay, Jen said, so didn't see car, a real connection on which is
1: skating.
2: And see, won't she?
1: I'm
2: finding yes, yeah, I can't use you. But I didn't know,
1: say, Obu on my quantum one. I suppose we were in one. Tea, you mean a minicus, I have a name one of my catcher. I don't go on so I said, but I know
2: 2 pounds.
1: Didn't you say, you mean you who soon soon when you catch on our way? Well, yeah, now you see that.
2: Yes, I've learned now, Freno. I know I come to your one.
1: And
2: so try out,
1: I'm waiting to see. And the same thing as I'm okay, some kind of say
2: as of the
1: and to honor the Indian as woman, it don't know in Germany. Yeah, I'm wishing I were gonna hire. It don't be a 2 pounds. Why would you go and be one catcher? Why would two and one catcher? A yam drum and a year, Juma, a way radimu.
2: Because
1: I said that this are gifted at me. It's because I'm telling you now.

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4: Amen.
2: Amen.
3: Because me name the America, because now you who have them, your child will work several times. But as some mature don't bear maintain, Papa na mama who, Papa ni di metia ni me bedu, kumase asasi so. 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Na sada na na minya obi phone, microphone bomb, but. Your friends say, yeah, pizza, meditate me radio.
2: Radio no.
3: I know you're different, you know. And fact, it's me your be phone. And I may connect to your pizza. And I do buy 12. Now me one pay. Because I say that you're anything. And I do, and I'm more at
2: Bonza, me.
3: Me, to me, and I.
2: Hey,
3: Communication, my friend, me do her name, be some me do a kakakra na nyame so ya me asum di onde me do. 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No matter what bo nsam, e be solete a no ewrade be je o. Now, a rade at the moon at two, papa so. Emma, or castle, but for me, sir, on one castle neighbor. The many G be brave, he said, my old one, Tiasse. May who shall deny you, mamma, I'll pull me, a son, I'm a dumenty. Now, my catcher, rade said, so no, Uncle Potiasia, or my moon who saw no, and our friend will need you, mamma. 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Now, I said, now, who shall not have a rade for to me, amen.
5: Amen.
3: Now, Passo, a rather far Passo, at Shaman, but you
6: have to buy him about Yassi.
3: A chairman, me do my foot yassi, a panchebi. No more, Din, dear men, Dimpo, Nayadi, sick up, where be new home. Rather cup of papa, my catcher, and say, of that woman, Namay. 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
1: sir.
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1: No crash,
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0: wonderful
1: because me ba na panyini na problem ye dey
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0: 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So wo ko okese.
1: Wo so da na wa ba wo ha. Now the one says so ni sisi se.
0: No ma sana yade.
1: What sana yade?
0: And so ma hada.
1: So ma hada.
0: Say Ewurade ma memra wo dai. 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
0: Obi hu

0: concerning him. Oh,
1: yes, you did.
0: Oh,
1: yes, you did.
0: Oh, yes, you
1: did. Oh, yes,
0: you
1: did.
0: Oh,
1: yes,
0: you
1: did. Oh, yes, you did.
0: Oh, yes, you
1: did. Oh, yes, you did. Oh,
0: yes, you
1: did. Oh, yes, you did. Oh,
0: yes, you did. Oh, yes, you did. Mr. Rad, this will be on your midden neighbor, heavy. Radoman, you won't pine.
1: No, okay,
0: see,
1: I'll be on a dance here,
0: sir.
1: To the Yamias
0: and Yamias.
1: Amen.
0: Amen.
1: Bosom Cassiapa.
2: So, me the boy,
1: oh, the boy, wonderful.
2: Me by Feverland.
1: Okay.
2: Eba and Pibo, and not me Pavisa.
1: Okay.
2: And I'm Baba and buy a sister, mommy. And I'm mammy, I can't say.
1: Mema obo medima foti ase afodi ani bi
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1: e je say dey na see
2: na me ya nti me omo ana e you know e buy atamize we na buy
1: but we say my urade e amen na say aba
3: aba
1: yanko
2: e no omo me so ya say me 29th of January so we say me say aba embassy o back na me dey na e ko ti me say kan ya say my first one, oh, Prof. Kasem Memra, it's kind of Niska.
1: Oh, Jesus. And
2: you mre? Me buy a cry near direction you have.
1: Near direction.
2: Maybe do an act.
1: Bonsam Kasem.
2: Best of it. Now you know.
1: Okay.
2: And me frail wife, O Kasem in front, I'm free, and you train our finance over my train. O buy an
1: act. Me the internet, a boy, you so.
2: Yeah, I did.
1: And I'm the straw. And I'm catching a radius where we,
2: sir.
1: They say, then they see.
2: They see, I know, me coy and so. I'm cool, pardon. Me be I.
1: Oh.
2: I am a survivor. Unim ana unim e wo ho akwanchira de wo ho
1: na unim so e unim
2: na unim ana unim
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5: akofo nyankopon so gusu ye adwuma I'm not doing it. 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I'm going to be a customer. 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I'm going to be a customer. I'm going to be a customer. I'm going to be a customer. I'm going to be a customer. I'm going to be a customer. I'm going to be a customer. I'm going to be a customer. I'm going to be a customer. I'm going to be a customer. I'm going to be a customer. I'm going to be a customer. I'm going to be a customer. I'm going to be a customer. I'm going to be a customer. I'm going to be a customer. I'm going to be a customer. I'm going to be a customer. I'm going to be a customer. sense of the Kenyan Ponyan Gopon or Pam. Yamia, even your son was on Pia. You could be more defocus here anymore. And Coffin Yagopon for Swayed Chuma. Defocus here with ya.
3: Oh, Kakwacha was it?
1: Okay,
3: so Fiti Pagunya have a mad direction.
1: Yes.
3: Oh, winter, some missing.
1: As a sophomore year can say, I find that I say, would the kind you soon move if you move?
3: I got chill.
1: You soon move even the dear country boo.
3: Sir,
1: I don't know, Brunin can check up on. Sanka de Bamu Nemoa. Wait, Oko Hospital, yes, can you?
3: Okay,
1: near check you. Yalibu, Mujamana. Baby, I'll cast away Alan Bibisabana. And only your friend check up on, yes, can you? Your cast accounts as spiritual scanning. But when you are very good, you are in your cup when you go see an enemy.
3: Nyakopo ni kushi.
1: Ai, nyame ni kushi na meme de meme sa spiritual check up no hwehwe mu no. 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
3: So no
1: na se no unim so yo hene. 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Enti ye ka your friends are soon soon with your moon. A queer he doesn't pee.
3: Susan, he
1: doesn't pee. 2026, you were he doesn't pee,
3: and yet he to a bravo,
1: yet he to a bravo. Dear never told, dear now, I saw ye, dear Coran, the winning, and Shimuno, and the Boba, yet he doesn't pee.
3: And Shimuno,
1: yes, it is a million years, Shimuma, meanwhile, Quantara obey you.
3: So when you show many pan of wow, and I say, what's the chain of question?
1: Every say, yeah, you soon soon. And since she wounded to be, Miss, I say, now, and I say, Medima for Tias and a man for four, idiot dancers. If you go and then yes, I can't channel obey.
3: Not so, what's
1: wrong? Tell me, can be an yes, I can't tell you who are now, you will be born.
3: Of whom will
1: be never there from somebody, but only the answer, no, upon a show. Now, what? If you shouldn't decide, we buy. And who also saw an idiot, so no, Miss Canoe, net a set, may be Dima for Tias,
3: such a man,
1: no matter an apron. Why ye not dance the idea? Abba. Nipana Oti, only come for insane, it's Mose. Only come soon soon to Shimoni Yam.
3: Soon soon to Shimon
1: and only Dickan.
3: Answer
1: my shadow, answer my grandchild. Yan Shimon, you obey. Yan Scano, I am who you are here, W. You won't problem my song. Now soon soon to Shimon, dear me, on Sandy Fanon Sabin Kum, and our mamma so. And I'm married. Sir, yes, on Sabin Kum, on Sandy Fan, and our mamma so. 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
8: Now, anyone wants a car, no, you are tough.
1: Oh, Ponson, yes, sir.
8: After some bad six times, you want me, Dean.
1: Maybe I catch you as a man who could not come out.
8: No crack,
1: and I'm a boy,
8: no crack.
1: May I have one tram on Saka car?
8: No crack.
1: Can or Toma, and answer one time.
8: What so, Yamin Chad, you are tram, and
1: Ponson, yes, sir.
8: I'm no car, as you see, I am a driving school.
1: Oh, now, Moses,
8: I'm going to driving school. 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
1: 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We
0: 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I don't
1: 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I
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0: radio so
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0: Mame, what time can radio so and answer being a chiroha?
2: Metenero radio so.
0: What time can radio so?
2: Ah, Nadro Bay too.
0: 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A dear problem now, what about Ocassian and Coupon in him?
2: Medawana, I'm chase, and crow four elbow or cassia, a dancy dear meba. 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
2: Be 30 die.
0: 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Bon sem kase fa.
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0: 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Anna, me de akwanchene hye wo sem.
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1: mm
0: yesa ne papa sa ama 100 10,000
1: so far. Me bawo. Enye 150
0: million.
1: 1.5 billion. Bo sem kese pa. Oka 1.5. 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
0: Can you say? Within 5 minutes we twa bet. On fa bin twa di anini o.
1: 1.5 billion o. What dey twa bet? Ka se eh. Bo sem kese pa.
0: Easy. About that how wash it. No, you no. I cut on the bet. The laptop. No, he. Ni ni adi. No, I follow. Oh, to me, I don't follow. I cut the laptop. No, I don't cut chat. And see, I ask. I never did. I had no call. Oh, really gone. No, so be sad to us. No, face I tell. Come here. Can I 300 million?
1: 300 million.
0: You call register any BBA. Yes, and this cash on call your medical sir. No, I call your medical. And see, I feel sitting here.
1: What's that?
0: No, we defer. See, what if I am not a mucro tape? Okay, see, and can or yen in a band. The band about 3 times.
1: Mammy, I can't be.
0: But the band 3 times. They say, well, cross school now. Where Jerry be at midnight.
1: Oh,
0: So when you do my foot, you say, "I can't drive." Never yet. Never you did trust me. I'm a very young man. We say the banner.
1: You know more than I'm asking.
0: More than I'm asking.
1: I don't know. Because I'm not born here.
0: Why you be a man?
1: Mo.
0: Bible swim me you know
1: Jesus.
0: Now me bad boy. Now niti. Emotion shino. Cause me bad boy can't say I'm here. I'm not born here. Meka.
1: Mo.
0: It is said ne. Me bad boy. 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
0: 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May I say,

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2: The Oyama Moses Munita saw Yamai.
1: God of my
2: time. Yeah. Yeah.
1: Yeah.
2: Yeah. Yeah. Yeah.
1: Yeah.
2: Yeah. Yeah. Yeah. Yeah. Yeah. Yeah. Yeah. Yeah. Yeah. Yeah. Yeah. Yeah. Yeah. Yeah. Yeah. Yeah. Yeah.
1: Yeah.
2: Yeah. Yeah. Yeah. Yeah.
1: Yeah.
2: Yeah.
1: Yeah.
2: Yeah. Yeah. Yeah.
1: Yeah. Yeah.
2: Yeah. Yeah. Yeah. Yeah.
1: Yeah. Yeah.
2: Yeah. Yeah.
1: Yeah. Yeah.
2: Yeah.
1: Yeah.
2: Yeah. Yeah. Yeah.
1: Yeah. Yeah. Yeah. Yeah.
2: Yeah. Yeah. Yeah. Yeah.
1: Yeah.
2: Yeah. Yeah. Yeah. Yeah.
1: Yeah.
2: Yeah. Yeah. Yeah. Yeah. Yeah. Yeah.
1: Yeah.
2: Brabaye,
1: Brabaye,
2: Brabaye,
1: Brabaye,
2: Brabaye, Brabaye, Jesus,
1: Jesus,
2: Jesus,
1: Jesus,
2: Jesus,
1: Jesus.
2: Your mommy knew your baby was sent in the Baba. Your friend Jessica,
1: Jessica,
2: oh, Jessica, what mommy were to her? In Tibra, me patch also who are crabby or bar. Now your friend Jessica, now would they know Abraya or Hassi, a rabbin show. Jessica, baby, will be our mamma. Tell me. Elijah Bompai was in Elijah, you only part to say it. Our Bompai was through Mutoy, 3.5 years, Usuan Tok. One was a Bompai, the Bible says, Usu Toy. Elijah, you only part to say it. And you're Brasun Yankopo. God of our time.
1: God of my time.
2: God of my days.
1: Ah.
2: It just said right in the
1: beginning.
2: Yes. God of my time.
1: God of my time.
2: God of my days.
1: God of my days.
2: Right there by Yahweh, my
1: dear. Yahweh,
2: my dear. Right there
1: by Yahweh,
2: my dear. Because I'm not
1: pressing
2: you. I'm not pressing you. I'm not
1: pressing you.
2: I'm not my prayer. I'm
1: not a
2: prayer. I am my dear. I am
1: century.
2: I am
1: century.
2: Dear Bifie. Obian to many.
1: Obian
2: to me. Pressing you. I'm not pressing you. Mamma, one
1: day.
2: I'm a day. Mamma, one day.
1: I'm
2: a day.
1: Me bless you, young couple.
2: We fear, we'll be say, me fear, we'll be unto quite a free seminary fear, me who say, if you'll be able to quiet. And I'm saying, Radima, we can to quiet. And now, come to wire follow, me fear, we'll be able to quiet. Now, who will fear you more? If you are young, worry. Young, worry. Or I say, fear women, I will call worry. And yes, so many to my own. Bawo bom bom pinso be me hu efia na medume nti me hu abusua baako be ma ye na adwene so be ware wo fie npe be ma na nyare an ho kire no o ayato ato aso sa wa ware an ne ho but wo ware no ye free but the moment I was say wa kwa wo hyene ka wa wo bo di hia be wu but Awurade ba mu a de ye nye wo fie ho no a brantie bi a papa will be better na Awurade de ne set da reko me se Awurade man nya wo me se 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
1: yes lord
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1: Jesus
2: Yeah, bless you,
1: may bless you, young couple.
2: Yes,
1: Lord.
2: Deuteronomy chapter 8, verse 18.
1: Ah,
2: and Radin and Mo will be a more thing.
1: Ah,
2: not Odinian
1: or the Nyan
2: home. Oh, you young couple, my liberty, a Radio, my Yanya, what?
1: Amen.
2: Take a last prayer. Take any amount of money, take his seed. Yisikabia, Yisikabia, darling Moko. Darling, what for by you? In Dali, you knew what's what for by you? Any amount of money. Say you 50 cities, 100, 10 cities, 20 cities. You cost for. 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
2: urade
1: urade
2: me fie
1: me fie
2: ye die bia
1: ye die bia
2: enho
1: enho
2: enne
1: enne
2: jina me pai bo so
1: jina me pai bo so
2: ene ma fodi so
1: ma fodi so
2: na fa ye die
1: na fa ye die
2: na fa hunya
1: hunya
2: urade fa bre me
1: fa bre me
2: ewo yesu de
1: ewo yesu de
2: ewo yesu de
1: ewo yesu de
2: enyo ma pa bia
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2: ewo me fie
1: ewo me fie
2: na entumi mpi
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2: urade
1: urade
2: fa me so
1: fa me so
2: na mpi ewo yesu de
1: ewo yesu
2: de afa bra beto
1: o
2: hu ye hu o hu ye wa Ohun ye wo
1: Ohun ye ma wa Opa de nyankopo Ohun ye wo Osonia sasira
2: O de ba na wo bo won sam sai na ya to Ye
1: ohun ye wo
2: Ohun ye ma
1: wa Ohun ye wo

0: thought with Oman Yini Yao Edubuate. Your man in the morning.
1: Your man in the morning.
0: Inspiring your morning. Commanding your morning with the wisdom of God on food for thought with Oman Yini Yao Edubuate. Change your life.
2: Oman Yini Yao Edubuate. 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
3: Oh, that's say, ah, ready to see. 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
0: Food for thought with Oman Yini Yao Edubuate. Your man in the morning.
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4: 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That's it, I mean, shrub.
0: Food for thought with Oman Yini Yao Edubuate. Your man in the morning.
1: Your man in the morning.
0: Number one. Inspiring your morning. Commanding your morning with the wisdom of God on food for thought with Oman Yini Yao Edubuate. Change your lives.
5: Good morning. Good afternoon. Good evening. 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Yese. Me wo me last born and me ba no October 2nd na onya 6 years nti me wo akra na after akra no say 5 years down ma hin me nye sound makoma me ha pains me tse me brankasa na me

0: chief on the way. 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
0: It's like, baby, how? 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Men may be beyond how. Men may mean it. Give me Philippians 4:6.
1: Yeah, can I? Philippians 4:9. 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
0: Mamon nan yuni bibi biara en hamon.
1: Nemo madinye ne mumon fan pie bonin kotosre. 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
0: Okay. 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
3: Amen.
0: Be anxious. Do not be anxious about anything.
2: That's right.
0: But in everything by prayer and supplication, with thanksgiving, let your request be known to God. Amen.
3: Amen.
0: Someone have said something, and I think it is true. That worry is assuming responsibility that God had never intended for you to have. In Sankumbi. Worry is assuming a responsibility that God never intended for you to have. Adwendwene. And now how? Hey, asudie bi a wafato ho so anyame nhyewo. 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Ajwen jine nono. Unfortunately, there are many who think by worrying, they can solve their problems. You cannot solve your problem by worry. When you worry, and you continue worrying, you are telling God that his hands are short. So what drink now? Who catch every other inside it here? Into me so much here. Now be chill. Who catch every other side? Now soon, see they all can want it. So you are assuming a responsibility that God never intended for you to have. Every other something. Why not drink the basakro? I can't hear the tinting. And to one power engineer, BBNC. Never move far, Junior, BBC. Hello, it is so young that we'll fight in the major engineer. And a junior, wanna. It's answered there is an issue, there is a problem, there is a challenge. People say, oh, engineer, I was sorry. Have you found the solution?
2: No.
0: It has rather even made you weak.
2: Exactly.
0: Or die, I'm sorry, I'm not paying. No. One night, you know, make us as a when you come, but I was also the call, Juma.
2: Yeah.
0: When you call, you've

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1: What makes Emory special is that it has very rigorous academics, but a community that is willing to support each other. People are always willing to study together and work hard together.
0: Learn more at emory.edu.
2: Lucian.
3: No.
2: It has rather even made you weak.
3: It's not like...
2: Or die, I'm sorry, I'm not paying no. One night, you know, make us as here. When you come, but I was so sorry, quite Juma.
3: Yeah.
2: When you are a call, you've...
3: That's right.
2: And you must also. What you drinking? Obi to me drinking no phone. Obi to me drinking no any more kusan. I drinking no Obi a sorry di diaso.
3: Mercy.
2: Because we are Santini a what you say? So say what free OTBM?
3: That's right.
2: Obi to me share Obi as what yare on yare o. I drinking. And the old gentleman, I will phone me, Busao. Now, when your solution, I don't know when you're now when you're my own cocrocono. And no pay, we are numer, you only pay you on one pager. Now, this one will crumb and the cynical. He's become a champion warrior. I or how about Amania ba? Anytime I am faced with a challenge, I do one thing. I look up to God. I mention those things that are worrying me. I say amen. I go to sleep. Me say Amania or how whatever comes my way, I do one thing. Awurade, say ni, ena abama brabo, meni nyihu. Your word said I should rejoice. I am rejoicing in the Holy Ghost.
3: Amen.
2: But this issue is having a toll on me.
3: That's right.
2: Help me.
3: That's it.
2: Adiwe, ediminya. Adiwe, eya di koden na betumeso. What Samson say? My enemy ni bibi aho. Then go to Sunday by boom. Young for your bisa dear mouth. Maybe Sadia ni ABC. I would add this home. I go to sleep.
3: That's right.
2: Uber woman and ass and yammy nasadian. Oh, na mommy, a day, 2-3 solution will come.
3: Amen.
2: Because I know my God will come through for me. What is your faith quotient? Because so over to me, I solve a problem now. And you can solve it.
3: Exactly.
2: And Saka CMB, I saw a cheer. And a kata yensu.
3: That's right.
2: Do you call how near money you are? Yem fan koda, yem taimano.
3: Yes.
2: And the Kodena no jai.
3: Amen.
4: Oh yeah.
2: That Jini no jai.
3: Yes, sir.
2: Oh, the whole thing. Now, Jini, sir. Yes, it's that Jini. Kodena. What the whole. What Tinani. What can any to sooner. What kaib the situation. Yes, a chinanopa. Landlord, the neighbor. Because what time can I day? Yes. I'm not saying the situation is not there.
3: It's there.
2: But when we have implicit faith and obedience in God, He will do a miracle.
3: Amen.
2: Elisha catched him walking and said, "Echinanopa, tomorrow by this time, wheat will be sold for a shekel. And Israel will rejoice, and many will enjoy food." That man will say, "Now, bother man." When Elisha was speaking in the realms of the spirit, the miracles of God, he was speaking physical. He was speaking sight. Now you could hear the abakra. Which he did take about 3 to 6 months and so

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1: That's right. Yeah.
0: Gente ne do maybe ah se wo so obi wu na nyame asambem a onipa no obi wu.
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0: Some of you over worry. 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Obu asem kiti he uses a magnifying glass so the be yan krofo be hu ni mobo no wa magnify asem no won kwa na ukrun afa wachi won kwa and we are seeing na me hwe wa man de ni wa hom de asie won kwa some of you women, you want the world. 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
1: Amen.
0: It seems we think that by worrying about problems, they will vanish into thin air. Where is what? Jim Jim? Ah, I never seen any problem either. At 12 of you, who's I am a pay? Worrying won't bring solution to our problems. So this morning, what is it about that you are worrying? What is it that you worry about? Is it finance? God is able to make it possible for you. Is it about your health? He is a healer. Is it about your family? You're worried about your family. God can bring that family together. If you worry, our scripture verse today offers some good advice. You know, if you think about it, worry is actually useless. Ambao, ajunjene yihunu. 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Urade me how you? Me kuno say you? Me you say you? Me may say you? Udi ekano sa? God will answer.
1: Amen. Amen.
0: Me di me hunu mi nyami yo. 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And then na me tia dance ibi me call MC Aaron. Ma me be afraid free sunyai. 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
1: That's right.
0: She said, Doctor, no chiana was, hey, mommy, when you
1: come about
0: now, come on, you know, who didn't buy boyachi, coba, wakoba, wakoba. 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
1: Exactly.
0: Dem o wa je liberty nyame di. 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
1: That's right.
0: So, Yanni, Mehunida,
1: Debbie,
0: Nino,
1: sure.
0: I know Perry, your shows were near Bompire.
1: That's right.
0: At the satellite, Giddy Giddy, or Bompire.
1: Okay.
0: And I said, Grammy, Tida, because I'm a homeman, me who's your more born of me. It drew my attention and me, TB. So what the action jini? So doctor say na kuma hunhunu. Na o mama no so month. E wo so owu. And what the two moon no be tena fie. And what jini ya? Ka month ni no be wu.
1: Den kra tre be sha kra ten years nsa.
0: So o catch and say Kofi, say kwami o say dey o. Me den kwala e sha wo sa. I re husam say.
1: Ba penny the 10 years.
0: Ba penny the 10 what den kwala me say dey chine sha sa. All kasano na na jiri kura nye normal.
1: That's right.
0: But liberty nyame achi no. And then who did na kuma no ana ho no. Achi one e ho ato no. When the catcher will say, "Ewurade ntumi nye." There is nothing impossible with God. Everything is possible.
1: That's
0: with
1: right.
0: God.
1: Sure.
0: Amen.
1: Amen. Amen.
0: Worry has never solved the problem. It has never dried a tear. And never change anything. Adwendwene and paper and is your da. And fa solution mo be abda. And fa o nipem free or how mun kwa emko and nije mu da. Papa wa fe fe fe. Adwendwene man ne. Uya it is an Naomi.
1: Mercy.
0: Mon frère Mara. Sena Naomi nim se urutu. Any boo has a bewariama or dia, a gone country of some frame, man.
1: That's right.
0: When he got back and realized that something positive was there, what is all country of some frame, man?
1: There be
0: tabby on you on a Twitch.
1: That's right.
0: And you mean it? Jemu Merati. I had him. Meaning the Okum. Which I say, I had thing, Jemu Merati.
1: Yes.
0: What Ben Wu?
1: Amen.
0: What Ben Wu Pa?
1: That's right.
0: Now, woman, the crime with GD Munta. By faith, move to him.
1: Amen.
0: He will answer. I have walked with him and Onishamo.
1: Yes.
0: Manantin and Nasi. Ekukushias here. And Pija, a form talk, but we need Shambo.
1: Amen.
0: Maybe today you see me so refined. And then my young car and Obuasiankawo, and on the Galamse, I say Obuasiankawo. Can I assume Kai for Obuasia, Nipper Tugusu? Answer no boss young cow, ye bem ye be chimna go ye brimuno, yes and sine. The boa was in sine cra and can home baby to me chat.
1: That's right.
0: Jerry was in sine me pa. And the womb miamia, the goo minima de de de no, and tis how. If you see me a vessel today and you are so happy. Maybe you, it is time for you to be sensitive.
1: That's right.
0: But instead of you allow yourself to be
1: sensitive,
0: English.
1: Peel him.
0: And you have one kind of say, you're sensitive. Ye can't know how me and ye See a can come straight. Not and carnal elhunu wa huwa umia ube bre. E wo yi ni tusu wani so a wo bo bo nsam.
1: That's right.
0: E ti urade wo bi won ma wo tie mi a. 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
1: Amen. 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
0: En ti de wo na musesi a. 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
2: Amen.
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1: That's right. That's right.
0: Eni ema bi anya me dini famu. Me papa Paul Bedu. You call Miracle Gospel Center. Na maba wane mranti yungu nasi nyina ano.
1: Yeah.
0: We come from poor homes. We are not from homes that are elite. Ti obi wa ho o kan wona ne fie classica o crowd. No have the odd one out.
1: That's right.
0: Ne nasi ne bi bo kola ba kola.
1: My God.
0: Utra po be du nasi na wan picha na nyame anchira wa. Na ye wa.
1: Exactly.
0: O squeeze ye. 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O be ka wani mo nipa mu. We are no afro kokwa mu. Wa ka chira sa de we me nya bi. 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But who said the youthful exuberance and the youthful impetuousness in us? 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No, I can't. And you better bob by Jamaica. What a teeny nipa.
1: That's right, radically.
0: Obey ye a corner through you, Papa Yamisra.
1: Amen.
0: Reverend Paul Bedu of Miracle Gospel Center, you will forever be in my heart. Or chairma dear say nyame sofo prekupe.
1: That's right.
0: Or ti kubi ni a friend of fat, faithful and available teachers. Titi ye through homiletics, demonology, wa chai a dear say nyame sofo. And then I'm see. O memo wa niya ye ti wo nyame mu. What yambo sam say hey, I was walk.
1: That's right.
0: What the baby cry mu? Wa maye monu monu amaye tuwa ni ejenjeni. Ghana hametu me kase as nami asofu a deep for mu church le se teachings.
1: Pobedu.
0: Pobedu.
1: That's right.
0: The bony dinner. Na I was some page me emano.
1: That's it. Faithful and available teachers.
0: Yes. Ye kuta book. Ye kosku.
1: Yeah.
0: That maybe there, our officer, me kwa na me be Bible not all. Papa, my kind women tia se no asere. E do maybe I me pe kutesi bi a me timi freno. Papa, kutesi we ma shusha mi hu baby o no asere no akachere me. Ono Bible no wa kind be 20 times in and out to from Genesis to Revelation. That is the man I'm talking about. That nipa metran and aso titi me.
1: That's right.
0: Papa Jamisha, meet me can once a man the whole day. What did I make catch?
1: Yes, Papa.
0: I mean, Jenny, it comes soon.
1: Exactly.
0: A baba DJ, a man, a mere Juma crown to me, yen ye. The piano will treat the obedi and the basic. Listen, a granting you mata. So obey no kafu on any more. Obey send when you yam. If somebody told me I will sit here one day, Awurade ka kyerɛ me ɔse sɛ ɔbɛsom a mɛhyɛ wo animuonyam. I am talking about 1999 mu hɔ baabi o. Sanka wɔ sanka me dwendwene for many years. Na me ti TV so ma motivation kyerɛ deɛ 2022. The Lord changed the narrative.
2: That's right.
0: The voice told you, I have anointed you. Go to the servant of mine. And let me catch you. Prophet Luke came all the way from Accra.
2: That's right. Tema.
0: Tema. The winner.
2: Yeah.
0: I said, get to the bathroom.
2: That's right.
0: The Lord has called me to come and anoint you. From Tema. He poured 12 bottles of oil. And now I'm going to go. Now that day, no me am a Jimmy Hudina. Me yiri jam in chain. I was wearing only panties. Sometimes you will not understand what the Lord does with his people. E Jimmy Bob Prophet no dinya. Won't him say.
2: Yeah.
0: Now no me come cram it trying to wherever no sir. No osiri. Osiri. O kan sem bi ebesi o man mu kire me o se kwa no tum ebesi ni betu ya na ba ko si na me okay Prophet Luke Basin,
2: my God,
0: Liberty House Chapel Tanas nyami shira,
2: amen.
0: Me papa Jima Santi nyami shira yo wa nyami asofo bi ho no ma at a point in time Prophet Victor Kusi Buati o call me to his house. Now ama ni nua kuma Fanta ewura dem no akoyi shoes any atade so for mama babu anu no ne body no,
2: my God.
0: Prophet Victor Kusi Buati o se put you shampa boy prophetically me dey na me fit watch me pabo you see. Awurade do be fefa niema bebremu.
2: That's right.
0: By mrem so so you will be here. You will be approved of men and accepted of him.
3: Yes.
0: Me beza me cop be papa go see buati wa. Me mago. Oh no no no. Me fa fun frere no ohu me call eya miss call said den kra obet return me call.
2: That's right.
0: There are some great men. I go under them. With all humility. Me nyo bia. But me nyini. Emma just say. I don't even think about greatness. No. Emma imagine me though. Some person me ye. Me yon defo me ye. And you imagine him.
2: Yes sir.
0: We are sound. And we are the cow.
2: Amen.
0: What the dumbo.
2: That's right.
0: Yes. He has said. We should desire spiritual gifts. And I'm a boy.
2: Yeah.
0: But. Of what purpose is that desire? And obey to me. Jai Jinjini.
2: Yes, sir.
0: Me ma me kasanwa. Jai Ajinjini no. Never hanu a man yinjina. Eme urati. Nya jidye woni musu obe to me a ye. Until you come to that realization of knowing God than believing God, you will not get to that point. Prophet Victor, or say, I don't believe in God. Or when he said that thing, now one for hey, yes, I'm saying okay. Or say, I don't believe in God, I know God. Oh, I'm a jibachi dipa, meaning bachi, then the mudru. So, because, oh, Apostle General, dear, meaning noah. It's just a minina nanti, abdo suko, entino, or bo wametias, yeah. But me J Apostle General Dino obetwedi me amo ana me boy and I'm saying, this is the papa. I don't believe in God, but I know God. I know him say eye denara, he will come through for me. It is time for believers to get to the point of knowing him than believing in him.
2: That's right.
0: Amen.
3: Amen.
0: Sisi yu hu. 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Archbishop Benson da hosa say oni pepe ni wo wo wiase a wakonya me na se e wo gidie mu efri ni mo ade nyina aka say God help me. 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I will be honored. Awurade me how you ready? You ready? And no dey yam fa hu mo empire wo nyame anim.
4: That's right.
0: We don't go to God with fear. We go with faith. You ready? Ready hu mo bo. Na me bayi, de hu beto ni. Ah. And you think you're praying? Me yakopo me ji wudi se obasa be yade.
5: Oh yeah.
0: Woman tampia sani yade. Wo pre kromo nya yare sa.
5: Ah yeah.
0: So obi ba nya yare sa me so me ba no. Wa na o jine ma me. Onguda obetrase. According to Psalm 118 verse 17. Na wa kana me di yachre. Me ba we obey all the four. And then we obewu. Obenyiri. What can to we? What can chere urade?
5: Uwe o ka chere doctor, so doctor.
0: My son will be well. Doctor, and say, yeah, we are praying. My son will be well. Doctor, I'm going to say, hey, he now, sorry. We speak faith.
5: Faith.
0: We don't speak worry.
4: That's it. That's right.
0: Amen.
4: Amen.
0: Amen.
4: Amen.
0: Doctors and research have shown that worrying is one of the leading causes of heart problems.
4: That's it.
0: Akumayadi. We 100 is you are a doctor for catch yourself 90%. Adam for or your professor, or Confanoche, Ubehuno, Anuka, Professor Ochri, heart surgeon.
4: Yes, heart, yeah.
0: Me mate, you know. Oh, I'm Grand Secondary School. That time, no, the papa child or Polinti, your friend K Poly. Me boni di o ye kachira ba kachira masa o de o nse mu gwa na o di bo o o timi kana ju nchire mi sa me mate no madam fupa no o ye heart surgeon me ni ni di nkoma I been dwini stress e mu be 90% and dey heart diseases eba e ti mi sey o share me us ah Alvin me hu sey you don't think but because your age, any senior you sit here, no, and match it. What did you say, Miss Menya, 53 years? I said, hey, woman, who she will be? Now, when you're in fear, you see, no, you're younger, on your minute. And you saw how many so, who giant how many are me, and no man near my channel. So,
5: yeah,
0: what the 40 years? I asked, what is this thing? We are 25-year-old young lady. Who person be my wife? When Nima would be a one kusu as a year son. Oh, crowd, so you would in your mail. Bema, you are the Bian woman kusu. Oh, poor Bowery. Wama traffic and I want. I only saw you would in it.
4: That's right.
0: But when you say, ah, Eurady, Obe Mamuaye.
4: Amen.
0: Or the whole how number two chain.
4: Amen.
0: No one pay your every don't to dear my jam upon my just.
4: Amen.
0: Will be your answer, who chow and if you're watching. And you may be our firm, who baby. Then never be a witch name. Who chow and if you're watching, if it's them falling, you hope you are. What you will say, how did I even get here? It is the hand of the Lord.
5: Yes.
0: It is what you want to have a drew her. And your hand will be jaw, or see a beneath or bob, the old dear bedroom. And just so you are you, he is not finished with you.
4: Amen.
0: Stop worrying.
4: Amen.
0: Are you with me?
4: Yes, Papa.
0: Are you with me?
4: Yes, Papa.
0: Yes.
4: Have
0: you been see you
4: come
0: today? I came to encourage you to stop worrying about your future because God has got your future. Don't worry about your life because he has your life. Don't worry about anything, but rather pray about everything. Don't worry about anything, but pray about what? Everything. There is nothing too small or medium or large or big or extra before God. All things are before him perfect. adie bi agyan anim pɛ etu e bi adie fɛ how ye ketwa bi ewurade ani ko de office wo house no nyame mu no nso de ono no how ye ketwa bi kwa ewurade wo say ha no chae 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paye say ewurade ma 10 billion
2: no
0: e ti fi say wo house che no da bi o ono no 20 billion na so che wo 10 billion ti say ewurade ma no sa 20 million no aw na si da be che wo 10 billion because wo wo sika anti 10 billion ko de ma ono 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can't change your problem, sir. Now, where the men can't change already? Neni kung.
2: Amen.
0: And I no pay your co altar so. For who have no touch in the corner him? Are you ready to pray?
2: Yes. Father.
0: Lift your voice. At the altar and talk to God. Lift your voice. Stop worrying and talk to God.
2: Jesus the Christ.
6: Oh, yeah,

0: pray.
1: Amen.
2: Amen.
1: Take your seat. Papa Mucho, untie me. You call Liberty Conference. Now, you hear say, once you do see Kabepoa.
2: That's right.
1: Conference, you ain't in fear, say any.
2: Best happen.
1: And feel soon. Yeah. Confuse.
2: Yeah.
1: It be a feeling what you think. Sorry, you know. In him diagonal conference, Obian support.
2: That's right.
1: Na a yin shaman deeper be pray.
2: Yeah.
1: And I know we wait here, Missy Mama, Namin Nama diso, and Mamma Ny say, Mamma, Sam and a baby with you, Missy Papa, ya woof you. Papa, Obon Pie, Mammy, make quite brutally. Obio did as soon ye. One hour, Rena Omun took the beaters of Umbewari Omabusim. Dear ya dear be born no kidneys, and only liver, no me, just a brussel. It's ya no pay ye co conference. Won't send you seat. Please do. They do it more organizing ye. I'm a uba. When ya baby at ye, baby I make us a be a cast and a draw. Seed line here 0249 640 993. But you call altar swa. You send this seed as a covenant seed. Or the four. Oh dear, from one day in an day, it is so.
2: That's right.
1: Now be home right here, Pastor. And you may call so yasne, sister kiddy glamour and wardrobe.
2: That's right.
1: And quadanta dien in that ta. And penny phone ta de papa be and papa. The DCC Mofrano, the Edim Penifona share watches, sandals, shoes, slippers, high heels. Be at a day, be out to me the call pontracy, and they call engagement, outdoor wedding. Meaning, you have you all. You are thinking, Jansen, or bar, a massus or call war, pregnancy listener, faculty home. Your number is 0245 749199. You are thinking, Jansen, any omni basic bank dish anymore. I insign so you were you need China more. You need China more. Don't master that anymore. 0245-749199. Tony Sack Electronics. You need Tony Sack Property. You sit to Papa Preko.
2: That's right.
1: Ube huye wo Kumasi. 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Owe Temina. 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And Christ Sphincters Road. 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Amen.
2: Amen.
1: Utie were precise 105.9. 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
2: Ebusia for Cecilia, there was a summit there at every one of them. 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
15: Liberty Hour in conjunction with Food for Thoughts. Liberty Conference. May edition. I bless war. Or say, I am for signs and wonders. I and Nonny Dinjina Swabo Pai. What if we see a Matramotri, Chichemoto Motri, and now Mac 16, 17 to 18, and Nonny Adipon Pai, who must be to be pa, a bank, Prempe Assembly, 30th May, a dummy minute, and no pano sea pepper. No food for thought at this seminar, and it will be our open center near what in any action of mine I would watch it on Yamiako.
16: Japemo de Ma Asante Achem Norton, Rashibi Jenia Betuja. 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
18: The MEC index increased to 111.3, up from 103.3 recorded in February 2025. This means that Ghana's economy grew by 7.7% compared to the same period last year. This is a strong improvement from the 3.9% growth recorded in February 2025. What this tells us is that economic activity strengthened considerably in February 2026, reflecting improved business activity, stronger production levels, and growing confidence across key sectors of the economy. Looking at the sectors individually, agriculture recorded a growth rate of 3.8%. While the sector continued to grow, this was slower than the 9.4% recorded in February 2025. Growth in agriculture was mainly supported by crops, livestock, and forestry activities. Industry recorded the highest sector growth at 9.6% compared to 2.8% in February 2025. This strong performance was driven mainly by increased activity in mining and quarrying, manufacturing, and electricity production. The services sector also expanded strongly by 7.4%, up from 4.4% in February 2025. The growth was largely supported by information and communication, finance and insurance, trade and health services. In terms of contribution to overall growth, services contributed nearly 48% of the total growth recorded in February 2026. While industry contributed about 44%. Agriculture contributed about 6%. These February results provide an important early indication that Ghana's economy is maintaining positive momentum.
17: Ede abagriculture ho nsem e fuma gudie tu ho nsem e na fefiri djuma ho nsem nema hudo bi e kabo mu ade afi tutu afi etwa mu ho a na so man ye economy no konanim no e no so editu je
16: 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mpete wodi na ma ebika
19: a fundamental principle. The extraction of our mineral resources must always serve a higher national purpose. We must ensure that every pit dug beneath the earth, a commensurate infrastructural legacy should rise in its place. The wealth drawn from the depth must be translated into schools, hospitals, and opportunities that lift our communities upwards. This is not merely a policy, it is a fundamental principle. These resources are national blessings to be managed for the benefit of all, not private windfalls for a few, and not windfalls for non-Ghanaians. Ghana today possesses a highly experienced pool of mining professionals with technical expertise and operational competence required to manage the Tarkwa mine successfully should government decline Goldfield's proposed lease extension. And to manage not only the Tarkwa mine, every mine in this country. Over the past 6 decades, the University of Mines and Technology has trained internationally recognized mining engineers, technicians, geologists, and managers who continue to distinguish themselves across the global mining industry. Significantly, many large-scale mining operations in Ghana are indeed already managed by indigenous firms such as
16: for Penny, Miss Fire, Ekufun, or Ditua, and Pansos or Maymua, baby, you two former good deal. Why a popra? Umwa dear Bia, Chesa Okoha, a chess, you two former good deal.
17: African Forward Summit, Akoso, our Nairobi. 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Ya nkua ya wumu beze 25%. Yes, we have more paying Edu no enum 25%. Nanso so oba se ha say for my physical products here. And I say no pa ye yen we brem has any pad ye eye me sape. Let us say wabe yes we see yin kabo mo. Na bibi man yina pesika pakwa ye befo soa, ye be kabo betumi ahwe etu sane ma we yina and say.
20: 70% of pharmaceuticals in Africa are imported, 90% of vaccines are imported. We bear 25% of the global disease burden, and only 3% of pharmaceuticals are produced in Africa. And so we realized that we needed to take our destiny into our own hands. One, to increase our own finance and leverage more revenue, domestic revenue, to invest in healthcare and see healthcare as a strong economic pillar. And I think that discussion was had. But we need to look at the reality that Africa faces. One of the difficulties in leveraging domestic financing is the debt burden. It's linked to many things. One, if you are spending 50% of your revenue to service debt, how much is left for you to invest in education, in health, in
17: Can you, His Excellency John Dramani Mahama?
16: What was on what you must say any of Pepe Maha, San Efri, Erias is Kakrabia, Cassia, Babaka, my Ghana, and Sabota, any Yan say, you see a pong, and I say, to a so school, I would draw my cobax, a bunum, dear woman, be shim, now one more pejum, Amania, Conaya, Fepa, and until which you more, dear, can't say category C, school now, a gina, Janapa, ye see, no umbebomode, no more pejum, no much as 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nso sisi
20: the culture and all the things. In this regard, government has secured a $300 million facility from the World Bank to upgrade 50 senior high schools nationwide under the title Transformative Secondary Education, Transformation for Access, Results and Relevance for Jobs Initiative. The acronym is STARRJ, S-T-A-R-R and then dash J. Under this project, 30 category C senior high schools will be upgraded to category B. 20 category B schools will be upgraded to category A. This strategic investment is not simply about expanding infrastructure. It is fundamentally about promoting equity, improving quality, and widening opportunities for every Ghanaian child. New e-blocks are going to be built in urban and peri-urban communities. These are going to be community day schools, but they're going to be built in urban communities where it is easy for the children to commute to school and back. So what this means is that if we get some of the children to go to school within their communities, it will ease the pressure on the boarding schools that are elsewhere. So this will help ease the growing pressure on boarding facilities and expand access to quality secondary education closer to urban.
16: Option for Ghana, I'm Penny John Dramani Mahama.
17: Yeko Dr. Laji Mamudu Bomi Akashi wano ye Frank Crawford ma MPP ama yoko no. 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
0: May Mamu Mina best wishes for the contest that Moko. Na important to say what campaign here. Keep in mind, say after the contest we will have to unite the party. Mm-hmm. So Kasa Mobekam, not insults or denigrating your opponent. I will not

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3: about 1122 students and we have about 495 girls and the remaining happen to be boys. The only unfortunate thing that we've experienced is that one of the students is dead. Yeah, so he was supposed to write the biomedical 3. But unfortunately, about days to the day to write that paper, we had information for the parents that he is dead. He was sick anyway. And was admitted going through a series of tests at the hospital. So apart from him, we don't have any.
2: I'm going to go to the hospital and cry. And I say for fear to attend here. We're seeing an abnormal L1C. The assistant headmaster academics. Our work NUST SHS. Yera Kweku. Ajikum ni attending.
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4: Kumasi APD Tema TTF Tema TFC Tema Vana Energy Quantum Terminals and Gunstock Depot, that's Takoradi and Zane Terminals in Takoradi as well. We are also looking at operating in two important refineries, namely the Tema Oil Refinery and Centu Oil Refinery. This phased approach will enable us to test systems, refine operational models, and ensure that the transition is sufficient, safe, and sustainable. But we cannot do this without the full participation of the security agencies in this country. And that is why the Inspector General of Police, IGP Christian Tete Yohonu, had fully pledged.
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1: Best music. Bambo so abon man on base. Bambo de on bayi mu pampe. Nefutufo edema 24-hour economy. Edema mampeni John Dramani mama. Eye ye regusitano. Onon swa chilem botayentia. 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Ene ye numa bibri. Etimi abama mkrofu enye bi.
6: The economy on a single shift in a world that runs on three. Closing that gap is what the 24-hour economy is built to do. To raise output per worker, to lift incomes, and to generate the kind of pay-

0: paid productive work that begins to absorb the 310,000 young Ghanaians who enter the labor market force every year. And this is why we begin in the petroleum downstream sector. The sector you are all part of sits beneath every productive activity in this country. Agro-processing in Ashanti, manufacturing in Tema, cocoa logistics in the eastern region, the coal chain that carries perishables to the ports. All of it runs on fuel that must be available when production needs it. We cannot ask the
1: children one in here and some so de abasobody chinchinche at the National Petroleum Authority. So one swap modern na a binding swaddy nude on remark what you know, Jan Naso, near ye, demanded them for so pay what they are bread or mino. One more to me, and when we are best, a bosom yacha, one more pama, one more sign, you know, one more to me, Asher, as ye did, Juma.
2: And it's very critical. So the 24 hour economy has always been the policy, and it has started. And me being practical, MPA has shown the way. From the ministry's point, we gave all the agencies within the ministry to submit their 24-hour economy plan, which they have all done that. But I must say that MPA has done just beyond the submitting of the plan. Today, we are seeing it being implemented. And I want to take this opportunity to urge all the other agencies, even though as we are reviewing it, if you are so prepared as MPA is doing, let us also mount the stage and show the world that the Energy Ministry is ready to champion the present 24-hour economy.
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3: You know, same soon on a person who doesn't sacan if you had any FSC, Jabura Bank, Sebrana Kache, Nasika, some who judge you our new war in this, a busy and our pair. 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

Ebrasuo Liberty Hour in conjunction with Food for Thoughts Liberty Conference May Edition Ebrenuasun or say I am for signs and wonders. I am not a indigenous woman. But if you see a woman, a train watch, teacher Mudu watch, and I'm Mark 16, 17 to 18, and not a day bomb by you, who must see Jubilee Park, a bank, Prempe Assembly Hall, 30th May, a dummy minute, and no panel see a pepper. No food for thought at this seminar, and it will be our open center in you, what in any action, or mine, I would watch it, or Yamiaku, or none a radi furnace, nothing and Minister Kofi Pepra, Minister Lady Lucy, Minister Kwame Jedu, one on a bed so John, now a swear Sanya Bessian, made Buffo Usifia yet then for when it's written 30th May.

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2: 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And na konongo se ye ben lady diner, e wa golf filling station wa. 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
7: Mr. Demo,
8: I'm
7: not sure if you're a brown lumber demo.
8: Oh, shit, TV or brown lumber demo. Now, you're a musu crown. No, you're a phone. No, you're a phone. No, you're a phone. No, you're a phone. No, you're a phone. No, you're a phone. No, you're a phone. No, you're a phone. No, you're a phone. No, you're a phone. No, you're a phone. No, you're a phone. No, you're a phone. No, you're a phone. No, you're a phone. No, you're a phone. No, you're a phone. No, you're a phone. No, you're a phone. No, you're a phone. No, you're a phone. No, you're a phone. No, you're a phone. No, you're a phone. No, you're a phone. No, you're a phone. No, you're a phone. No, you're a phone. No, you're a phone. No, you're a phone. No, you're a phone. No, you're a phone. No, you're a phone. No, you're a phone. No, you're a phone. No, you're a phone. No, you're a phone. No, you're a phone. No, you
3: mu na marino.
7: Ano de aye prince na yes ami me hu. 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Anya, TV na osi wo mpeni ye fan koni enko swa.
3: Kaya ni nta ma honya ha.
7: Na onim se, sa akodi ye fie na eshe ye no. Na kebos na na enye papa. And yet, what to win in a bio? A moton socket, a plucks in a dear kicker. Ah, my one dear bio for more. Say, I'm a ton casting in a Toyota Vet, Voxy, Camry, Corolla, Yaris, Hyundai, Sonata, Elantra, Santa Fe, any cars be out, baby at all. Or say, or saw one, and she say, Yama will know me yet, Juma made two more cabos.
3: I'm into baby, a fast necker.
7: I'm a chill coin cross, and yet you. Oh, what here for?
3: But I say, yow,
7: me, Holy Mary Restaurant. Oh, my number, no, 0591-832655. Anna
3: 0543-350503.
7: G Smart Ventures. Ah, Mama Odo Asso. Me yere enko TV of

A brass war, Liberty Hour, in conjunction with Food for Thought, Liberty Conference, May Edition, a brand new soon, or say, I am for signs and wonders. I am not a indigenous wabon pai. What if we see a mumma, a tremotri, chichemutu mochi, and now Mac 16, 17 to 18, and not a debon pai, who must be Jubilee Park, a bank, Prempe Assembly Hall, 30th May, a dummy minute dark, and no pano sea pepe pepe pepe. Na Food for Thought at this seminar, and will be our open center and you, what in any atrium, or mine, I would do watch it, or Yamiakua, or none a radi furniture, nothing and centrani, et me a pier, our yabrabu. Adjunct to phone in here, Minister Kofi Pepra, Minister Lady Lucy, Minister Kwame Jedu, one on a bed so John, now a swear Sammy Abbasian, made Duffo Usifia yet then, for when it's room, 30th May, Jubilee Park, Kumase.

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3: na mema mo konese no afon aya.
1: Hey, Doctor Pija Pija Muama say, Binum dear Chekri.
3: I was so dear on you, Scabia. I just say, you sign up to Toman Sana with Yahoo as a Dakakra.
1: Apart from Kumasi branch, yeah, wo Kumasi Agugu. 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
4: Mr. Demo Eden,
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4: Who shed TV or Bra Lumba Demo? Now, dear Musson Crown, no, your phone, no, no, by phone pian. Many say, be my old mayor.
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4: TV is the demo.
5: TV Ben is the demo, that's even the main penis. Now, what's all called J Smart Ventures? Now, what's the TV papa de Bremen?
4: And then I show it to you.
5: Come by Nikita Meno.
4: Mammy, hey, J Smart Ventures. Wow, hey, let's just see a coha. You bet your fridge at all. Hey, let's just say, young for young coin, because you'll be free.
5: The beard and crank question for fridge. No more you na marino.
4: Oh no, the air prince in the air. Hey, I'm to flash screens from 24 inches to 85 inches. Wow, I'm to oven, rice cookers, kettle, blenders, iron. Whoa, selling fan, me per selling fan that bought his air condition. I'm to decoders, SI install, DSTV, Go TV, Multi TV, Canal Plus, and need the kick. So I'm also here swapping. And yeah, TV now also won't pay your fan corny and cost one.
5: Crying into Mahonia.
4: Now, name sir, sir, call you fear now, a shame. Not cables and any papa. And yeah, I'm to win in air. I'm not on socket, blocks
6: in it involved, and there are about 5 other countries, including Italy, Germany.
7: Now you say it is an issue of a cartel,
6: organized
7: crime,
6: and he says, Sapa, they are my anording.
7: And some now have Bob an anording, Asante.
6: Me, I'm shame
7: because even 32 million Ukraine, yeah, you can say a financial crime are involved. Now it is emerging, say it is more than that. Now, a whole cartel. It involves about 5 countries.
6: And then it's involved other 27 people, including Ghanaians and Nigerians.
7: Nipa 27?
6: More. And you say 215, you can imagine say, all these people are involved.
7: And so you mentioned about 27 other people.
6: Ghana 4 womb, Nigeria 4 womb.
7: Meaning, say, obeye a kimpin and as obeye obedimu and yes and common to ten inch.
6: Aye, because on my omo dear sebi scano. Say yeah, 1,000 krona, they don't joke with it. Because when you say a man for sika, and sebi you about you ho.
7: Because I don't see any Dominic Brinye Casano say Omo Bibi a Jina Ho say, whoa, why a bonny etia ne man for? And you a man no a man for memorano. I was say you do call your chuma so dear no koye. It's one of his gun and new war, he know, and our extradition treaty, no. America, one European countries, no virtual.
6: Omuni, they are all involved.
7: It is a panacea Amsterdam, a Buoha, UK, 4 years involved, any other countries, Nayabu Bodin say, sir, issue be a Kosuaha, almost so. Citizens, no, so I, you know, America for no Eddie Wood to my womu jaw. So I do 10 years. If you bet, you bet to me, I said, I could UK, no, I could face UK studio.
6: And now, ma'am, let me tell you because of 5 other countries. No, say 5 other countries are involved. Europe no on betimi a chew easy because Italy can ho Germany can ho e ho so so na won nam no euro na European can za nam no and ho na na Germany France UK and virtually they are all involved and it's about them same them on social media say no credit there and there
7: ya wa dey nyame
6: 250 million
7: so say I get to your friend ya Thursday dey o.
6: Oh, is that my man? My name is Massachra. You go run and I say, it's become a public knowledge. And for now, there is no longer something that I think says. It's become a public knowledge. So now, my friend, I feel there. It's become public.
8: $250 million
7: Money laundering and other internet wiring.
6: A big idea, romance fraud, you know.
8: Romance fraud, or more financial, the move
6: engineering,
9: honorable Kwame Frimpong.
8: Your money, you know.
7: Papa, you knew. You can't immediately conclude.
8: Yes.
7: Say why? Yeah.
8: Yes.
7: But America, as a country, and easy say America, and even catch on say, yow. Why are they we? Oh, they take many years.
8: Oh,
7: and normally they actually show.
8: Yes, normally they are too.
7: Omo nani omo mo say omo eh babe ye, that could be you. Yeah, chill. To say, I'm going to afi ase police for who charge your famo no na akoye nsem bebre e ne agya no ya saache no ne ade no
8: e buzan se wo ye adwuma be na wo ni adwuma wo yanka okoche
7: na wo ni adwuma wo yanka okoche no
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7: se si a abrante ya se and so country agency idea be so. All that glitters is no good.
8: Akota me dey maybe me kind. Say enya branti yasem but me kind say politicians in the political parties
7: out of the blue no obia
8: enya ye all of a sudden I say nipa bi ba na akusa Ghana so so no mo oye abrewa bi papa ba ko oye mienu ne twe camera si ni so a eh Yesu ni aketo na aba no so hu.
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7: because for
8: political parties
7: for this guy to beat and the appear could be is a stalwart. He's a giant.
8: And akota enye wanwa se oko eyi Asante Achima Gogo ene ne communities ne ade ade a omodo this young man. Akota safia so.
7: Yes. Na,
8: young man we ese oye nipa doye e woni constituency wono ma. Akota enye ba ko nye mienu nye miensa o. Ogada thousands.
7: Ah thousands. Na ya onipa go wo de the videos are here she.
8: Yes. Man.
7: On the Mitchell.
8: Where ni radio station e wo ayi agogo ho no premises ho no mo na ni pa kwa kugu ho no mo sa.
7: He is now like a Robin Hood.
8: Yes. They love him because of papaya oye wo mo oye mrewa oye nkokra oye nkwada oye chese.
7: Na Ashanti region there. Yawe. Ashanti region who be two sitting MP
8: mo,
7: as an independent candidate.
8: Mo, enough for mo.
7: Na wako wanim papa.
8: Yes.
7: Na
8: ukuta blog.
7: Na sika kom.
8: Yes.
6: Na
8: ukuta blog pa.
6: Kakabila, ode se mo bi betima afaga na weba. Some of the earlier publications are when you say US security agency ne de to hoba akono. Omo ohun headline na 250 million wire fraud money laundering syndicate. The alleged sense of Asante Achima of MP. Baby no o chirim say tracking his arrest report cited by Ghana Web on the United States Department of Justice. That means, you know, Department of Justice, no, or more website, no more this information.
7: That's the Department of Justice website, no, we are going to
6: that was published in 30th.
7: A top priority.
6: It was 30th. Now, say, it published detailed massive money laundering. One, wire fraud scheme that has so far led to the arrest of 27 individuals. Then I'm a canon. Nipa 27. Arrest.
8: How much you want? Nipa 27. How much Ghana for? Four,
6: Ghana
8: three.
6: Four.
8: Nigeria 4-7
6: Now, my I was very charitable. Now, me can just about five countries. Now, bro, five countries.
8: Bro, five countries.
6: There's already the whole Europe there. Any American there. Canada, you know.
7: That syndicate
6: now. Yes, yes. It's not $250 million. No, it's involved. No.
8: And I could tell it is alleged. You say your Ghana 4 boys be your home more. Se Nigerians, ne Zimbabweans, na omo wa sa syndicate ni mno. Omo eye adwuma ni wi a sika ne beto omo account mu o Ghana ha. So hu. 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
7: Omo se da na nja se omo no omo wire sikano
8: mo omo na cheskano
7: it's like a syndicate
8: mo
7: involving about 27 people.
8: That's it.
7: And say bia omo timi ya na bia omo timi enya be $20 million.
8: Yes.
7: No matche.
6: No omo sini koso
8: na ababe to
7: sini koso
8: Ghana ha say
7: na omo distribute
8: no omo distribute
6: so my na wire na ba come say one omo say be to ma e be wire 24 hours
8: within 24 hours
6: I say with timi disbursement
8: omo disbursing in aso so
7: na omo che said the campaign no eye Peter Reed.
8: Yes.
6: Peter Reed 35 years.
8: Yes, yes, yes.
7: Oluwa Femi Michael.
6: Nigeria.
7: Nigeria
6: for now.
7: Oran Drake. Canada.
6: 37.
7: And I have bought Asante Agent. So I fail no match.
8: Yes.
6: It's Nipa 27. The Omadi can't chum that.
7: I fail no more when you're Asante Achimra. I said, Janino, no, no, no.
8: Yes. And they akoto omo direchia since 2019 case in a judge in a warning some America no like omo de sani pa wenum omo macho bun nyina kwa ku jina nim amana toto omo na na ka
7: mp
8: so no to beba no watoto na no
7: it involves more than 1000 victims.
8: Aye. Yes. Since 2019 and na aba into judge
7: 47 states
6: America and 19 countries and America. Hey. I was charitable
8: mo
7: yeah.
6: But my own name, we are cause one. Say, yen can say, hey, oh my, yen, your man, you dear grocer, say, hey, oh my, how can somebody become a member of parliament in this country?
7: How does
6: somebody become a member of parliament in this country?
7: You should be above
6: 21 years,
7: 21
6: with sound mind,
7: sound mind,
6: and no,
7: and no criminal record.
6: And then
7: we've been imprisoned before.
6: And no, no.
7: Now, friend, dear baby, that opens on
6: you. See, we be a minister, so our friend, you see, a queen vetting. Mibo, and the MP, where does the MP get vetted before becoming a member of parliament?
7: He gets vetted by his party.
8: By his party. No, my present document.
7: The party, not the documents, but just any who needs him.
6: And why, no. So, okay, from Pong, for instance, K.O. from Pong, which party vetted him?
7: No party, because he's
8: an independent person.
6: And see the loopholes in our constitution. Constitution, they're higher on my know.
8: But Oko as independent, so no bako je clearance or Ghana Police Service, CID Department.
7: And I said, as at that time, so Yahweh, na CID ni be investigating.
8: Now, kote, no so no CID for na me kwa je clearance, so say, o police report be ya, even kwa oko certain embassies be almost a kwa je bra. I kote, no peka krema CID ni ya, so,
7: o chochro bima.
6: So, is that a problem?
8: Ye chochro bima. So,
6: na baby wa my baby wa mo hacking bo na hacking no senka some pa wa ye bank statement and as your bank account on be hacking and obi kwa describe to my account ni mo timi nya ni pa code details na na mo ni wono kwa sai chat
7: Ghana for no
6: Emily
7: Ajimai.
8: Yes.
7: Emmanuel Silfi.
8: Yes.
7: Kingsville Usu 37.
8: Yes.
7: The creator shell companies and bank account to facilitate the transfer of
8: mo
7: the
8: money.
7: Shell Ghana.
6: Oh, now yes. It's a credit company. It's a company here, Juma.
8: Yes.
6: But it only exists on the internet.
7: Mm. Now, this syndicate is not a small thing. MP, no. I will not.
6: Say no cry.
7: I will not preempt.
6: Say yes. No cry.
7: I will not
6: prejudice.
8: Yes.
7: But I was saying, you know. As Auntie Achimfo, and Ran Obika, I'm on for your warm up.
8: Yeah.
7: With this,
8: I'm told to say, illegal team B. Every Ghana omo
7: but call. I can tell you say
8: Amsterdam
7: and there omo follow as I'm watching omo did na chief for 5 years
8: yeah for 5 years
7: because no omo chief in get to bio
8: yes
7: which I say opening MP afeni ache no a na che say ono so odi mu akotene pa
8: o oh yes
7: omo ba chief get to ano but I know omo pekesie no
9: 27 people
7: yeah omo to me eye oh na nketwa wo nko mutumi jawo
8: sakota nketwa ni
7: bi ni anu ma ga na se ye chimkwala no ni eja kesefo no samrika ni ehun se cocaine na money laundering
8: yeah
7: they do not look for small boy near small anu ma this kind of
8: debi kimpin
7: no mutumi hun anywhere di komo mo nya ohwe omotita na o ma pede because o mo nya kese na o ma tu ase
8: yeah
7: edia hini
8: ah,
7: Utu via, if you have said Yakabia, and this has been something not just a way to 2019. Yao, we are looking at 7 years span and no monitor
8: monitor for 7 years
7: because America and Yanami can say, and no, some can say, you see, FBI for watching.
8: I would tell my dear Sapo,
7: I say,
9: international victims, Nippon would you move on? Some are identified in Canada. Mexico, Great Britain, Germany, Italy, Kuwait, United Arab Emirates, yeah. Australia. He said, "Oh, maybe as a Ghana Nigeria, in this Ghana Nigeria,
7: I know they are not
9: doing it." He said, "No crap, bad idea, man." But me, I don't want to say, "As some we know, yeah, na chedo do." Ebecho, na still na idi bravo mo. Before I say, "Yeah, I am finding too much to know." Na Parliament be waiting, sir.
7: America, any country, when their evidence are concluded, omo do kok court e che
9: ah because omo say nipa 27 nyin
7: 27 na ya che che omo
8: o dey so e bi a kai chira omo nyan che omo 27
7: no e na detail ba ko bi enu mi ensa no mato to omo no obo tumanya we o
8: e bi a dey address so omo track omo
7: ye che wa ye be obu okro ma wo ye a principal witness
8: yes
7: it make catch yourself wo
9: 10 witnesses against you.
7: 10 witnesses. Yes, we have had issues when Agia for real as a fine. Omo did the America.
8: Yes.
7: Yeah, to now, we are, it's been alleged, say, certain people point, who were even arrested here, no, yeah, man, no, our opportunity, no. What did I mention? If you are ready to go with the DA, the district attorney, and the American system, say, yeah, the Obu Akro Mutimi Mao, witness protection. Yet you meet you. Ni akacho se ye bebo ho ban they have been people are otimi e ma ye koche e bia cocaine campaign ana se e bia money laundering ni pakase e bi woni de wie ye e ba sa nipa no yetimi change your identity
8: yetimi
7: you free american then one baby am Nigeria
8: you move your own no family gina
9: we no ye chama na ye nuan make echiro think mo funu ye echiro
7: an so e ye ade a
9: oyee
7: onipa bi ho no ma why is a Robin Hood say no cre say sai juma no na odia ene juma we no aye na abase sai juma we no idea e will be on ma a Robin Peter to people on e michiro no a Robin Hood style na Robin Hood time so na ahemfo no ne esikafo no owie o musika wo otumi kum bi kra na o de abehwe ahiafo enti no ni issue no will be a matter of a Robin Hood but America no no Robin Hood ne ho na na wo
9: what an headquarters.
7: What an headquarters. It's the assembly in Akko, we say. In some of my APPA banner, dear. Okay, from Paul, I'm saying, yeah. And I went to Ghana court.
8: There be.
7: We were American.
8: Yeah.
7: It's you know, who go who judge been on in Eddie command. I say, who can lawyer BC who judge?
9: Oh, my, if a powerful writer cried, yeah, I say Ghana for any abri. I'm going to say, I see for Clay, Papa.
7: It's
9: all about immigration issue. And yet, in it, like I say, criminal
7: immigration issues in the Yajano. Yajano, and then I'm Attorney General, I'm going to say, or more than Krata, Semini, and the Gosianka. American, yeah, I who grow, yow, for America to arrest you.
8: I could that's all right, nay, rally or yeah, or I go go home no more. Who said normally, it's a political parties in Ukrabe rally, be say, ya, or more call a. Adjoining communities because it's a nipa be go and no money as I can
7: buy.
8: We on one a sorry flow on my bond almost ye by you and we crowd
7: up all the cities, all the towns and villages. A wagogo no buy you.
8: Yeah,
7: when you say it all,
8: yes,
7: and you're some control.
8: And I could tell nipa do a more cochromonum for holiday event no any idea dey any asem ketwa o
7: now on say he is also unassuming.
8: Yes.
7: Onye ne ho sikani o.
8: Debi debi debi debi.
7: He's a young man now. I say, and he's so down to earth say, oni obi abo.
8: Me kai ada e si a ne say a, oba oba e honu.
7: Oba sompai.
8: O dia hwe se ne no sitie.
7: Simple.
8: Simple. O nkomo bi o no baby bi yes.
7: O bu sana se ma no osre.
8: So ho.
7: Me ne dey interview pair of 30 minutes. Yes. O ye so humble, so down to earth.
8: Yes, yes, yes, yes.
7: But I want to be here any penny musu so one for one bim.
8: Mo.
7: Hey,
8: I'm
7: we are saying who?
9: Oh my, I'm saying it's a car Odi Kenya pay $29,000. $284 Any the first pay?
8: First pay.
9: Then further, na woman was saying yeah, about $284,000. Zero. Mark what kwa email transactions. Ni na has here. Echo ne call ne various
7: FBI
9: and it's guys same transactions ni na
7: to me locate your first transaction
8: yes
7: I want locate you to say $1 million
9: no ni as in come locate am the last one was April 4th 2023 he was given about $2.7 million
8: yes it give me who 2023 then I'm saying yes recent
7: recent
8: yeah 2023
7: ni
8: 2026
7: day and $2.3 million
8: hey
7: he's a multi he's a millionaire
9: on my self on my self satan kwanda land nam sempo
7: I go land nam 60 ho no
9: and then you tell us about guys
7: $3 nam 60
8: $1 million be 160 billion me boy
9: ah yeah na nyi
8: it's 160 billion me nu
7: and at plus friends
9: and at
7: plus 3
9: appear could be cry here oh yeah, dear pa. Look at this place. Look like you know the oh yeah, dear.
8: The strength.
9: I never pa. How
8: did we? 2023. Not just about 2024.
9: Ah, can I make ano? Appear could be oh yeah, dear.
7: $2.3 million.
8: Eh, any and the appear could be oh yeah, dear.
9: Oh yeah, dear. Oh my God. Abre,
7: abre.
9: Oh yeah, dear.
7: Hey,
9: che.
7: Yeah. Oh, and now say me as somebody buy and I'm going to say yeah. Yen to me and preach. Jump on gun. But FBI chew qua. Say America FBI back to me. I'm on it. Yahweh. Was he aware? Say, I'm winning. Say the first payment. Which I saw no name.
8: Yes, yes, yes.
7: Was he aware? Check payment. I'm waiting through the transactions. No, they have it too. And I'm winning. Say, one year, Juma, I'll bet you $2.3 million. Now, can I have more? I said, you're desperate to no crowd $2.3 million. Hey, $900,000.
8: Yeah,
7: 12 billion.
8: Yes. Is Katwa.
7: Obi $100,000 and account to Ghana. I'm going to Nabeti.
8: Nabeti.
7: $2.3 million.
9: Now my Ghana, I won him. Ghana, I won him. My mom more even $200,000. Crown. Omo no 2% of population. Oh,
7: babu.
9: Oh my. $500,000.
8: Offer in San.
9: Seven first country is
7: Ghana. The research shows that Ghana about 3,000 people are millionaires in that.
9: 3,000.
7: 3,000.
9: Instead of the population, I make and say in but terms of percentage, you know, baby,
7: ah,
9: it's a crown. You pack it to where you pack it to where
7: Ghana, you know, you
9: pack it to where
7: Nigeria, almost about Nigeria for me, about 250 million. No? They have almost about more than 10 to 15% of people being millionaires in dollars. So. Ghana is 3,000. Can you tell 3,000?
9: What the 5% is 0.00.
7: It's 0.000.
9: She do you hand that $10 on my old Bema.
7: But yeah, and she says, see, I know, so it goes to tell us one thing, sir. Ghana and Penny Four, Yemra, and Shas Yemshe, how people make money. Yeah,
9: like,
7: yeah, I'm not bad, say, oh, Nipan, when you're scar. Oh, to me, but to me. We. He's an individual.
8: Yeah.
7: But if it comes out true, it's an embarrassment to our legislature.
8: Oh, it's
9: it
8: true.
9: Is true.
8: To our so government. Our government.
7: Because a legislature was say Ghana mra our own constituency our sub or independent mumra say be fie it is a same way you can nyina wie na ye no crack e bi to yan amwatin and him go see at the break Ghana members of parliament with their dancers said they were searching them at the airport like something ubekai I'm watching somebody buy it. It took some years, Ansana.
9: You're redeeming.
7: Who you're gunning out to Kaya? Who you're gunning out to Kaya? It took some. I'm watching case by Jelino.
9: Yeah.
7: It took many years. After Ghana became almost a satellite to Ghana. So
9: now, could have certain there privileges here. Like something. Now, could have service passport and answer diplomatic passport.
7: No, found.
9: No, found.
10: Omo say, yeah, no. Omo say, yeah, no. We don't even understand the relevance of having diplomatic passport. Now, you're abusing
7: him. And you maybe not diplomatic passport, any service passport.
9: Now, I say, I said,
7: time. It took some years, so and I said, you're not paper.
9: Now, could tell Necro or Obu Albesiano, Kuta diplomatic passport, and I say, service passport in the Bino. When it deans or Jina, we are, and who Kuta a diplomatic passport?
7: Because the party of power near
9: you, yes. So, but I could tell a year, idea or send a sum year book. So ye dima a titrunia brimpombi
7: in diplomacy. In diplomacy, there is something called diplomatic immunity.
9: Sure.
7: Who could have a diplomatic passport? No country can arrest you.
9: Debbie.
7: They can't even arrest you.
9: Debbie.
7: Because you become a sovereign even at that place I wanna. And then there are many people are buying me by Omukuta service diplomatic passport. Because of a party, woman organizer, no good tap, a service passport, ultimately took I.
9: Tam no sing.
7: Look out! Fine. Yaman, Yaman, your fododo. Here, I send me a SEO, yao. International community, any international travels and diplomacy. Ghana will suffer, I'm telling you.
9: Oh, yes.
7: Because if a legislature, before your cast will be an MP with UK, or US. Germany, or US, say any panel, there's in a dean honorable to a Musuno.
9: Am I strict a rules of a firm pants and what you mean people to become a legislature?
7: They are deemed to be people of a higher echelon of character. And you know, your cast will be an MP with UK, or your MP will. A country be man,
9: or a senator,
7: or a senator, a woman in the dear, the man woman on Nacro. Now, yeah, MP, yes, see, or your fraud, so a fraud boy, or come on in laundress room. Now, and yes, or Nunquao, a global cartel involving 20 countries, 49 states in America.
9: America said 50 states,
7: 51 states.
9: Yeah,
7: it's a 49 in a year, Juma,
9: baby. Almost stage back on Omunisuni Diagrono.
7: Arizona, Russia,
9: went to Arizona, and a man, but in fact, my hell is that Arizona and Quanibia men.
7: Arizona,
9: all other ones, Nina, me, but I put a bro for so, ye, Dimsica Cran.
7: Oh,
9: there be all my, yeah, yeah,
7: FBI and Casaco, yeah,
9: with the name, you're one for it.
7: And I make us say, you're one for home, but baby, a free banner, yeah, baby, a free banner, and information on the other good one. Any Nipano Sika ever turn account to move free now 2023 or $2.3 million payment at a business man,
9: Nipa 27
7: Oliver Kai Autonship.
9: Supporters na modu omoko he work up new US so di na omo nyina visas. E se modu 150 kwai, 149 omo di na omo.
7: Offer back up.
9: We nyina 18 naya. We yes di pa 18
7: out of 150.
9: Out of say yes say ani pom na omoko na do so. 150 ni di e se eno for opening ya. Yes 150 na omo de kwai.
7: So far money pass 18 pe.
9: Yes.
7: Ghana nyina.
9: Akwata omo di 150 ko bia e money pa for visa.
7: Na
9: kuta muye yese muye America siya ome ada mae visa
11: munya ina omo mu wan support yes ka Ghana
7: ha o Ghana fu egu America ya
1: Sports minister, I'm going to ticket my Ghana for the go American. Yes, Remoa, I'm going to ticket my support, man.
7: Ghana for a hobby breeze.
1: Yes, yes, yes, yes, yes.
12: Tournament, you're quiet.
7: Hello, Honorable Andy, I'm here to be watching.
13: Yeah, I'm here.
7: Now, I want to say.
13: Oh, I don't. It's not me, please.
7: I was here for a former MP, as I teach him off. Honorable Andy, I'm here to be. And, yeah, I didn't come on. Honorable, Sam, I'm told you, we are lawyer, Nima, and you mean him, sir? There's nothing called the friend of prejudicing and other things, you know, and pa. And you know, Mammy Musao, Asma Abeto J, Asante Achim North. More can I say?
13: Yeah, Betty, I can say something. A coffin, I wait for say. Oh, she said, will be I am from so. And from so, no, it's yet to be proven. It's yet, yeah, my phone dear. Sisi ali di hu hika sa ebekan ama ehwemu no awie na empo ehwemu no wie a kwadu bofu obo kwadu ama yemian susu ayida no na wie a na kwadu bofu obi omonu bisemba enu na na ye ye ohun bibika tabri ya bidu kasedie
7: now, Wada Romao, we are getting snipers of information. I will call all the websites nominee and there. I say FBI for no so in their Justice Department to America. Omode niema be guho e kwanya sa niema infaso. Basa asante achima deshe no enga womo. So minimse ufri ho minimse bimu swa frokwa no wedding komo. Is it not a cause for worry?
13: Well, even the suspicion is worrying. The suspicion alone without more is worrying.
7: You
13: and he said, would be the intatusokra tosua, now it creates some level of doubt in your life. And you cry, you're worrying. We are naturally very worried. Not only say in Western Tiachim Kwa, we're there. A national situation, in a mini home, say a bibisa, a biba. There's a sending in a new baby would be a allegation. Allegation alone is not enough to situate the commission of crime.
7: Okay.
13: And in much as you're worried about even a wrongful finger by a pointed chewa, and you're worried, and Ghana, you're worried, and now a challenge your institutions in Ghana, whether we have been diligent enough in your operations, because where can you can say, obitia butchie baby to me in your sa level of suspicion, no, yes, accusation, no. Now, if I say the end result of a BSA alleged crimes, you know, so connected to the country Ghana, now a challenge, your national security architecture, no, so whether
7: okay.
13: It is
7: okay,
13: effective and efficient. And naturally, Ghanaians will be worried. Now, the same way, encrophobia affected Ghana. Maybe for the Ghana, the same way that means with me affected from Ghana to other places.
7: Okay.
13: And everything concerns me, Bria. As I say, yeah, worried.
7: Honorable, yes. The August House, which is Parliament, we've had a president where in Kranza North, Erica Amwatin. This issue creates a lot of international embarrassment, Maya. And our house is an August house. What comrade be if you are lawyer ni? And you may be say basia in your knowledge, any wunumumu, how should even the government of Ghana and parliament handle such cases? Bibi say ba.
13: Yeah, basia na make an challenge in any institutions. In fact, senior, ye title be as honorable members of parliament.
7: That's right.
13: Ye be mo be enya sa title. Mese se investigate the background and making sure say we deserve that title. And iti better no a linear into those positions. No, SSA ye de efficiency be mo. Na pre-qualification criteria no. You raise the same in the bear, and in Copper be a undesirable, that's enough. Every year, quite a question. And you know, I just said, due diligence at this year, and Sammy Abu be a qualified for it was a position. The idea would master. And a challenge in your institutional competence. Because past, say, we have a position. We say now we do not say. Yeah, we should have done. Now we have done. Man, we have done. We have done. We say we say we have done. The security network, you know, seriously challenged.
7: I'm not one day appear to be an open medal.
13: You mean come?
7: Yeah. Akasa say lawyer ni. Aye. Yanin na wiwa ye sremo. Ya ona okasa.
12: Tinisi on makonta with the pedigree of people o mako represent o mo parliament.
7: Asante achime ho mo.
12: Asante achime no ho na kojoba.
9: Kojoba
7: original. Redu. Yeah, kojoba redu.
12: Yes.
7: Finance minister.
12: Yes.
7: Ena ayi the second kojoba.
12: The second kojoba ajimai.
7: Ajimai.
12: Ekoye
7: and the appear kubi
12: and the appear kubi so so akọ en akunta omo members of parliament ya na mpempi no an omo ko parliamenta so omo party wa be mon be ministers
7: and that's a deputy or minister
12: or minister
7: and in fact yes. Kojo bankrad obe here finance minister find the good one
12: en akunta constituency ya a born finance minister ya sam ketwa wo ya constituency ketwa wo
7: nya constituency ketwa
12: and udi constituency ya oman hene man hini wum
7: e agogo man hini
12: yes akotanya constituency bia no man hini o
7: debi
12: e ji se udi udi mp e wo constituency a e wo man hini
7: and ebi mo crown the constituency insuta kwama owo aman hini
12: yes yes e ji wo sa
7: insuta kwama be poso
12: insuta kwama be poso
7: aman hini miensa insuta kwama be poso omo nyina ya aman hini
12: yeah
7: e ji se wo ho awo no wo se wo live an exemplary life character bo
12: osu niema wo beye no also won sa onana no ma bobra bi
7: e
12: de ato ho amakro no ene ne wadru so a o ba besum nya wo ene bia o be ma
7: e so se ekowie be bia ba ko to bia no e be sa so a bring about the issue of independent candidate o
12: yes se se
7: so will be unity say independent candidate people will start looking at them with two eyes
9: M4. This is the first time an independent candidate is so. Yache no involving, I mean, yes. This Morphis and however. In most of the previous ones, Kwade, Yana, both means the parties, MPD and DC. But with the independent first time, I'm Oku Ura, Oku Ura, Hono, Ano. And I'll be beside our born one. Also, well, I'm in future, be a independent Vienna. People begin to look at their backgrounds.

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0: Within 8 hours.
2: Nobody question and interrogate.
0: What was idea in the source and insisto? Oh, auntie media, Mr. Yen mom pies and yet no.
2: Entesa.
0: Name mom, it is time. Say Ghanaians, you started looking out for decent people. Decent
2: what,
0: people.
2: What of the image of parliament? And you may be saying,
0: oh, agree anyone say. Agree anyone say. Because they say, say MP, sitting MP, a commander same way and no cry. Do if he's a main ordinary person, or main now a brofonum be woman,
3: Miss Mine cry in tea.
0: Say, Nkofwa, only dim when him cry away no more, ya. Main ordinary person, officer me drew a year, Bruni, ma, na mako, na menen up there, try to negotiate something. Ye menen it, and as I say, ye business. On family serious. So, na menen, ye may teach a navy, nana oka, na brochure, some de adi companies, ne adi adinamakas. Na rentina, sa raw materials in na awo. Mum ma Ghana na mum be yebi. I will use a more catch him in his Ghana. Ye ba, cronum qua be she is sick anymore. That's what he told me. And my je juma wa ha, many companies I can see ye juma near the Ademian Casanso, me ye me dear. And I have seen the chief Ghana, a ye, just a young concon son on ya. Ah, sometimes every moment young formation can create everybody strategy or the be we are on.
2: Oh yeah, Juma no plan it quite or the be we are.
0: So,
2: it's forget to say Juma ye ni. Ye ni dim ye ni dim.
0: So, but one way a taxi driver no one money tani ya. Oh no no better calm you now.
2: Now calm na say. And
3: more.
0: So what is it?
2: Obi di bi yemi. Obi di bi yemi.
0: Ah, enti me se se mi hu bi o
2: Uba.
0: Mi hu bi o ko to car so de ye.
2: Eni ba mo so na branch na to car no de me car bi si o se car ni ha no.
3: I say we dey cry we dey bread we dey see ho. Because to ko ja de bi.
2: Me so de nyame ya e ba sa e shimi. Me ko mi ko to jere mi mi de ni nyame. Me bomb pa e 1 month pepe na de car no any accident. Once sa de ba ko. I got your radio say monku no. Ma car no de e hwe na ne zanka.
3: Fantastic.
2: Oh, your accident so can say power and bra. And now, the devil is the pass out.
0: And it is a woman, mammy, she won't say would be a beer. Now, would they ought to become a yammy?
2: I'm a branch and old.
0: Nem kwane here well, next time you. On on fine adjacent such bon may the ohwe sometimes nkofo a omo wa be mu ni dia de ebi mo kasa ebi mo ne yoye so sometimes is getting sad. I said but I was looking at one woman here Oko didi Pentecost sofi atemi mpacho ninyi na ya braboni bi o so na wo hwese papa we I understand the Christian Council kra na nsen wono na san ye omu head.
2: That's right.
0: Which means that the entire Christianity in Ghana, this is the person which embodies both MPP and DC vote you na president the president you know. Ah, but we also the identity of Tiffy. No, it's vote now. My crass upper one now. Our day cast answer, but no ni power control on the door. So, chance I need someone in the mention. I say, not chief of staff Timmy Kusu. Oh, my, what tea back with me out to me? Bonnie will be beddy. I'm a wussu. Send the panel that's who granted you. Bonnie.

0: obi de be diwa ma wo wasu no je se enye boni enye boni kran kran se mu
1: and yet the person is still holding on
0: enti mi de
1: enye kuma ya bo ma ka se mba ko pe after chief of staff a you know on a tuesday no say how many are powerful now some no can be because for the chief of staff to go and cry on the national television ni pe nyina ifyo no man peni jo mama te hobi na yiri te hobi all party ni pa e kasama mudro
0: all those that matter
1: osun if they themselves did not see anything wrong say mama no nan say ah asem no wie ye na o mo che because elder bi ah you say o ye elder wo eastern region was well can be you o mo sa frere na no asa kasa so on there oni ase bi aka but obeka ya man for ye nti no say or your sofu. Now, or your galam say, I told you, no. O sabe kasai. And then your bow, media time will say, told you, no.
0: I said, you work in crown and wood.
1: No, dear, Mitchell. And see, I know there, who
0: said, maybe Kai and I never was technically. Never Kai and I never was almost a
1: human, your man, a human,
0: who chabom me. Means I may claim him.
1: No, dear boy, your man, a human. Now, my chief of staff, a human. No, to honor my mini woos by chief of staff issue. It's a pancho. Mr. Kabaja from a juma. Makoya de a gun in Yineka. Makopacho. Now, Mr. Abuaji, right hander, your overcomes on the office manager. I be soon actually a gun of Unina. Now, Mr. Abuaji, too. O soon, you know, Mr. Abuaji, so when it was my year. Why are they? A year, na me a me di boni no me da so ye me juma ko bakra me tati ti radio so a me sa baje ohunu anything wrong with me si onyi me di baby so sometimes yeah the assembly in namo a o man pani jo mama did not see anything I was a ye obanedi because chief of staff to me nyinedi it is the president who appointed him to that place and if Ghana for kasani ade nyina no man pani fi say chief of staff is suan pa cho ntia ya. Why are we worried and that's a high? Isn't it a high? Mr. Abajima, I'm around chain at Santia Chim. Who crowd your own potter mo?
2: Oh, sir. And you did kind of my part a mouthful in our child said, I said, Minya Quaima. Now we a penny, no a penny baby are near to. No holding so, so what? Tigian, I'm to my Tom of Fenchem. Lawyer, I changed him and running. And this is saying, no dear, if he has some any DBD, Papa Nossa, an army boy, was not come remove you more. Any parliaments, and I'm offering the same. Various, I say, what the third republic as a
1: fourth republic.
2: Yehunu,
0: first, second, third.
2: Go for more call parliament. I mean, go for more call parliament. Buzia, go for more call parliament.
0: Eliman,
2: former call parliament.
0: Wallenstein.
2: Jerry John. Eliman, when you be a man, son. Cuckoo.
1: Sir Rollins, the buyer, fourth.
2: A quadru, baby. Ute and call for the caribou of people on person call parliament. Because he be a new university called parliament. It's a old Ghana.
1: Yes, yes.
2: Now, okay. Even selection of parliamentary candidates through consultation broader here for nominal a do baby no your organa obeka say be a new university be a friend of parliament a omope lecturers
0: nim dear for
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1: Value for.
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2: 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Wa wo hwe, wo ebejina wo yesi woni mwoma. Criteria, onye lawyer.
0: Mhm.
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2: Obi timi bejina ho. Eche sika mankofo obi anitua. Both parties. Nanu ya ye to presidential elections for MPP. They must bow their heads in shame. Sell coffee, send ye chesika. Per delegate. Now, Papa will be just here bomber. And a payer will be just here bomber.
0: Yes, he can. Yet, two of mana.
1: So, when one
2: hour to us, we.
1: So,
2: when you want to share, when you be. And they do win me an hour. Oh, and yen she. Omen bear 30 years. Sini si crazy and go for a whisker. Uniska dia, Unimian
1: Santi,
2: Unimunian Yam, Muni Unka, Debia Maka, Studio Minushi, and Vu, do me near Chi, Kunya, and Becase, and Ne Mikotra has Risika, at the Echinam Koto helicopter. Minya supporters. Hey! A connection! Yeah! Unino! Be a bit of his own number, a chess car. Be a because of a connection, you may adorse. Be a be prison. I saw you be able to be invited to their convey a harvest. Be a bow won't put him heavy ever from you.
0: Or then a bamboo
2: be a wedding be a befro. Be a bequay ye be a year, and a quite a year recapit above you, and every damn idea blue cup. Now, until say, Yenia, ye besisa. Aye, gusu aye huni. Media nano elections aye 2 years. Be 3-4 other side yato. Mende beto huwa. Mwuse, we are learning a lesson. Ye move the democracy to a different level. Se oshe, se party bi abba unyano 2020. Waye campaign winning election with the same abba in 2024. I want to be unconverted, obedient, free, baby, I'm a canon. Now, to me, I maintain and I so retain on one membership. Now, here's our campaign, oh, yeah, yeah, the bar power. And never a console, now by Union 2020. And this senior will see Lusu, yeah.
1: The margin.
2: Margin. Now, margin is still intact. On one call opposition at the other party, no. But they still put.
1: One to a bar.
2: No, they still put. Be a cock or say number the party's affair. No one got 2 years, so stay put in your line. No one. It tells you a lot. Say, things are changing. So to my say. And you will not die, no one but that dies and more will pray. Me do be kwa ha, me ba ube fa ha, ene be ma ubi abeto, abama wo. 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
1: uye so. The Ghanaian voter is changing.
2: Papa wu kenye. 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And wo ko okone wo unia lawyer.
1: Apia kubi.
2: E ko pre ho. Ko ye radio stations. Ko ye we. 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Nye NDC for no no beto man wo na floating voters beto man. 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
3: Say
2: about a fair band idea. And then this is for no catching. Also,
3: na
2: mona sang once in a duet. Also, be the idea. Wow, Omo Crano, Omoyama, Omo Dan, Omo Kum.
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2: American government dear. Say what can say? You say loves can move them and my dad.
1: Romance can
2: form on the table. Involve what? Sika.
1: Yeah.
2: And your money laundering. Honey, you say both such issues will be a so a quiet fashion, the money laundering is a quiet fashion. This careful or might be caught or might be so. And when I want to a man
0: of
2: bonus, nothing better than cocoa. Eh, nothing because you see. So, a bammy ho, so obey be a mammy. Nasa wine, yes, you don't be one in your do. Say, you know, can be you good.
0: Any business?
2: Oh. And now, or don't pray woman, but my translate is owned by way lonely. Not na open company, na open
1: companionship.
2: And the no crown, must say, another matter. The America for no bachelor's uncle. Ne, ye see a dying Ghana ha, a ye beyond
1: Yagini.
2: Yagini, a ye beyond the Ghanaian financial limit.
1: Yeah, true.
2: Who for baby? A Danny, the cheapest grammar's a flat, quite cheapest, quite 3,000. Any person a bit me afford, Kumasi has tanners. I call her die 3,000 a month.
0: Because
2: no,
0: you can change bank.
2: You see, Mr. Chair
0: bank.
2: Oh,

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1: Opinion ma e me ka enti ne no share no ana se ka kra mi meet me aka wo ho emu mbra a wato ne ade nyina wo na American government dia se wo ka se yi se love comes e my dad
2: romance come
1: for money ten involve what? Sika.
2: Yeah.
1: And your money laundry. Mm-hmm. Dear, you say, both such a chill would be a bar. So, a quiet fasso, the money laundry say, quiet fasso, a disgift you or might be caught or might be so. And when I would talk, man, I'm
3: honest.
1: Companies. Nothing better than cocoa when. Nothing because you sika. So, a bammy ho, so obey be a mammy. Nasa wine, ya, yes, you don't. It be one in your do. Say, you know, can we be you good?
3: Any business?
1: Oh, and now, or don't pray, woman, but my translate is owned by way lonely. Not na open company, na open
2: street
1: or no crown, and no crown, mercy say. Another matter. The America for no better chase uncle for ne ye see a dying Ghana ha a ye beyond
2: Yabjini.
1: Yabjini, a ye beyond the Ghanaian financial limit.
2: Yeah, true.
1: Oh, who could say over baby? A Daniel grow the cheapest grammar's a flat quite cheapest quite 3,000. Any person a bit me afford, who must say has tanners. I call her die 3,000 a month.
3: Oh,
1: various companies, you know, all kind of shares.
3: White House, White Chapel,
1: Sunny Five One,
2: White Chapel.
1: Good. I do what they are working, I mean, me, Chira will say, Obedi Ababon, Tinyon Wabo, Omo Moodili will stock us in Ose, I go with stocks on the Uncle Fosia Damo, on the Nsika, on the Ward. She say, no, or cash Zinubia. Or no, the assets, Ninko Fua, Omodisiki Jari. And Tini Dean, the Okapan and Nessie, Okan Assembly, or Zikan Yajen. But oh, Nemesis.
3: Sanko for some of us can ye jail. Let
1: me see the sick and you say Jenny, sick can ye a genuine. But look at buildings be a one cry.
2: Age.
1: Send ye a design on ne cost, ne the monkey iron, ne a mania man, and ne a parties or no bay, a fair competition, who crown to him fat and son a year less than 40,000 per bottle and cup will be adorning us.
2: Mm-hmm.
1: And that will be birthday as and the shoe of say we are taller brand.
3: I dare not so moon or moon a boo.
1: The connoisseur
2: no you remember your name, Cognac no.
1: Messi, test the connoisseur for.
2: Omo motase
1: omo ni mwan edited 40 years ago nti ye she de ne de ye she de yi hu o time kran so

0: nso we nma koto a me deba bedi wey ne we si dine dia bechire na ye wo 10 12 institutions a
1: omo ehwe organized crime ne ade enso so din
0: enye I don't even want you to bring the crime omo hwe enko fo enko sikem
1: sikem so bia
0: so omo tue bibi ma aban
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0: na e free 30 years ni the bia aban ko bobosia and second dia balance ni budget ye me ne papa ya ayi wa enko fo tue income tax for Ghana then and I don't know say I increase any nyina enu 2 million out of a population, working population of about 16, 18 million, less than 2 million in a year.
1: Income tax.
2: Wow.
0: Meanwhile, a day free semi. And you'll be interested, was asking a scheme, we will not work for Fabananko for within a year. And then a bootlicker, of course, support all the. Obey, you can't say, I'm coaching America for what you say, bootlicker. But what in
1: tomorrow?
0: Okokotwa. Oh, support for
1: Nina or you
0: may say we address it. Tago,
1: no, sir. Tago,
0: need a handkerchief to your name for
1: Tago.
0: When she say, you see, no bar.
1: So,
0: a honwa Ghana Colabia de Tago. Now, back at you, say, MPB, I could you be sick. I didn't know what's up.
1: Is that the abeya norm now?
0: Yeah. Oh, final word. My shoe. My shoe. They say, oh, cat.
1: The new normal. The new normal. It's become a new normal. Hey, yes. Norm.
0: One who can't be a car for grammar. I want you only new African normal. I said, because we be quite here. Can't be free. We'll see you that you can't get here.
1: I don't know where you come out.
0: Yeah. Na own papa ba obepe party post e obi anya ganda sika nya ode good table so wutwa mfutu de bika chego police sika menye di no kai si we ni na na e we fe di jet e di fe di cash was na ba se fa vote mami these are the people we follow akura na kan se we di ni nua ne di ganda sika wo ho di ganda gold nyina ama no sika si obi a no, Kobe, I don't want to say no, sir. Say, come and see. And let me come with you. So if you are polishing dirty money to spend in a good country, you polish dirty money. We are all away. Say, you can't go for it. You know, you have a bank. And yet, and that's everybody in a big group where you complain.
1: FA Bank.
0: What's it?
1: FA Bank.
0: With the owner. I'm winning. Muwo mpacho bobo corrupt fighting institutions.
1: Yoko, BNI,
0: National Security,
1: Auditor General, CID, Auditor General, Office of the Special Prosecutor.
0: Enye nonko, ayi, nesengi ayi bibiri aba. Ewu, I didn't go crabo here.
1: This is my sugar.
0: Ebe dudu, niye de. 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
0: CID fon ko na police fon ko ana e fe se bi crime unit bi counter a cyber crime authority. Nimmy, baby, war. Yea, quite near some authority account. Music and no promotion. Yanka. Oh, offer. Eh, dear Ben, at the end of the year, no. One would to me the babbon thing be who said, my would you dis or more fight a crab? I saw an amno home police with a check a car home papers. K. Ye could out to me say a home paper and can one cassany. Any person or much over court. No, so much. Ni de bia ni akriti de bia ni akriti nsika kakra wo se enke de hwe nkwala no a wo muntumi nya slit kra ntwro so ni ye de footo from ne twro enke ye to ye de blog kra to ho na onye bebe de ni sisisi e wo classroom eno de de ri organize kra V8 ye ye ka akwai tax e yino contract e yino buy 15 kilometers and 20 kilometers. Mm-hmm. Two V8 were included. Oh, yeah, quite. A year can make a year. Big push. Mm-hmm. Contrast, you're more breaking it down. Your man will be contract.
2: Yes, I'm a V8.
0: Including the contract, you know. And your man will better the year, don't you? Man, oh, contract okay. Value, no. Include V8, you know.
2: I was auto.
0: I was auto. No, the fuck ones wounds what I'm going to do.
2: And I mean,
0: I
2: make a
0: V8. Maybe I'll send the V8 fashion. Yeah, the account, Emma, who tax me, the Kutiaka, the Kubobosia, and Mumba couldn't see who crazy who they got a man. A barbon to me.
1: Yeah.
0: In good country of ours.
1: Yes, sir. But we call Shake Honor. Shake. Mammy Joe,
3: oh, mine. You cheat you for near her for. Now I mean, I'm impending for me and Swassi. Mr. Kawaji, my friend, and then a young couple on Namo Swassi. And they are don't
0: break.
3: Oh, no, quite so many.
2: Mammy, show and who's a papa? Shake. Who said the castan in him say a brand to be a friend of virgin pastor? What do you
0: mean? I don't know what you
1: shake. I don't know what you shake. Why? Shake my with you.
3: Oh, my penny forces say, who could trap a pound by Unicantan now? You're a quire. Uber feel now a shas, so Unicantan, and I shall see a bum. If so, who could trap a pound, who did you
2: okay.
3: And a sebi, a bruce, a yard of cram, I will mean you and your friend and son, may. Kramer, sir, your friend and son, I may know dear Ninny. Penny Bunny be a better, yes, a penny, and no penny bunny be a usanoia corra bunny. Son of Barbara can say, be a pa and swab a bunny. Ned be a bunny and son swab a pa. Be a pa swab a pun, be a bunny and so swab a bunny. Oshe, and now Oman we, lawyer. 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
2: e boy ensem
3: 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No says say kura kuro ma ya se sa kura no din o. Mhm. 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Do we are then out to me the kwa. 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Kwani smart guy pa. 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
2: Kwa
3: 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Wanya connection papa se pa opportunity kese se.
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1: Yeah. 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
3: Enhufo. 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And who phone a medical common send gem? It is will be a chum near queen. Hypocrisy. A moon cream of full leaders, yo. 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And him for oh, be a coward. Oh, Krumaha. It's politicians and them swan will see a coward. Oh, be a super duo bidding.
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2: kurani ne nyini be
3: because some penny for the new quran penny for no more 150 prakope and on being penny for
1: it is the outup a pay your parliament and no
3: a chassis free hire chassis free form hire fi se ni nipa ne to ne ebre ni sika o musese sika ni free he ene ye ncheke se he utumi de konkon ade a we smart we ntima mfa ankwa we jimi ni ache wo etie ni sika ni baby e free baby a ye ncheke baby e free baby a ye ncheke
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3: Ah, why you smart?
0: Oh, quite dear best of you.
3: Why you smart?
1: Ebi I know you see.
3: Debbie, why you smart?
1: Ebi I will share
3: on my airport. On my, why you smart?
2: And I won't say.
1: Then you be an also okay.
3: Eh, Miss,
2: the whole European Union or more police headquarters and in Netherlands.
1: Yes. Interpol. Headquarters.
3: Omahini, inti a shas ye free say ya she nano yesu kosera na me ko a ye be mem na wasan kameko a ye no na moment manko. 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
3: nto man hene
0: obi ko entimi na obi bisa se chief na one am entimi
1: ah
0: bet 50 people
3: o man hene Tanzania professor Bika was say Africa for IQ level war from but one more IQ level war from pie Ghana for
0: Tanzania.
3: Professor Bakubi.
0: Yeah, Africa champion for the IQ.
3: The IQ level no from pa. I said last week mekano me see so high pa. Mekano won tema
0: say.
3: Yare na wan sa no. So yare. Ehun.
1: Shake my man.
3: Anti Omanhin. Honestly speaking, Omanhin.
1: Yeah,
3: yeah,
1: yeah. Yeah, yeah. Yeah, yeah. Yeah, yeah. Yeah, yeah. Yeah, yeah. Yeah, yeah. Yeah, yeah. Yeah, yeah. Yeah, yeah. Yeah, yeah. Yeah, yeah. Yeah, yeah. Yeah, yeah. Yeah, yeah. Yeah, yeah. Yeah, yeah. Yeah, yeah. Yeah, yeah. Yeah, yeah. Yeah, yeah. Yeah, yeah. Yeah, yeah. Yeah, yeah. Yeah, yeah. Yeah, yeah. Yeah, yeah. Yeah, yeah. Yeah, yeah. Yeah, yeah. Yeah, yeah. Yeah, yeah. Yeah, yeah. Yeah, yeah. Yeah, yeah. A special birthday to my lovely wife, Nanama Ruth, from your husband, Mr. Mchi Boateng. Happy birthday to Mrs. Vidal Osei Sapo, a.k.a. Mami Sika of Tafo, from Enoch Osei Bonsu. Lance Corporal Isaac Dunko of Bema Camp. This is coming from Enoch Osei. Mary Mephia Odebia Obobi of St. Louis Senior High School. Mary Mephia Odebia Obobi. Today is your birthday. Your dad is Theo of Regional Police Team. Madam Yampoma, this is coming from your daughter, Bernice, and all your kids. Seto Wahina Pia, we are news reporter, Ewo Sika FM. Ajuenya Konsuwa Mautrinkwa. 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
1: Hi, Shawo.

0: So this is the chocolate coffee boba from Levy Stop. 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

Osia Mansang, Unim Frenin, Unima Ibeni, Unim Zamanamani, Unim Granny, or Bibi or Bebe Ubiano, Usirano. I don't know who and to who consider who are Samando. And someone football cheap or credit by when in the catcher say, Yes, Rawa Buru, Yes, Rawa Pronto, Yes, Rawa Yamania Cossi, Yes, Rawa Kuku Bambong, Yes, Rawa Tonton Sansai, when you want Yamun Tiantiminon Tina. Wow, what done in one of friend of Corson so bought, yes, my young one in a sanu bomb pudding poop. 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A Diana Yanka. 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One unantia possessed the unantia birth you quantum possible.

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1: 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When you made this year, a new film, when you have seen a four, out of four, Yenina Yesia, Nayanu and Yamen Casa, Etano, or Srubebi, me Bosumi, we are, if you are the fear that one may Bosuminimo, and your first, 8th, 15th, 22nd, and 29th, what are you waiting for? Come, let's gather together and cry out unto our Maker. Brandy and Sumer Radiso, when you may Nyankoponka, bye bye.
2: Hallelujah. 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Baby, I will piara, yet the watch a night to Cassie, Ebra, what a chuma boko estate junction. Now say, Jumedia, where you Jumedia, a few pia, yet the Ebra, na a cassafua, Ebba, ye Jumedia, a apostle, John Pra, and a Reverend Joe, Ebra. 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When you made this year, a new film, when you have seen a four, out of four, Yenina Yesia, Nayanu and Yamen Casa, Etano, or Srubebi, me Bosumi, we are, if you are the fear that one may Bosuminimo, and your first, 8th, 15th, 22nd, and 29th, what are you waiting for? Come, let's gather together and cry out unto our Maker. Brandy and Sumer Radiso. When you're missing out, now come on, bye bye.

0: 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Wunya, yea. The beer will be on Yamedisha, Mamma Quaba, do bed you medi so before the throne of God. A genuine Ubin free, Ubin Ubin soon free, Ubin country, Ubin Ubin so and country, Ubin say Breno Edru, say Yabeku Yankopon, Nim on Pibo, Equanso, Yabeku on Yankopon, Nim, Ewa Empibo, Equanso, Minim, say why you're ready, why you're cradon so. Say, oh, my yabo empire. You won't so ready. Oh, you'll know so you're ready. Passport, document, and you know, ready. Niam Fanko Yanko Ponti as a phono. And in when I'm a share with me, free when you see, and when you are so soon free in years. Free will be see, and will be so so and free will be a chance and major at Nasa Reverend. Could you see do at Nasa Reverend at Nasa Unti at the bombire? And then soon Yamia, my acquaintance, you're running. You miss soon so. One on a journey home to Beshen when you yam. Obe kai ne ma na waboa ne ma esu awu su nyina etu obetwa one day you just wait for the move of God. Bible su onipe bi a wayare for so many years ye de no koto nsu no ho se se nsu no ehu no ananko akotom na ne ho ato no. Bible su opanyi we yetimi atena ho sa watena ho for so many years. Bible says obofo ne be hunu nsu no na obi asan ne ho akotom. Not just in life for Nankasa and said then you know the woody council. And I will and then yet no one then it and yet no one hurry. Nemum do Yamia Domino. Bible say Papa yet me a quack or down for so many years. Then so the moment or both one the best Sanya Baba shakings you know. No will be a sign of one quack or two. Mammy, dear no one says I own. 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
0: 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Was your fidia monsi sends you in a monfanko? Hey, two, you just do it. 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When you're near Simon Yetidi, Nayanesa, why was so man in a chini? 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Almost a no, Kenna Yfusiana Seno, ah, miracle ne take place, no, and Sanctuary si see Hono. Almost a sano, and Dana Coco, and Dana Fanta, and Dana Sprite. 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
0: 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One shroud, 1 to 2, and a money and see it. Yeah, when you mean to me and a sadian, anyhow. What to me at the end in Iye? What to me at the end in Iye? The one person obeying on 1 year chooses 1 year. In this church, the church must know that the church. I said, Safu, one cassette make us a bosom we are many idea we. Bosumi we mi obi a uyo obi a wo pem pa wo se sa bosumi we die mebo me homodi mi nimo one we choose se wonye obi nsu timi ka se mepefufu but sa bosumi we ye mewuro mi mi mfefufu enka ma no me ye ne me choose se menye obi ti wonu ma wo se free neko ana se obi ti wonu ma wo se won fa die we enka no hoda wonu na choose se wonye eno nchere se won tumenye. 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
2: Listen.
0: Obey to me, I ain't on yet.
1: flows.
0: To one yan interest won to me, one yet.
1: For what I can bring,
0: they will to me at the end in I yet. One only yourself will rub it. Were afraid any home, Anima. The assen was so na ye. The any das wounding will bum, any das wobbing. Mammy mom pay him for mamma, maybe sister. Mammy beat him in the bomb pie at him. A radin to two on the moon see.
2: Amen.
0: I feed the assay be a winning him
2: for man.
0: Papa be suit him in the bomb pie yama. Who trade your pony and cup on my wakumas wadi imre.
2: Amen.
0: It was Jesus Christ in him.
2: Amen.
0: A ratimo wakumas wadi imre.
2: Amen.
0: Where yes with him.
2: Amen.
0: Where yes with him.
2: Amen.
0: Where yes with him.
2: Amen.
0: Where yes with him.
2: Amen.
0: Where yes with him.
2: Amen.
0: So for young couple yard my watch and I watch and I take a no air basso. Watch and I chichirinchi. Watch and I take a sea prophetic waves. Prophetic waves. Prophetic waves. 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
0: 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go, let's go, let's go, let's go, let's go, let's go, let's go, let's go, let's go, let's go, let's go, let's go, let's go, let's go, let's go, let's go, let's go, let's go, let's go, let's go, let's go, let's go, let's go, let's go, let's go, let's go, let's go, let's go

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1: 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Yes, why got you? Tell us,
0: why?
1: Tell us,
0: tell us,
1: tell us,
0: tell us,
1: tell us,

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1: Yama,
0: and Yawatu,
1: and
0: Yawatu,
1: and
0: Yawatu,
1: and Yawatu,
0: and Yawatu, and Yawatu, when Yamia Huatene, maybe I will be a mammy who hear Yankopo one day. Maybe I will be a papa who hear when Yankopo one day. And what dear would be Judy, would be Bubu, would be say Sabri, Bebrenan or Bonifor, as she said, Edia, as she would him. What she said, Ewa Wabushia, and him. Well, Shara said, you were no nine and came to me. Mammy, one who didn't to me, you just saw Yanko Poma one day. Bible said, well, now what train you ready and when you be young for Mammy, you won't pay your catch it rather say, one more young one. Yet the best say, what Bonnie Fon and Shisha or Bonnie Fon and the moon too at the pony be a wire not was say, Emram to ye. A rather my young one, you be chaffers. Yet the best say, you be chaffers. Yet the best say, you be chaffers. Cassel Ratte,
1: Ratte,
0: one day,
1: prayer,
0: to me, Briar, so
1: Briar,
0: Menemba,
1: Ratia,
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0: Me bon pa ye.
1: Jesus.
0: When yamia huwate.
1: My God.
0: When yamia huwate. 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
1: Amen.
0: Baby, I will walk.
1: Jesus.
0: Baby, I want here.
1: Jesus.
0: When yes with him.
1: Yes, Lord.
0: When yamia huwate.
1: Yes, Lord.
0: When yamia huwate.
1: Yes, Lord.
0: When yamia huwate.
1: Yes, Lord.
0: Emraloso.
1: Emra.
0: Emraloso.
1: Emra.
0: Emraloso.
1: Emra.
0: Emraloso.
1: Emra.
0: Emraloso.
1: Emra.
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0: 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When I'm young, what in when I'm young, what in and what in a dense as I ever, Mammy a Juman, now we in Poe, young, what in through Yamaho. Our rea, what yes, ye, we here, we young, what in through Yamaho. When Uncle Poma, the woo ye, more what demra, the woo ye, more what demra, the woo ye, more what demra, the woo ye, more what demra, your pure Latin pies. When Uncle Poe Yadma, what China watch night and no airbus, when Uncle Poe Yadma, what China Friday. Baby, I will be a far home camp for a Nigeria for a Hosepe, Mrika too. Ne bread you made yinibi. A ye at Chumabuku Estate Junction and as a cottage. Brandy and Sungu Radiso. Sansuna Betima can say old fire service wall. Old fire service wall. Number near 0539 904008 0539 904008. When I could push around on your case, your pure rat and pie.
1: Jesus,
0: the enim was yet be a riot,
1: Jesus,
0: and a pay, and him was yet be a riot,
1: Jesus.
0: Well, you should show me dear groovy. I'll grow you, you know, yet made the powder. Powder. And I say Akadu Shuffle Akadu Let Udi Yedi Chi die home. And I need the painted die. Ah, near the Chi baby around Cassie. Lay ye genuine ye dear ones. Yet ye dear grown out, what would I be see a bond here? No free.
2: I'm following your business. It's complete every.
0: Ya, yes, circle. And ye do with genuine. A yenim was ye been ye do with
1: Jesus.
0: Ye bumpa ya catch the rabbit, say rabbit. And him was ya dear Biarami,
2: it's my son.
0: And him was ya dear Biarame, yet him a baby.

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1: Yes, Lord.
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1: Yes, Lord.
0: We Yesu di mo.
1: Yes, Lord.
0: Won pie.
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1: I say,
0: I say,
1: 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I say, I say, I say, I say, I say, I say, I say,

0: 是谁？谁我是谁？谁我是谁？谁我是谁？不认识你，不认识你，啪啪啪啪呀！
1: Yes, I'm not sure.

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Jesus Christ! Jesus Christ!

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Pray. Pray. Pray. Pray. Pray. Pray. Pray. Pray. Pray. Pray. Pray. Pray. Pray. Pray. Pray. Pray. Pray. Pray. Pray. Pray. Pray. Pray. Pray. Pray. Pray. Pray. Pray. Pray. Pray. Pray. Pray. Pray. Pray. Pray. Pray. Pray. Pray. Pray. Pray. Pray. Pray. Pray. Pray. Pray. Pray. Pray. Pray. Pray. Pray. Pray. Pray. Pray. Pray. Pray. Pray. Pray. Pray. Pray. Pray. Pray. Pray. Pray. Pray. Pray. Pray. Pray. Pray. Pray. Pray. Pray. Pray. Pray. Pray. Pray. Pray. Pray. Pray. Pray. 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
1: 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Ebu Yesu ti mu. They will cut a baby born in the out.
0: Jesus.
1: In the name of Jesus.
0: Yes, Lord.
1: When I come on you.
0: Amen.
1: And flow among them.
0: Amen.
1: When I cut you out.
0: Jesus.
1: When I cut you out.
0: Jesus.
1: When I solid you out.
0: Jesus.
1: Solid you out.
0: Jesus.
1: The free now come.
0: Yes, Lord.
1: One shisha ye.
0: Jesus.
1: I say.
0: Amen.
1: I say.
0: Amen.
1: I say.
0: Amen.
1: I say.
0: Amen.
1: I say.
0: Amen.
1: I say.
0: Amen.
1: Me declare.
0: Amen.
1: That what they were quite so.
0: Jesus.
1: Say we become.
0: Jesus.
1: We become any masses.
0: Jesus.
1: We must say we shuma.
0: Jesus.
1: We yes or no.
0: Yes, Lord.
1: We pray with you.
0: Jesus.
1: We change so.
0: Amen.
1: We change so.
0: Amen.
1: We change so.
0: Amen.
1: We change so.
0: Amen.
1: We change so.
0: Amen.
1: We pray with you.
0: Jesus.
1: Agrada.
0: Yes, Lord.
1: Empire.
0: Amen.
1: Yes, Lord.
0: Amen.
1: Empire.
0: Amen.
1: Yes, Lord.
0: Amen.
1: Empire.
0: Amen.
1: Yes, Lord.
0: Amen.
1: Empire.
0: Amen.
1: Empire.
0: Amen.
1: Empire.
0: Amen.
1: Empire.
0: Amen.
1: Empire.
0: Amen.
1: Empire.
0: Amen.
1: Empire.
0: Amen.
1: Empire.
0: Amen.
1: Empire.
0: Amen.
1: In the name of Jesus,
0: yes, Lord.
1: Hallelujah,
0: amen.
1: When I come Yaduma or China, are you watching us? Mammy, baby, I will be a menu home for watching and take a Yenina Yeshia Watchma Boko Estate Junction at Chuma Boko. The Patros Obano could have white handkerchief, who could have white handkerchief, and your prophetic waves / transformation and comes as watching. Ah, a dense say ever, mammy, there must be a change. There must be a change. There must be a transcendence in Yaba. We seek as him. We dream a worry him. The woo him. When you come problem, says Yabia. When you come Yadma or China, men will still time. Men will still time will be a name Brania Mompai. Brania Nina Mompai. Brania Sumu Radisson. Brania Mompai. Brania Mompai. Brania Mompai. Brania Mompai. Ayamona! Or China or Bonnie for the best from say, bra,
0: yes, wrong.
1: Bible sent me who says Satan if you was rash from saying, you know, when I could probably know how be a ship from a man who will be better for
0: Jesus.
1: That can be better for or China, you fear that menu home free. Brand new song we read so. When I met Yasin, when I met Yasin, when I met Yasin. Psalm 3, the verse number 2. Psalm 3, verse 2. Was in Nippa Bibri, Semi say, Winning Quantier, Nyankupumo. Nippa Bibri, catch him, Seminin Quantier, Winamimo. If we say, Omosha Mani or Modimia Tum, Omosha, how our Modimia Remois, Omoon, Semi Nyankupum, Puna, who knew so I saw the Benjamin. Nippa Bibri, Semi say, Minim Quantium Pu, Radimo. Father, prove to the devil that you can save me.
0: Jesus.
1: Prove to the devil that you are the miracle working God. 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
1: Juma me.
0: Juma me.
1: Rati.
0: Rati.
1: Maninya ye.
0: Maninya ye.
1: Ma mitriso.
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0: Ma mitriso.
1: Ewo yesu dimo.
0: Ewo yesu.
1: Ma unshira.
0: Ma unshira.
1: Atwa meso.
0: Atwa meso.
1: Ewo yesu dimo.
0: Ewo yesu.
1: Ewo yesu dimo.
0: Ewo yesu.
1: Prayer.

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0: In the name of Jesus Christ, when you papi ara ebre one ya bumpire, a dear be a warrior, when you uncle Pamania Cassia, a Radimania Cassia, a dear be our doom Sabbath, where yes to Christ or demo, a Radiman for Swam Rasso, a

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1: my God,
0: what yes, demo,
1: my God,
0: pray, Yamobrasia, for me, Papa Ravel, what you are said, what I saw,
1: my God,
0: Ota and Casama, and Casama, and
1: Casama,
0: and Casama, and Casama, and Yabia,
1: Jesus,
0: and Muslim Peja,
1: yes, God,
0: and Muslim and Tasso,
1: yes, God,
0: and Muslim and Tasso,
1: yes, God,
0: in the name of Jesus Christ,
1: Jesus Christ, God bless you.
2: What to me, the same committee coming through
1: the verse number 3. Psalm 3 verse 3. Yeah, the basic the verse number 3 and 1. Your bumpa you wear your be phone line at all. Say, me bumpa the many pama come aku 6. Emru 6. And to bohum or the impasse will be boy removing. Bohum or the impasse will be boy removing. Emru 6. Psalm 3, the verse number 3. The virtual number no A is 0 5 3 9 9 0 4 0 0 8 0 5 3 9 9 0 4 0 0 8 Ye mompa ye na Mr. T na mini bompa. Psalm 3 verse 3 was a na wu ewrade. Wune mi hunchem. Meni mu nyam. 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The verse number 4. Me de mene mi sume fre ewrade. 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Wa Jimmy Swiftry ne be po kron kron so. 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Psalm 116 verse 1 was it me do urade free se wotie me sufre ne me nkoto sere. 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Manifestation that take place when Yamia Yama. When Yamia Yama, dear woman, who say, why Joso? I will bomb pay a far warrior. No one yankupon, I'm a warrior. So for on Yoso,
3: watch me so.
1: Why Joso,
3: Michael?
1: Who pescabia yajuma? And one bomb some pie and when yankupon. I'm a winner says can be. When Yamania was so
3: watch me so.
1: Who perso to quine? When yankupon boquina to be a quine yamu to quine. Umpire no yamu and tea. A yarasana was a shay. What bomb pie and when Yamiama Yarasa, when Yamania was so. Ye catch there at the same radiant years. They name you when Yamu 1 year. Yampai will when Yamu 1 year. It was yes to Christo Demo. It was yes to Demo. It was yes to Demo. It was yes to Demo.
0: Yeah, yeah, yeah, yeah, yeah, yeah, yeah, yeah, yeah, yeah, yeah, yeah, yeah, yeah, yeah, yeah, yeah, yeah, yeah, yeah, yeah, yeah, yeah, yeah, yeah, yeah, yeah, yeah, yeah, yeah, yeah, yeah, yeah, yeah, yeah, yeah, yeah, yeah, yeah, yeah, yeah, yeah, yeah, yeah, yeah, yeah, yeah, yeah, yeah, yeah, yeah, yeah, yeah, yeah, yeah, yeah, yeah, yeah, yeah, yeah, yeah, yeah, yeah, yeah, yeah, yeah, yeah, yeah, yeah, yeah, yeah, yeah, yeah, yeah, yeah, yeah, yeah, yeah, yeah, yeah, yeah, yeah, yeah, yeah, yeah, yeah, yeah, yeah, yeah, yeah, yeah, yeah, yeah, yeah, ye

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0: Amen.
1: We Jesus dimo.
0: Amen.
1: They will tear David in pipe. Na wo ye na koma so wade no. Won so so we tear wo de.
0: Amen.
1: Won so wo nyamia yama.
0: Amen.
1: Won so we tear wo de.
0: Amen.
1: Won so wa yama.
0: Amen.
1: Ba me nyagidie se wo nyamia ye.
0: Yes Lord.
1: Won so nyagidie se wo nyamia kashama. When I'm here, you're what?
0: Yes, Lord.
1: Wakasama.
0: Jesus.
1: Wakasama.
0: My God.
1: Wakasama.
0: My God.
1: We yes, we didn't move. Hallelujah.
0: Amen.
1: Number is 0539904008. 0539904008. When I'm here, make us a Radin Sanchrena. No, I'm here. Hello, a Radin Sanchrena.
2: I dream is you, Papa.
1: Would you need a baby? I will cast out every. Hello, Eradin Central Nero.
2: Do me sure, Papa.
1: Udini, baby, I will cast out every. Mammy, I could see a watch 90 when you home free, when you home free, Mokra.
2: That's my
1: bumper. You were yes with him. When Yamia Basan Tosso, when you from an emo, or how no Yamino Frim, we yes with him. I'm ne Pierra, what up for the washim, a ratting you Pierre. When you Pierre. When you pray, we yes to demo. Amen. Me pacho was. Hello.
2: Hello.
1: Wa wode awo ho. Me de wisho wo nyame nsa wo nyame a wode emfie ya ka wo mfie ho no. Sa nyame wo nhyira so mfa ma wo. E wo yes to demo. Amen.
2: Amen.
1: Yanko pon shira pa, Eradin shira. Happy birthday. 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
1: Eradin Central ne no. 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I will cast a free. Mamma Sarah, me bomb pire de ma we yes with him, when Yamia Sumji, when Yamia ho bambon torso. 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Oh, a Radin Central, and you know.
2: Hello, Papa.
1: A Radin Central, and you know.
2: A dream is still, Papa.
1: Udini, baby, I will cast her every. Me passo o casa free hen.
2: Asafo.
1: Me bom pa yema wo Yesu din mu. 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Na won she woni mu nyam. E wo Yesu din mu ana ma bom pa ye. Amen.
2: Amen.
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2: Ah, Baba,
1: Papa, me, what that? Yeah. 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Hello, Eradin Central, and no.
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1: Eradin Central, and no.
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1: Who didn't baby, I will cast a free Yamedeshe?
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6: 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0 0 8 when you made this year a new home frame when you have seen a four out of four yen in a year she ya na yenu when you mean casa and dano or through baby me busumi we ya if you had a fiada woman busuminimo a your 1st 8th 15th 22nd and 29th what are you waiting for? 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
8: TV Ben is them more. 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Was all called J Smart Ventures. 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
10: Wow.
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8: Ka yen inte ma honya ha.
9: Na onim se sa akodi e fie na e she ye no. 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Any omo ton win Amoton socket, a plugs in the Akika Kikan. Ah, my one dear boy for more. Say, Amoton casting in a Toyota Vet, Voxy, Camry, Corolla, Yaris, Hyundai, Sonata, Elantra, Santa Fe, any cars be out, baby at all. Or say, or Saw and she say, Yama, one, no, me, Juma, may two Amokabo swimming.
8: And it's a baby, a fast necker.
9: Or mature coin cross, eh, and yet you. Oh, boy, here for.
8: But I say, yow.
9: Me, Holy Mary Restaurant. Omona Bano, a 0591 832655. Anna
8: 0543 350503
9: 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Me yere enko he TV of a Lumba Dem no akonya.
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6: oh yeah.
10: yes. Ghana for a few rough one near a dance for Afraid and Nija up by Edia Maya, Ubia Mun and Ninja Essence, a confluent for Nipa Bonifa or Haya and I do the Somono, Pomujuma Dina, Abaria, and Ninja and say FKJ a work company limited, up by Maya won at Toye, FKJ a way a new Medidisway, electrical house wiring, electrical motor rewinding, solar system installation and maintenance, air condition 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Yaya at the Kahoo, general repairs in Suya, Babi Nina Sasa, so person and for Enfama Warno, Yabinina Kamakama, so person Sifia Kamakama for Winina Mumu Famawa, Nina Sonia, Yaya, Awaya, Shea Honomo, and Tibomodia Saba Hachiqua, our tech a CCC Junction, so Honoma, and now Freya Humatu for you, so 0277 74 74 69 and I said 055

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1: 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Ye ye scaling and polishing, tooth replacement, tooth extraction, braces, teeth whitening, root canal therapy, halitosis treatment, and ye sinu hao ni na. 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

0: 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And you be a hint of sports, we tell you the truth. They are competent.
1: The deal, hey, Patrick Razak, Vitelu, your friends, Bani, coach, who value tactics, Kakra. Yes, support us, measurable in the Momo. Yes, you will
2: come. You were, I, commentators, cook them for Abate. You were a coveted, then Koko Yavua, then Koko Yabua Munina, your commentary. Say, Sebastian Guanama, commentary, Kraman, who show your commentary view. 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Anson. I knew what's up, you. 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I too be you, Kumasi and Ashan Kanaha. She said, Yana, ya, Sapri away, ya dinner too. 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I bet me do a big dinner to see. But you could have, Kotoko, your man, Yamba, Kotoko. 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

0: the English Premier League. Coach, sir, you nominate your mom. And as a main cast manager, sir, you nominate your mom, say, the managers or as a manager of the season. Yeah, but you're back when you're the man. You're the one, Samoa, Mike Carrick. Now, what you're trying to do in Hong Kong? So, Penny, no better to me as the manager of the season. The DPS are nominees in him. Now, you're the dune, come on. Sounds enough a player of the season in the English Premier League. Salist no sobe toja na ye bebrem na ye dini nyina hon koma odjuma die so na France national team no ye de ani akotete ba bi ako possible 26 man squad France at the cup yempo ni USA Canada Mexico for the 2026 FIFA World Cup no Salist no so de ani we say no e Leicester and your official never me a quarter and you use a salisty between the finalist France between the Aqua World Cup. No, yeah, Baba, do come out mediation. Your transfer news view now. I like this Manchester United next season. Ombenya two Fernandez in the midfield. Manchester United, Ebenya players in Yenua, Omudini Fernandez. I want midfield one more. Now play a banger and you can ask him. What's in us a chair? Yeah, the details, no bro. You ever come out of that ABO? Florentino Perez. Somebody will be bringing on a day by Wakasa for Kylian Mbappe. Sansun for Vinicius Junior. I was on the band to see a sign players are Obian Miasano. Say a sign players are Kuku Dai Pau, Obian Miasano. I can't send you for my Bassa Bobo Konubio. Now you're the sun, Samuel Soba. If I chop it, we are joining discussion. No, nothing was when you have a dink. Come on, get you on the same day. Jabefia and come on with you. You know, sir, a young division one playoff. New to genre. I say, you're completing the list of three clubs. I'm a qualified to the Ghana Premier League next season. You're the one, Samuel Bro, with my DSO. The BB United. I'm also qualified for the first time to the Ghana Premier League. Yeah, Baba Dune, come on. 24th edition of African Athletic Championship. I told you, Ghana. I said, Seminar Bani Nyabapa Magana. Just a story says, Saran is our competition, you know. And Yadia said, Elboa. Baba Dune, come on. Ghana Olympic Committee. One chairman, Akasa. Baba Fuseid. What in Sambi, two Jafas, I made you. Yeah, Baba Dune, come on. 0559 24 60 59 0559 24 60 59. Any SMS, WhatsApp, and have a voice note. You ever sound the normal cry from a course, no? I would you media so. Yeah, but you see, and you come on a yaba. Then shut and check cry. Yeah, confirm and then some number. Na ogana tena se kuncha wa ma menko ogana so ye na yini komo kaka ogana
1: boss man
0: aha says say yes Messi a rich 910 goals
1: yes
0: that said en run 3 goals no say no say ba come and farm anu
1: sa
0: eh am say your own goal
1: yes ye wura mu di na 3 goals na
0: eh 3 goals am say ba ko no I say your own goal bi so di ama no bi so say am farm anu
1: okay
0: enti ehun samna ko yedija
1: se ho no de osegu an se de nya yi bia e ko se tre ko an ke ama no one ko ba bia obali gi de muafu ah na
0: en Saudi Pro League ndie ne
1: oh Saudi was so bebre
0: Saudi
1: was so bebre na Saudi boys no ho akasefo yin na
0: eh no cre because of scarcity
1: yes
0: amakoguo
1: Saudi de boys
0: na headlines no bi ti se na afi yen ko tewe
1: bra yes ye beko United aso e Madrid so aso e na afi Inter omo aso enti en samno de doors porto mo nsem nya nsem wa ha
0: okay ye twa ye omle
1: sia okay
2: experiences for a football fan or player or commentator. I called my first European game here in 1977. The atmosphere and is as raw and raucous now as it was back then. This is a strange one to call. The buzz coming out of Paris is that Luis Enrique's young team are somehow more confident of success now than they were before the first leg a week ago. How can that be? Supreme belief or misplaced arrogance? We're about to find out. We meet again.
0: Okay, yeah, I'm finding out what I'm on. I'm going to come on, phone close enough, yeah, share. And some are if you're on mobile, and games be a bar. So, you didn't go come on Manchester City in the English Premier League. I'm going to be bombarded, share, come here and sign Crystal Palace. And to me, auntie, a gamer, Antoine Samuel, 32nd minute. And on your first goal, no, and my Manchester City, I'm going to follow Mama Mush. And so I said the second goal in the 48th minute, 84th minute in Afe Sabino, and also Enya the third goal, Edema Manchester City. Say Enyamu Aya Jason Crofana still. Almost woman give you up. English Premier League, you know. Omun Yon Baji. Na young na fian share the Spanish La Liga Enra Games Bia. E Baso. Na yen found with some tumanum S Fanyo share come yenu Emma Athletic Club Ebao and to me at Sansonafe Villa. Etne Fia Shem Yenuma Sevilla. Eshem Yen San. 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Bibia Suequoye, Edema, when he has said I want somebody to see Koya. Yes, you are doing somebody be. E tu mani mwajume diyo so, na na meka eye mpono, gemba kwe toga, ewo eye de MLS, super league ni mo, anase eye mpono, soka league ni mo, diya tiyane se, bobo kwa, yefene Cincinnati, NFA, eye Inter Miami, sa game no, ekweye 5-3, in favor of Lionel Messi na fe, Inter Miami team na, amonson konfobo mabaso na Messi, ebo hat-trick, se, ama wenya 910 goals, now, so a business are going to the Kiana K. Omon J. Mamesi da. Omon said the third go no, nay, on go, Tommy the Mamesia. And Yadia say, Bay, what is San Sam say? I was home, maybe a free bar, Wound Crawford, I'm a Tetra, I'm a Kika San Samuel. Almost a third go no, Omon Fem Mamesi da. And here, game, I told ya, oh, MLS cinema, I don't want Samuel so mamo. Now, and the games be bustling in the Spanish La Liga, Valencia, Ebo Rayo Vallecano, Ebo Nuncia, and a San Game, I told ya, Samson of Girona. Ebo Real Sociedad, Enusia 7 p.m. Ebo 8:30 p.m. Remarried Ebo Real Oviedo, Enusia Gema. Anobes ye pa, Yaron Samuels with too many, Ewaj Medianoso. Na young Remena for young Concro, Foncro, Suncoche, and Seven Mukakra. Na young share stories are. A Fluoromo Bani and found with Seven Mamo. Na Dietiana San Madrid, I say, and some Fluoromo Ba. PSG, I say, and some of Ba, San Mecano. Say, almost watch me have a muddy ye pa. 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
1: 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come at them on both sides and say, I don't want some pee. As well as 20 man, as George Majesty, the UPM, I was some free from our Bobacre first Manchester United. Se said, and Perifono answered to me and yes in the pee. Adam Opania, the Dean Eddie Mike, Carrick Serco and Pia Samarino, or more answer to me at the new offer. Edda to the Nimam Opinino, and so at me, I stand in the contract and also I sign new contract. Adam Bobacre first Manchester United. Yellow Sam P. Sorry, told him say good news and a call. Adam Opania first of Mike, Carrick and a first supporters. I want to deal with Kuna. Your friends are United at TSS or Penny Pay and Martina. Ogusa or Portima Bobacre first United, and now Sam Cotta crying to. Way a good news e ba ye no sam sorry to any man as George Majes na opiem o wa marre o mo aso ya opinion din e different to the parents unu se wa din komo pi enra ye no sam pi e ba to anim e ho ensam e 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

0: 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Ese anse last season no. Bobo kwe France Real Madrid omu ese timi ram. 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Yenso yen timi anhu. Ano wase ya last season. Yes ye timi ram. Edi 12 nani din. Edi UEFA Super Cup. 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Ense edi se anna so openi na ba pwantiri mwun sempi. Ense ya tuje edi bi tuwa ni manaj jo jima jie so. Na opening said team commander for Kodaya first a clean Mbappe was here one one castano onu no da say what is ka koto akoda your first a clean Mbappe was so koto ni pass omra no me say goals e from Bobo Kodaya first Real Madrid would we say Bobo Kodaya so atima to so as a more goals this is Kodaya first Mbappe no one one so atimi I adjust it to the goals what opening said pop on table na pass you don't send p and so you to opening said ka say this season no Kodaya ni team Eric Clean Mbappe no na me no ko ni modern po guso opo de team no no manya so cause come de team no more luck and Bobo Kodaya Real Madrid and so Timania, or Peninsula Muntemato for a second, zero one seven piece, where it two any manager of Majesu. Now the dawn for Antino Press, as I Kasai, and if I Real Madrid, I'm new many diamonds, we bet my answer on Samarino, or Penu expect my confirming diamond, I said, Beseno, Bebian Commander Dunidia. 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Former coach Akodani Dean Eddie Xavi Alonso. No, only say when who so what is Kako for Akodani Mabedi Juma Dimao and no end at the dawn for Antonio Perez. Well, no, that so what is Kako for Opinion Dean Eddie Xavi Alonso. So, Alonso Mra now for many Juma for Boko France and Rumor was here. Nuclepo, Mr. Onono Bayano, almost a normal answer and Timon Fa. A dude by being that is a boy, no so abomo boo, not dressing room, not or lose control, and now who be here so better up and in the quanafe. What don't answer the near team of people fry? What didn't win to my power? So I knew who da so I'm up and in the Sakuna. No, I'm so ready to my Bobo Kwe France and Rumadra. Yes, I don't want to send peace sorry to any manager, my dear. So now Vinicius Junior contract to us and some yourself, who sell Penny said the pain. And our official announcement is so 8 months back on today. And no, and our penny is saying Munya but it's saying I'm ready. And so our coordinator is saying I can't bear 2 matches nothing. League no, and so I'm not ready. I'm not ready. Yeah, I'm moving. I'm ready. I'm our coordinator. Eddie Vinicius Junior nothing. I'm and so it's me at the official announcement. No, and so it's my back on today. And say can. They don't send people so Eddie 20 minutes. Show them ideas. So now what's our Casar Eddie for Barca? William Senra, Mereba tuwa ni isa wapeni ni isa Barca, mire biye chom, wamu HHS kaka kredi ma Ruffis, ama Barca, enso eti mi ewe ni games a hudwa, ebu ama Barca, so eji league titles a hudwa, nano, 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second. They don't want to Eddie to an academy way for that fee. Cinema and soon some to us for 40 in the intro. So all characters are Penny D, Eddie Leo Messi, one of answer to me and your 3 goals and what game I'm a boy. I know when you say our goals are Leo Messi soon. I know at my boy, our Penny set my room. Our since our static game, sir, we'll see a cane. What to me, our room, I said 910 goals. 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
1: 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report in the Sanyan Cre, because was it financially, and yet yes, bare possible. Adam FC Porto say nay, Ombe to Miakofa, Robert Lewandowski, because Ablantian Sika Samon, I was three pa club, no, any says Kana, Ombe to me, Adiakofa, Robert Lewandowski from Ayam Ponbas, and I say, be obey a free agent cra, Omni says Kan, where in summer? Andre Villas-Boas, Edia Tuga. Yes, you don't want somebody to be with so now organa can say say Michael Carrick and yes penny for BBI set on the man of contract. It says say no die so an amount for so no says almost a jumano a yet day upon on the man of contract. I'm not sure I'm saying no but me I a jumano permanently Ediama Manchester United and yes summer Eba you don't want someone with media so now dear tell us some can say Manchester United next season say who say two Fernandes be Jirema Emmanuel nya wonwa na no be ka sa se we se midfielders a Manchester United a shortlisted Ablante for Matheus Fernandes osi academy West Ham United o ka sa 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When we are defenders, are like we say France, at the World Cup, no. Midfielders, and the name we in there say. Nanka waya lusu favor, nansum penifo considano, Eduardo Camavinga. 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Oren Chouameni, and our Fabrantia fan Wallen Zaire Emery. On also our squad ni mo. For us, no. Aya Brantia. And number can asem se on also clubs out of panel. Magnus Akluchi. On also a wombi. Sansuna fe Bloody Bacola. Ryan Shaki. Abrantia. Yefan Usman Dembele. Dizali Dwe. Randall Colomwani. Kylian Mbappe. And our fe Michael Olise Marcus Thuram. Where mu ye players are. Eh like you said France manager and as a coach the day Eddie the champion odi omdi betu ga final na for the omako world cup na yes na won some ni sequa yes you don won some bi e ma mo dwumadie ne so na Paris Saint Germain report bi basa player make na some some Manchester United for show interest no yes o mo so interest pa Matheus Fernandes no yes says e okwa brant and contract on West Ham United won there is no release cross and say say akodano say open and won say that mere bebre ene ne nya ne say Paris Saint Germain a show interest say abrantie no omo su nya na omo pe where your reporter eba yare won some no tumani mo dwumadie ni so
0: yes inti yen som na yen din komo kakra san semre no koye yika kra be afuna afi yare manen sem nyina asie na ahwei on live on precise fm 105. 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canon. Omo ebetina fie about the table corner your friends at Bournemouth. Omo last game omo kwa red to bobo corner your friends at Aston Villa. Nti usha bobo kwa your friends at City. Omo next two games are canon. Now the two bobo kwa your friends at Arsenal. As soon as two games na bibia. As soon as they are the preference at Arsenal. So ebetimi aye normal and simple. Eda ma bibia. As soon as Arsenal from most of the team at twa. So as the league green there so many so in second. Yeah, don't send peace where you and I wouldn't say UPM our top 5 leagues now ball our assassins now. Emun 9 se say no, yeah timi and your more on my J UPM our La League Ganima Barca and so that's my J Italian Silla Animo and I say interest the animal Burkey friends in time line so that's my J Bundesliga by a munti and so that's my twaswadi UPM our league one so I will friends a PSG and so that's my J the sin now so and say I can't. Yeah, don't send peace where you and my George Maggio so now I can say EP and also. So ebetimi asina bi bia enso aya kama na upiem opinion din ya di Romelu Lukaku kin Luka enso aso ya reportwa ene vie ya se karotia se na poli mpanu fo se na bema ebe ye bi tise se no mu se ho opinion 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din e di Lukaku so as a free agent so who are not so open Lukaku was to me winning penny for BBR and so they come at Dama. I don't want some studio two and they say Barcelona. So the last 5 seasons, I said, on my last 4 trophies, I'm at J. Our La Liga, you know, wouldn't say, said Barca and there and our G League and the next game of a panel 10 Pia Olusu. yes, sir, some penny for Saturday, Dean, and when he said, Bassa for the end, supporters, no, a boo animal, or moon, yes, can't he say, Bassa, so, a diligina, and the next game, no, can be so, as so, and suiting me loose, no, no, man, ya, as so, cost come, Edema Bobo Kona, your friends, a Bassa supporters, and Seka, then we said, Pinsley 20, yes, started the year. 2019 Barca eso eti league no ni next game of Bayern unu se wa tama bubo kwe France Celta Vigo eso eti ni kwase 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Villarreal also continue say NFA 2026 what the league now what if you married the 7 next game of Bayern weekend you know when you say Alaves also cause Barca you don't say so ready 20 say omo atima ho ni din say omo last four trophies omo ji e wa la league ni mu no omo ji wi omo next game bia no e ya na Barca so timi e kwete to you don't say so ready 20 you don't say pin so na akodaye first la means amano when we say report wa me say karoti say say akodano enso atima gram ajimo la liga titles etia opinion din edi cristiano ronaldo when we say la mi jama so atima pm aje 3 la liga titles ana fe ronaldo enso atama obti akani ma remade no wo po bia ajiji balon di wa say goals a hodwa na so opinion enso atima just 2 la liga titles wa zero we say so 2 anima na show imagine 2 pm e wo media no so abas a supporters no so as I say design no more power point here don't want some and sorry to any man I showed my just stress oh sha and that's a normal so I will some pa and I'm really to understand so Ronaldo Dean or Betty yeah or Spanish La Liga and what me edgy to the Liga title spare and I feel let me jama super kotako to akra when I said to my grown up a what day 3 titles so just in our swa they don't want some so any to any man I showed my just so my mini way for now for me find something in our fancy when we sell PM and that Facebook no any edge market but so Manchester United omo do omo official omo home kit no and so at me about point we ya and omo e pa ho to match say just no e fe ye pa e de won sam and so edit 20 boss man on that note no maminya us na me farm na nsam nyan first na fe obesom na wato aso e de fu da mai
1: okay me da say ogana amana nsam no we twa ni ti amaye ti ye ni nyina si wa no na de ye te no say in the English Premier League in the next game no e Arsenal ne Burnley level yes Pep Guardiola ko promise Burnley players no. O se ko ba ne se bi omutumi hye Arsenal. 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Rolex watch.
2: Emfa.
1: Who's Emfa?
2: Burnley. Who are you?
1: Burnley.
2: Emfa, Emfa, Emfa. Emfa, Emfa.
1: Premier League is possible.
2: E be Emfa. Arsenal Premier League adjo otna fi.
1: And you want me say.
2: Oh, Emfa, Emfa.
1: Burnley to me and surprise you.
2: Emfa, Emfa. 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
1: Okay, ti Emfa in 17 siwa mana ne ye ba kunche tenasna fi din komo. Me pa cho fa number ina for adwen chere nyina fa so SMS, WhatsApp. And a voice note. And yeah, what the chance you mean from a course nice here? Never try na EP lines na mamo. Na the attendant say you call under 17 Cup of Nations name. And a black starlet elbow Algeria. A bon on swan. Your first game. Elbow group D. Ghana any Algeria and elbow. You be doing common share. Lai Kinson. Lai Kinson any Uganda and a what tournament in him. Eti yene Ghana for no ye Ghana ni disi ono su coach Uganda under 17 kwadano na enra oshe DR Congo 3-0 enye kuma akra la ye bo adwuma omo she DR Congo 3 enti sa games no so ha ibewurum na afi edi eno 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
3: in fact unfortunate but you see yenya ya sanugo ho yes, no go be the bank. Yes,
1: or senior nuclear.
3: Sardin, yes, say or no, or no, as a pressman or co. Yeah, seven or even 3 times a day near the seven.
1: Okay.
3: But then you're South African athlete. On the two corners,
1: you want the audio.
3: Yes, in a chicken crano. We never acquire a moment somebody be
1: able to be one and oak.
3: You know, yes, and see, who dear own can of crap. Actually, you know, you're a son of go here, a journalist. I don't know if you're a cover up for Ghana as a whole. And I say, a South African athlete in the place will go Ghana and Nimasia. We can't tell, but. You see, any good story,
1: any good,
3: any good story,
1: any good. But Kunja, would you say a South Africa athlete, a dear co vara, a co we are seeing, nobody will be cassassing we, a big gun or who bra, and then you're the cressa.
3: And only problem because
1: a hard drink,
3: sir. Athlete between my babble and jam, but open up like this.
1: I be good, the entire country, names are enemies, sir.
3: One chicken or cook request of all.
1: Oh, Kojiba, Kwanai, your soul says, hey, Chema, you know,
3: hey, one is to one. Arose,
1: hey,
3: Arose,
1: Tibida. In tournament, we say, no, and your tournament, and your event, get to America.
3: As a young prepared,
1: you're not crowded by Brosso,
3: too, as a young prepared.
1: Okay,
3: Sanami Huno, I say, young prepared.
1: Now, a force. So one wait to me.
3: Send the kanja to me.
1: I bet to me tournament to me the right movie.
3: Now
1: what
3: to pull out
1: because
3: yes.
1: Send your embassy convince to me.
3: Won't mean ye.
1: TF movie
3: for. Baye the idea. I want kan internet issues, Wi-Fi. No my bibi anya dwuma ho.
1: You see.
3: I'm am paying for so be clear say, look, they have paid for everything. And to money the reason why I'm am for complaining say no money dey. Anya dwuma. It means Obinya na dwuma yi. Say even if internet issues kana na Wi-Fi nya dwuma na wan ya. Eye ye obi na etreska ama a different company.
1: Sure.
3: So o make sure say obi obeba eye press room obi a will have access to internet. It is internet nya dwuma panyin na de ne chen sa no. Also make sure say sika no tu aye no ho dwuma ana sa nipa na ye dey.
1: Eye
3: but this time around I did not babble until we a cool man any mercy and AIPS for no a year one body are yes, okay. Europe now was a AIPS no more accreditation. I'm not you with me grab a beer.
1: Okay,
3: I was stadium. I top of coming to be rare. So, what can I chance me call pre season? Oh, US and you been a top of could be cool rare post match interview with you.
1: Okay,
3: question you know, no, oh, AIPS. S accreditation. Some kufuni nina at 20.
1: Okay.
3: Of what is happening in Ghana?
1: Bad.
3: So what I say.
1: And I'm sure people vote a video bi obi so nipo no kobu ye. Ni nyina na
3: yes. Yes. Yes. E beti me cause serious harm.
1: Yes. O jump na na po na bu.
3: Aha.
1: Na me na ya dum so koto ade no so a went to.
3: Ya koto ade papa. And na e ye dear what is happening? Oh, enti our African games were costly dear, an African championship were costly dear. I'm not sure. A dim boneno Ghana ainya, and I believe say as early as possible. I was empenning for our Mohesono. I do monesi from no moody uncle. On says a CA, you know, the situation has been work up.
1: Sure,
3: work up, work up, work up. And no necessity be attention here day.
1: Oh,
3: I was so. So it's the amount for shut down for cause a mall of. The cause is a CAO. Sa African games no more
1: championship.
3: Day. Championship no more.
1: When will Black Princess is so story no?
3: I'm going to say.
1: Umi.
3: Debbie.
1: Yeah, so I'm also qualified by and World Cup. No, I'm going to say hotel or movie.
3: Are
1: they? I'm going to say a cabbie woman.
3: Yeah,
1: so.
3: Ghana.
1: Is it? Be weird.
3: I
1: didn't wait as well as
3: you
1: see.
3: You're aware to be a lesser known sports member.
1: Yes.
3: Sana Nekan. I'm going to say anything. You've been a cousino. Sana 20. You've described it as lesser known
1: national teams.
3: National team. Anything to be a cobasa because in a under 20, I qualify for Poland.
1: World Cup.
3: Qualification sikaso so. I hear this.
1: Yes, my band say we hold.
3: But the new president at Trance, Eddie, a titiru for Obama, he mobilizes car for World Cup.
1: Fundraising.
3: Ye ye refuse your mouth offices. Oh, say, sometimes I am there, yo.
1: Obisa Uni says, and no betrays, or say, Richard, a yenia colleague, but I was a Muni FIFA standard, and I say, Menka say, sanction facility. Says, the stadium is no winning, and I was a bassy of international matches, a brepa.
3: Yeah,
1: is a Yams Abeka cross post.
3: This is a copacho.
1: Aha, a patcho. But oh, Jessica, I could spend it on supporters, I could World Cup. Sikara e jine say 30 million.
3: Mm.
1: E ko spending on supporters. But say si international e bo official game and international game e stadium so no kwa nyene nyina na eji tumi o Cape Coast Tamale e na Africa Cross Sport.
3: Ghana situation nyina akwa.
1: Ba kopena so far eji tum.
3: Ghana situation nyina akwa ni jack reactions. Di be ban prim prim no. Ano na e make sure say ye be so.
1: Di e ni be kon.
3: Ye so wu ya. Di akebi anfa en hu bi. Satni aye. Anything I say, the life of a Ghanaian, maintenance culture, any ni di any mu, at this the need arises.
1: Sure.
3: Afei, now what the pressure nyina you see at Cross Sports Stadium, you make sure say even between FIFA standard. Afei no bia focus. Ako at Cross Sports Stadium, niaja Baba Cross Sports Stadium, niaja Cape Coast Stadium, niaja Esipon, niaja Tamale Stadium. But bia niya juma biem because any you say Ghana babo match, I will see Mickey. She'll say one stadium is available for a Blasters game. Sure. Inti yen ye suban na kwe suban boni inye suban papa.
1: A hard dream.
3: Because we ko bo qualification games and qualifying ko a tournament which is World Cup. Nani sika o deserve so de mema no. I have bachi bidi na ada national team die. Ye team ko sim kunya and mobilize $30 million. See a spend it on football fans. Any football team as a whole. Not even football fans you can apply for visa 18 penenya. So far out of 180 or so. And see, yeah, say yeah, focus on kobe fufra. And not a book of see ya in kobe see ye boko woke up, you three match fee. All the $30 million will go waste. But the real problems of Ghana, the situations, you know, not a $10 million, $1 million crying a day, and so away. I feel near about back to square one.
1: World Cup on a chrome, see a baby fiend.
3: Made a small catch is a three matches.
1: A soft eagle prophet,
3: a nephew or no, never catch it. He knew that
1: also to Adona, I am on a call.
3: Oh, madam,
1: or spiritual, or no, you bring him in the
3: past. Yes, spiritually. It will try to bring us any qualified for what we wouldn't nipa no more
1: to Ado Connedy and Edges
3: or Nipa, a dear Mujima, and I work up with a basso. Africa Cabranas has spiritual enough and qualified. 20 good years, Ghana bought Africa Cup of Nations continuously. Afi yantima unqualify. And the last edition, yantima unqualify. Wasi woke up on a spirit na utuado spirit.
1: Utuado nukuraya.
3: Mwana utuado spirit. Mara mfu. Omono,
1: mime
3: 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Menkanchi nao.
1: Amide minisaji.
3: Me,
1: bobo more than 3.
3: Eye prophet asem. Midiye misi mjidiye ni se. Gane bobo 3 matches. Enye, ubiya
1: wako
3: mwun spiritual realms binti. Enye nukure.
1: Okay.
3: Enye, as all for the BIA's football exposure. But I hear one said the Biano, no more than two. But could be not say me, I'm saying, and then Enra, me, we are saying, you have the day you are
1: mine.
3: Oh, almost a wow, almost selfish interest, though. I almost selfish interest, Debbie. Okay, can the day you are seven?
1: Dr. Lawrence Tete, founder of Worldwide Miracle Outreach.
3: Yes, one morning boom,
1: Oza,
3: a dear spiritual, the day you bebog blasters, Yakoje. Africa Cup na. 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Debi.
1: Enye physical.
3: Enkofona ya ebo boze siye ni nyadi. 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
1: Enye spiritu asemu. 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
3: Enye ye kubo Austria ni Germany. 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Say na Blasters by
1: preparatory game.
3: Blasters, W.
1: Any game.
3: Preparatory game now, what can? Ya bobi pay a bonio.
1: Say the Yenina,
3: ya go walk up, sneaky pay you. Ya bobi preparatory games are. You say, Timuno, and what the mono did you womb? Ya go walk up, you did you say? Even PF group stages. But Satim, we said the Ninio. Such a dinner, you obey your hair, Australian Germany, Bianca, catch us. We are not still at our peak. Ghana team winning yet. 7 years born home one day with Manchester City. And you're 7 years in your own Black Stars. Jordan, are you? Boy, what did a Leicester for co-relegation? Born on Obama Black Stars and a offer. Did I you can see a good team on form co-relegation? Did I you on form a team co-relegation?
1: I'm in check your
3: Amuko. Not better for co-relegation.
1: Not better for no
3: co-relegation.
1: Ah, okay.
3: Auntie, a young spiritual assembly. Black Stars is a CNN for Pemono, a new foundation of Bubu. And the affinity was your session, no, my ye. At the moment, by yes, spiritual pardon, come one, ye timuko, ye say, the day you come one, ye timuko, ye say, Anoche, and yet the day you know to other assem.
1: Okay.
3: O to other no, a coachy air from 2022
1: or come down in any ye.
3: I be saying, yes, Timunin ye. Jukumu performance, no, a former Nelco, says any goalkeeper. Benjamin Bedema, Gideon. Atizigi bedema didie nim
1: one monitor ni training na nanse oyee personal training o Benjamin Asari
3: but you see
1: there be dey say be consider one go crowd world cup o training the day Asari
3: you are not you won say we can na
1: o kuja
3: e be dey say can be consider
1: go at the world cup
3: that dey
1: per training Asari here dey
3: say banuchi ni chili ni kura wo mo form na e bo Ghana say say you be consider go
1: o za
3: ye team no ho foundation ebu I will see enough for him. Near Ginaso, near the Queen. The beer team in the Codruno. Thomas Patel could do Aquasizibo, Elisha Ousu, Samford Wemuno, and Ney Enfa.
1: Okay.
3: And what the money will form? Thomas Patel rip case into the referee football. Could lose a prayer for how long? Almost 3 months, Rainy. And I'm a boy. What team in my back? I'm a man. Sad performance now. We expect from Kudus. Any more? Is she out to create a near success? Is she out to beat my BMI? And you want Leicester call relegation?
1: I finish your back. On the school, say at the point in the Dana Super.
3: I'm in a new place.
1: Last World Cup, young Fananko confirms him.
3: I'm not sure when you play Ghana Black Stars. You beat me, I rely on for now. She say no, Black Stars team, no players, you know. I'm on the mob for more. I'm on the mono apart from. Where? Bakuya o play no boy learn. Niama.
1: And
3: it's Niama. Ono ne ne. In fact, o ye one player na mumanya didi o ni mupa aye.
1: Okay.
3: I know you're very promising. Mm-hmm. But injury ne buy no so. Emma, no ma ajegu.
1: It slow ni down.
3: Se say I feel no start to pick it up. Osman Bukari.
1: Na the pace ni a good.
3: Osman Bukari. En kuye. Any Ashmeru grade the same friend.
1: Majid Ashmeru.
3: Onu grade the Obeba. Ahem. Afini Obeba. Oba ye suni yuhuni say. Look. Yede
1: ayye. Mexico squad na say a friend.
3: Ahem. Ayye mfatu honi yede yo. Ye Black Stars ni mfatu honi. Enei fu ino. Enei nanu fu ino. Eti say. Difference ni ye say.
1: Okay.
3: Eti Black Stars no. Bebe ye kuduru no. Enei bibi spiritual. The reality on the ground sin say. We are underperforming. Foundation ye bubu. It was just saying, no, my ye. To work up with ye, more being fun, I come and go them, say. Ghana, could ye be extraordinary, Dabby? The best be on our part, a surprise. Your free muntama, a surprise. Your free muntama, a surprise. Because your pure free good stage muda.
1: Okay.
3: And a young PM free good stage musuda. In 2022, YMPA. 2014, YMPA. 2006, YPA. 2010, YPA. And the second and qualify every group ma any news, but you know your team never won. It's a team way. A team qualify every group ma na.
1: Okay.
3: Players are your one. Any players are. Omo be team di ya qualify every group ma na. Omo mo demo a to say a omo various class. Jordan the team call relegation. They did the team call relegation. Semenyo the Manchester City ball final Saturday way. But Semenyo in Black Stars jersey a to say. Inaki Williams, we play how long?
1: Okay.
3: The money more with Atletico Bilbao, it is say, or about Black Stars, Inaki Williams, money more, it is say. Gideon Mensah, Jeku, Tarik Lamptey,
1: Elisha Ousu.
3: Elisha, how much more to say with our Black Stars? That is the question. And your spiritual thing. And as of for no more Bontina, I'm with your microphone, treachery, no more catch a man for say, you have a player, you have a choir, you have to perform it, quote, you have a pomono, you have a pomono, you have a pomono, you have a credit,
1: but you in reality say o de fanatism ne sa patriotism wudi sa ne ma ne nyina to nche ya kunja ye nche da ni play bia obeka say say wutu wani a won senke yenim say national team bi dia wutu wani a there are certain group players bia wutu mu say we dia tournament ya ye kwi anye kura no de team ni besi om metri so akoye bibi extraordinary dia ma national team no ba ye dia ya kwa kwa say wuhwema 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be kono ni akoye re ho na afa
3: ne bi ni edia
1: oh say ye
3: o dem examples
1: me mo example
3: ai
1: okay
3: world cup say you cho 2006
1: ya she brazil
3: 2014
1: brazil die ya koy kura na nyen show some matches ni bia e boy no
3: Yantimi an pien free group stage.
1: But wo de yen hwe.
3: Match be Germany kwa na e bo tutu.
1: O Portugal
3: se na ya lusu.
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3: 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Enya bad asemu. Ade na ya lusu. Enti yesi a winner is a winner.
1: Okay.
3: First is first. O yi di sika na o ye nothing. In EPL o di sika na e ye nothing.
1: But ade en de wo hwe.
3: Winner is winner. E be na o kan look Yakubo tournament. We do not have a single player. The whole 38 million people. Eti omoni ba tolo to say where you player here ko America, Canada, Mexico.
1: Ona die ko.
3: Ye jidie ni say sa player we wo mun ko ade. Ye ba boy ho modern. Ye ni bi. E bi na makache Thomas Partey rip case intino ni real football. Kudu se pra more than 3 months. Semenyo ye so wo form no. Oba Black Stars. No se just na ne modern money at say
1: okay
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1: we san hwe against Mexico
3: na too much so what you say enti
1: omo de na besim
3: games na ye kobo no anoche eye blasters are eye blasters with no hope
1: me will feel be say
3: nobody sitting somewhere should think say blasters Edu sa time now we should support but men for come ni echire so we ye obi a we ye football fan adu akoma di football ti now team nya broken heart say and ya shega na june di dia mesro yi sa june fru trim
1: okay
3: blasters we ye blasters you can rely so much on them say on mitman you want this
1: all right kunja me san ba and there say ya sifia no no eti kwa mona ni on okay na me will feel be say mexico game ni the hope bebre gana wo feel bi sa se against Mexico no e di hope bi ba na ye di ayi preparation for the World Cup won see we no be sound about Wales on 2nd June Mexico ye 22nd nya bo Wales on 2nd half ye di a twa bi bi ati na se ye ko World Cup no sa two games no be me hope 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Goals on share in the Division 1 league no nya kuma kura. Enra a translate your game on boy no mo share 3. Emma Tamale City ete kan ba ko. Victor Kudom on nya first goal di ma Tamale City 18 minutes pe na wa share first goal no. Na ze say ya nya kwadwa ntwi a ono so bobo a wa share goals. Kwadwa ntwi e be share o share 3 goals. Edma WB United a omutu win the game by 3-1. Enu yesere ne hun sam ne sikoye. Na after the game ye nkotietie nkomo bai na omu coach na im say minim eye the heat of the moment no dem e make his comment ne dia say obetumi age Ghana Premier League next season o person yet say Diana Stars omu bai omu first season on beje league no no person yes ade ne bi. Na ye nkonkotie reactions a free coaches na so ye ba coach e friend Charles ni make say Isaac ni ama ono ekasai after the game yentie ni nsem ni bi
4: promote team to the Ghana Premier League and I've done it, so for me it was my target and that is what I was sent there to do and thank God I've done it in a beautiful style.
5: You think
4: I have only 2 modules to finish. June, July, I'll be done and I'll be awarded with the CAF Lancers A. Through the league that we just finished, I think we were able to score 56 goals. And it tells you that we are a team that is an attacking team that is possible of scoring. So for me, I was not surprised. We could have finished the game by 5, 6, 7. We all saw it. We created a lot of chances. But all the same, I'm very happy with this result.
5: Okay.
4: I think we'll go back to the drawing board. We'll bring in some few guys, maybe our 10 players, because I want to maintain this crop of players and really work on them. They have shown a lot of commitment, they have sacrificed for the team, and they deserve to play in the Premiership. So we'll add a little bit of new players to it, then we are good to go in the Premiership.
5: Okay,
1: and coach Isaac Ni Ama, on a day, WB United are qualified to the Ghana Premier League and next season on Bebo. Na ne kasem na ye tie bi kwa kira na ose league no klo bitumi age aha league no bitumi age ose ohwese ne ni team ni si bona they have everything to win the Ghana Premier League next season nti eno ye 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
4: from Asikin. He started playing football not today. He has played Brecon Chelsea. He's a former Premier player, so he has a lot of experience.
3: Give me
1: a. Aha, until it is all can I say no. Now, kunja na me show players now. Division 1 be the civil. But omo players omo mi on. Omo mu mi apa omo born on born mature football. Enye nkwala nkwala born na omo born ho no mo. Now, Kodwantwi ekasai after the game. Obon ho mode bo hat trick. Yinti no.
4: Tough city hunu playoff no there one match off ntino bia de no shim no ti de make say na tough but all the senior ko point am boy am yedin kunim na minim because e ba na the mentality nya say be she no matter how the situation may be na say ye she nya nya qualification ntino mentality there na e wo tim fit camp ho banya ntino she ti go say na mo since the start season and perform na we say ye ko premier ntino match after match bia na ya fan say last match and on abua say me dey do pepper so yi na because I still have contact with the United and since our fan banners both parties na obia yeah okay dia why not make up the American say we expect more because Premier League biggest stage and yeah Ghana toughest in the ban say no me who so be amenya go see bia dey aka ho
5: what
4: so can say anything bia dem believe your strength near here opponent weakness near from punish woman no need to team a punish woman
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6: Mohamed Salisu, okay. Qualification no ama, mube try it. What do you think went wrong in
7: there? Oh, I can say Eddie better than I say Bobo no bia both team bia am planning. I said any depend on because game sanity here. Your preparation, preparation, but a good time bia we plan with the ban opponent to meet me with Lazi the friends. Who so me the meaning who and say like ye take it lead me and was say ye nya butre but ya share anya butre so opponent there there ebe overcome e ntina ma ye do
6: born mo bo
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8: Well, I expected a lot when we got here. I expected a hotel at least, you know, or anything, you know. But when we got in the rooms, the beds were leather. We got sheets, we got a pillow, but no blankets. The aircon, we don't have an aircon remote. We have to go request at the reception for aircon remote. You're not allowed to keep your aircon remote. You set it and you give it back. There were no toilet paper. We had to go ask for toilet paper. There's no warm water. The water is one temperature. There's no, the tap water doesn't work. Some of our rooms, guys in our rooms, water doesn't work in their room. What else? Oh, and then the eating hall, we go there, we ask for food, they fight with us. We're not allowed to take more than one chicken bone. And I asked them, okay, listen, we are athletes, we need to eat, we need to hydrate, you know, we need to eat. And we asked them and they said, no, go. And then you're not allowed to take chicken and fish. You're only allowed to take a chicken or you're only allowed to take fish. And then I fight with them, like, listen, I need to eat. And then they're, okay, I'll give you at least two. So they just give me two chickens. And then in the morning, they give me a half an egg or one egg. That's
9: half
8: it.
9: An egg?
8: Half an egg, half an egg or one egg. That's it. You're not allowed to get any more eggs. I am home. I'm home. I'm eating 20 eggs in the morning. 20 eggs on its own in the bulk. Off season now. In season,

0: has been addressed, and each time there's consent, we are ready to address it. Thank you, and thank you very much. Internet. If you are telling me there's no internet, I'm surprised you say we don't have internet. So let me answer the question. He asked me a question. When I talk, then you talk. So who is here? We have internet. If I said internet is not working today, then bring it to our notice. We will address it. Because I know we have internet. I know we have, I pay for internet. I pay for Starlink. So if it's not working today, just let me know. We'll fix it. No. The chairs.
1: No sockets.
0: Okay. So you are.
2: Mr. President, you can ask not to ask. Then in the website, the beep, it should be there. After the result, there is no beep number. Then that's also the start list. Initially, when we start the day, we went to the technical team. They said, no, we cannot give the all media houses.
3: Okay, T, where you are, and some trouble for now, to two. Yura bawa fuseni ano efa niema ya koso kunja ebrene kuyi ninkomo
4: yes. Ura bawa fuseni duwe binankanibu ya
3: koso mbe adresi
4: aye majizi
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4: 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But bawo fuseni e confirming say we tie Starlink
3: sure
4: we tie omuka into name the reason why our internet in your day emma eji eno so any another enim guase ana athlete na sem na wo ka no enye so pa aduane o obia o ba bi o kwa o ye ne nioma
3: okay
4: ana e bia time wo ku di ni ye time a why ni training na dey
3: why ni bi bi awi
4: awi o koda
3: okay
4: into expect something good abeko no acquires slave trade. As a whole prison,
3: I say,
4: yes, also enjoy to it.
3: Yeah,
4: and the Nina Miki
3: Sanka Monso de Nanawahoo and Coconso Busua say, hey, go on getting it is a cosso. Don't want me, I'm Fabri and
4: Quamboya.
3: And Coco de Zanana or Gana,
4: go on getting it is a jack and move.
3: Oh, dear, oh, dear, and trust.
4: And the player at least complaining about tap water in Ejuma blanket and so you're very dirty and being available in this animal. No, man, you see, on the unya can be bria on a political side now. If you take his side, because MPP time, Mustafa is CVB, remember, yeah, the things in Bibri, see you. It is a overpricing normal bibri, especially food accreditation. But everybody enjoyed it. And there is a video outside with Nigerians. Omoya journalist almost so confirming say at that time Oma enjoy the tournament very well.
3: Mm-hmm.
4: The tournament has been very successful in terms of accommodation.
3: Okay.
4: Omoya bibia excellent. But change of government aba. And a change of government to buy, you know. Yes, I host the same tournament, but there are complaints of food.
3: And that's already the similar. So we have one event to pay. But we say only the African Games, all games in Nigeria.
4: Yeah.
3: Mm-hmm.
4: And so we know complaints near ban. And your papa, a bit of unfortunate incident. I hope that Mustafa. Also, if any
3: Bawa
4: Fuseni, I better address it to some issues now as early as possible. And yes, sir, the Ekika Korendi Ghana Nim Eguasi. The BB United for coach. Also, Babaji, you know,
3: also, Babaji. Also, Obet Miachi, like almost
4: Omo Bia, to Vasia,
3: Omo Bia,
4: Ghana Premier League in a day, Oba Be Hambo, because Edika can say a Premier League. In Subiwo, when the man who didn't want to be a I'm sure.
3: Legendary is it, sir?
4: And the Union to watch and then in 7 hours. Okay, can I know my game? No,
5: we want to become the second team to win the league immediately after our promotion to the Ghana League.
6: You think you have what it takes?
5: We have more than that. These players are premier players, not division one. Let's add few materials there, then we are good to go.
6: That's the assurance.
5: Yeah, sure, that's what the assurance.
6: Thank you.
5: Thank you.

0: going to win the league.
1: Next season.
0: The Ghana league.
1: Is it
0: we are going to, we want to repeat the history of Ghana. We want to become the second team to win the league immediately after our promotion.
2: Okay, Kunja. Eddie, coach, no.
3: he wants to win.
2: Coach
3: in
2: Kasa. Or Kasapa, but you see.
3: Kasa is a coach, Duncan Mamipa.
2: We're very confident, but
3: yes.
2: One way, I'll be talking about 10 matches in a Pamono. So one way,
3: 10 matches, but I'm
2: not going to. Yeah, he says, I've been doing that time, not relegation.
3: And I want to say, coach is normally the class and a qualified by Premier League. And I am here on a tidy movie.
2: Yes.
3: A Bimu Kran start.
2: League in a bonnie different from Division 1. Some ways and means in a modern television.
3: Uncle Mr. Coach Cobremisa.
2: And yes,
3: a number of times our qualified clubs are by a league, yes. But one coachy on former
2: Premier League. Only in the womb. So, Tatikasa Butu. Now go up on a crazy. Who's over Premier League in Mupin? The piano num change. Was it takes a lot.
3: Pa.
2: To coach in the Premier League. And yet so many lines is
3: and your tatters in Kwan.
2: They have, but also it takes a lot. What can sir? It takes a lot, but there are issues. Ah, I was say Oba who faces our issues in every year. And sana what you made Jinaya can say Ghana Premier League in Oba Bede. Oba Bede. I didn't have 7 hour canoe. Find a domogis league, never betado.
3: Ebetado.
2: Ah, that's not a habit where they.
3: Ebetado.
2: He was a prominent
3: or experienced coach.
2: Prominent person in Ghana football.
3: Yes.
2: Only mobia from A to Z.
3: Yeah.
2: But who are finna oba? I finna oba. Whatever surprise are, I don't know Pulian. Woman Yamudruo. A yes, only division on the buy idea. But Mumuna Mobano. Mulokos in Ghana football at say Mumpeni Fono more Ghana football no omudibre ewa Ghana football no eh say
3: to win the Ghana Premier League
2: it takes a lot and you want me a qualified team leader but from Division 1 to Ghana Premier League I also tone it down
3: 4 seasons on Kotokone has
2: been because one way 10 matches per penny pam the original be a country will be and say men am the omobayo and I heard you omoyede Omiyame. If you want ambition, they need to come into the Premier League. Not only surviving for relegation. No munya a respectable position at the tomb place. Obiaba or the division ahead. Eba. And the BB in the division. No. And yes, I have Premier League. But say who coach who declared Chiromose. A vision I have a
3: comma supporters.
2: Yes. Ten matches, but now won't mean we need a 5 crana. They will sack you.
3: Okay.
2: It is our pressure now. They ban it. I also calm it down. I believe that any pressure, even the owner of the BB United club, Jatu.
3: Okay.
2: Coaching the dear body, but me not sure. Say owner of club Jatu is a yeah, Premier League in your coach. I will say maintain the place, no near where how. You be see about a colleague in him. Because you have a fra, a quay of a first colleague in him. No, and only the most important thing. But so, what you did? Tim Biani, that's what I say, a bully of a Jimmy Boy. But if you were yesterday, wouldn't him say, and then it just a moon. I was all surviving for ASR relegation. No free seeing him. So free seeing him, really, or be active in the Premier League every season. And then, Uko Europa. And I go England, Leeds United, and Sunderland, coach. Yeah, boom, Abaso. Because I'm a promoted side. But I'm not surviving, say, relegation. Season Leeds is not going to relegation. Sunderland is not going to relegation. Today, Sunderland coach, you're nominating him for a year coach of the season. A bit sad, and I also say,
3: okay.
2: And that's automatically, oh, but the team now going to go away. And yeah, it is a. Ghana Premier League, and when you coach, we are well known into the system. And in how Ghana Premier League, you know, you boko duro bebiya, umusi bono. Ebimo, I'm a man, the opportunity to play, but other people will also decide who games. You know.
3: All right, mami kwa umwana somlana se binya tifu bivri mnafi, mashe washe, since ya binya treno, post city. 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
2: so on the zoom
3: positive ebo kokrantu bi wono me nim se hono omo ba gi atumo mo body a I can't tell
2: say they say omo be issue yo. As good, yeah, as good now.
3: Okay. As good, yeah, omo dey say linkly.
2: Na positive for now, so mede.
3: Omo wo kokran to me na. Oh no, sa venue na minim say.
2: E ben for beja to ma.
3: Licensing board no betumi agia to na da bibi for no so oh no. Enti atin say in the course of our subsequent programs ne be hwe. E be kwa kwhwe omo venues ni nyana.
2: Da bibi for no ever.
3: Omo da bibi wa.
2: Oh no.
3: Wa no so bom.
2: B. Bravo. So what dey mu wa? How do you want to grant to me a mini baby?
3: Eastern region. Grant to me. Eastern region.
2: So they say, I know here. I want to cook Pandu Nane Brew.
3: Okay.
2: So Pandu say, Quan Wapa.
3: And a summer boy.
2: Summer boys of Quan Wapa.
3: Wapa.
2: Pandu say, I'm not you with me, Chabena. I was.
3: Emua, Pandua.
2: To Wafa. And how to fly.
3: Depending on baby, I will freak.
2: Yes. Suga Cope. Emunyazisa. Emunyazisa. The you say yeah no so no bus na ye juma ye train system no ye on the car train it be connect ya and car at least remember na easier for the teams to travel but we in no situations in na kwa bus and then am na very difficult but you welcome you very well to the league. I believe say amoba I'm on comport home very well.
3: Okay.
2: Said the air. I'm see about Division 1. No. Hey, yeah, it is over free. We qualify from Division 1 but Premier League.
3: Sure. Oh, boy, I'm born again.
2: Yes, I'm born again. So, I'm about to comport home. I'm making sure. Say, look, baby, I'm about to do it. I'm about the bigger stage. I'm on a hunter said Division 1. No. Ghana Premier League in this Division 1. And Division 1, my team is moving to review. Ghana Premier League, my team is moving to review. Ti kwanya na wo faso win new games no se se ye be sesa we se misi bia na wo ye se na wo ye e wo kokom ne na nipen hu a e bia na ye sisi ne na wo sisi amfo a ene Ghana Premier League no umenya ne sa
3: okay
2: enti e wo se wo hwe na wo ye
3: ma me kwa amane somla. Hello, good afternoon. Hello, good afternoon.
1: Yes sir, boss.
3: Am bacho di ni be bia kasa free.
1: Sports general ni kasa free bi ni ashimisi.
3: Okay, bi ni yechia bi ni fo nyina yentie we.
1: Oh, I think say we there. I have a body na mebo mo. Mo mo ba juma. Juma mo ya ni si there.
3: Yeah, that's it.
1: Kama.
3: Yeah, that's it.
1: Mo ko so na mo so e kuma si man.
3: Okay.
1: The boss man, the cinema media organa one. Ya iso mechi ano. Abo juma pa.
3: Okay.
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3: 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Hello, good afternoon. 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
3: Enti.
4: and say medical boy was on the power board the boy Ghana man bobo juma pa la kaka makanini na aye na na kaka me kanin say call up na the coach no be here no say and you hear him say obey
3: okay Pedro wa line a drop ti on this note yen fa frenzy your time no cross kunja EPJ mu
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3: Okay.
5: And they a bearman, Beb D, and I say, or Banny Beb D. Now, much in plan if we did chess too. The answer is our town will school my Anna, a castle again, yeah.
3: Now, we wish you have
5: done all that. Nina, I shouldn't be, I'd manage, shouldn't be.
3: Tea, I almost ask Yantem.
5: Yeah, I must ask Yantem from JHS 2. I'm the room where says the same school and I feel
3: you already your problem.
5: Almost I'll call university back with tea and I will mean a do on birthday, Mr. Yabua and I feel Madame Mabel and there a woman you do on
3: you. Yes, I'm a birthday in society.
5: At the same, yes,
3: I'm a birthday in
5: society. Yes, Mr. Yabua, that's no.
3: Oh, nice.
5: Yes,
3: nice,
5: Mr.
3: Nice.
5: Yabua, that's
3: no. Your mom, happy birthday.
5: Yes, half a pound, yes. Until Mr. Yabua, I will turn also and I feel Madame Mabel and so I will.
3: Okay.
5: And then ayo ma wo de yakopon nsam na onye omukase o ye heavy man panti.
3: Okay.
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3: 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Oti Kunchanka, Oti Ogananka, Shake, DJ Coco, and a director Joe. I'm going to support the Jumedina Bremo. 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
11: baby I'm home
12: oh so tight dear what reno
13: oh baby I dey na me fear ejuma bana me dey na je be sha na o tititi me ade my day
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13: 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teeth whitening extraction filling braces any dey keke keke ahunyina and purpose o see usisu gold and access silver when it check active point dental clinic eh ho na madam funi kwabuchi oko see ni sisu gold
12: eh sir any sense we dey want dancing dey we wish mu ni ahoso say me ko pa me sanu e be ko
13: omo wo dey nyame adjacent ultimate radio and cry jowolu presby junction kasuwa behind the farmer depot sunyane opposite the rex obuase dunkwa junction sefi jinase takwa champim opposite western transport services. Over to me after all, more 0554-571-779.
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0: Okay, yeah, that's a for radio. See, and that's what I do me. 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Where should I aim? What did you and Tata assign the Ababu do? No, me no, Abapa home, Sima and nine. Na a bre asson. Say ye de can asempa. Jume dino, a bre wo. A sorry bang, and a tell you my creati, a believers chapel worldwide. Believers Chapel Worldwide, yes, sir. Yeah, it was South Central Sukumasi. Your branch is so it was Sunyane New Town. A honey dear Moa Munitia Moa Mututu Mutu, a Mosof opinion, my dear Yanang Reverend Paul Mensa Anna Edano. Na ubitimi Ababa Besrano. Na only Yanko Pon Abidi in Siamu. MGD is a Unu who de Biara da. Say utu sana moonwin. The believers chapel worldwide. Yeah, a wo new town. Sunyane. Fre 02443 5496. 02443 5496. 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Or si West alone cannot appreciate what you have done for her. 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Happy happy birthday. Wen so every brave ladies president. Yeah, your friend no Winifred Mandela Atta. 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So for Paul Mensa, Ufiasi, Papa Memo Kwaba.
1: Yeah, me, I'm in
0: here. And why you see near men, Yanko Ponemusu, Yenwo, believers, and not a mama.
1: That I rather
0: see. And then Rasi, not a yes, I won't know, but Diana, Jumedia, and a wood dinty.
1: Yeah.
0: Where Yanko, I'm a.
1: Yeah.
0: And then I saw for Richmond, and a Bessel name.
1: Yeah.
0: Mpacho so hon ye die.
1: Adompa, adompa, adomso.
0: Ye
1: die. Hon ye pa.
0: Ye die, yesu ase.
1: Asian prophets into zon we.
0: Asian prophets so hon ye.
1: Adomti.
0: Champion prophet.
1: Adomti odaso, a boy juma gidi gidi wo. Obi manso.
0: Yeah.
1: Obi manso.
0: Mati se enche.
1: Oh.
0: Oba babe lande.
1: Ye show se next week e bia. Arade dom ye ya.
0: Erade so obedom ye.
1: Yeah.
0: Obedom ye.
1: Nti nyame ya dom. Okura yi mu.
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1: 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Wa nyi ye bibia.
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1: 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En free enuma. Obi amfa ho ho.
0: Debi.
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1: 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Sometimes enye ne ye wodua ne papa wudi.
0: Debi.
1: Enye a dine out there more a papa. And then said, I am power, that's where a massaging bread. Ah, would you, that's where I name massage. No, then
0: what?
1: I do. A dear pa, that at the piano, I'm a type in a home, piano, say. Me name sitting, I miss doing the puffer. Because I'm phone so near bonny be bringing kitten, kitten, yeah, dear. 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Who to make us? I didn't need a bonny way to remusa. 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Is free. 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A tribute for you, me, a tribute for you, me, a tribute for baby. Baby me and son, Ninny and Abby, a tribute for free bonto. On you will be a bill. So we have money, so we have papa, a radish fanaqua. 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That yammy, ni yam you.
0: Sir, I yam you.
1: How can you judge God?
0: That day no me swing. When time I hear video Nancy, no one grow or bar no home. Now watch it train any. 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
1: Jesus Christ.
0: The bar bar no for. She said.
1: Baby obi nyabi.
0: Watch it train no. Baby, I want target. So watch it train bar no.
1: Ah.
0: To bar ni time in Danny no see.
1: Yeah.
0: Inti a back see on the bone ni no for so. She said baby, I would dey bar bar no bar ni flow bar no. Ya tete ni nsuna si ya anu wase pacho si ya
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0: Because
1: that the day who came, let me to was you. And what would have come will be here?
0: Yet, Obi Timichi will be no, or the second channel.
1: And I'm not making some way was so.
0: Yet, yes,
1: tonight, the year I make a missing the awoke. I quite certain who is the AFN. So, it's almost my jailing. A mama's life in prison, I'm so almost a dead, then the bagana, the wounds will be a Siam, Yakum will be there. 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But minimobia or yare ye massage bed I would also every day biano. Shano yare no. I know then Dallas a ye geno and so still will we. Doctor no motion no. No omu ye doctor say my G-Dinny pa by still will we. Majority I say. But I will be so yare. Confanochi cry into me and fanama. 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
1: okay.
0: for another,
1: yeah.
0: rising out of kinship or personal ties. How to use love in sentence? Okay, it's my mention has it because love is profound, multi-faceted emotion, encompassing strong affection, deep attachment, and voluntary devotion towards a person, and I say a more and I say any other thing. And he say any penny so dear, say a car or dry, say would be affecting motions near the day, but a young coupon new dear, ye castle or dry or door, a young coupon,
1: yeah,
0: so be the boy, you say, Ubi in Casse, or don't yanko pong now, or tiny, or ye or trofo. Like I said, Udo yanko pong, Udo unia crana, a yanko pong now, don't know.
1: Yeah,
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2: okay, men kind bro for me say being justified how the free number. I say being justified freely by his grace through the redemption that is in Jesus Christ. Being justified freely by his grace through the redemption that is in Jesus Christ. And say free no kwa no. And one free
4: the letter
2: no.
4: Kwa wo. 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Udwene ho a wonte ase.
2: Okay. Precise 105.9.
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2: 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And what the Bible quotation be aba? We say Galatians 6:7.
4: Okay.
2: Also says, we shall reap
3: what we sow.
2: Aye.
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2: Mm.
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2: odi beche
3: What about you? Yes, I
2: mean,
3: when you were reports, we saw them.
2: Eba, neba, eba, and he said, Director, Bonnie won't soon so and so. Anna Bonnie Fatchens war.
3: Okay, so in soon so and so, need you be ya,
2: dear.
3: But I see a day, I'm more coherent, any
2: dear, or the better,
3: or the better. But said ye, dear, be I'm soon so and so, any dear, Ubinian was,
2: and only a friend, the Udian.
3: Enu na utwa no.
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3: Okay,
2: we're having a salvation. Yes, we are watching a day. Now, what you want? What you every morning? We are heaven, overco heaven. But Bonina, we are yen.
3: At a home. Jane, Eddie, if you could she, Connor, a could I say, what becomes of me if I intentionally sin? A dear neighbor, bam, so, say, me said, and I'm a bonia.
2: O shada na wye boni a. 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We biyadie. En suntem, my time a person, it miss you. 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This is or by dream by Quinichi. My main call and chill what dear be a David. Yeah, when him say David, not Yamiswa than a commas.
3: Yeah,
2: the nice man. Oh, yeah, Bonian was a bona fatina in the Old Testament crowd. But me no could be bomb. Who was a David year when him and Yamaka and said, Yeah, why? Who we trust Waba. 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
2: 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Minim do an all and pram from the Bible now mobo mudi.
3: David pram
2: from
3: so Amados.
2: So I want the Bobo mudi, but a quantity tent to send ye free or uncle phobia ye free a ye.
3: Free screening.
2: 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Until the year what the noble boy crassy doctor do you do. Pa, minim energy and now quantity eight segment. But what the yes segment in. Dakro, enye 2 days o. 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
5: okay question our dear ba ye bre no e ya so say to me repetitive sin does committing the same sin makes mockery of the grace. Say, what said that? 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
5: So what said that? Ye boni.
0: 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Ye boni.
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5: 77 times
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5: say say
0: aka deliberate
5: say deliberate kura
0: preko
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5: so 77 times 7 it will the multiplier 400 plus
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0: 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But so far as says director, we will be reda yenyan chiwo. And I say yenyan yew bibia nyan to one inch I say ebia we so special.
5: Okay. So for Agnes the Abba say okay. I am glad the pastor has been playing with the truth. Nobody can mock God or say any they say wa kanu kre. Na ubi bien who bit him din yan kupon e diagro. Agnes ne de so many people hide behind atrocities.
0: Yeah,
5: the quotation you can't buy. Yeah.
0: Obi and Tubi Venyamin Niagro. Una uha. On say asem no kan. Udim Venyam director. Yeah, no sometimes you again say Adana me kan wa ha say. Sometimes me too say here. Me to me akase me very smart.
5: Yeah.
0: What you say? 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
0: 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Metum and Safra will believe this chapel, where do I was south in Tresso. Casey sit down. Bra and you bring no noom, a copium long tree. Your mom pie, a miracle service. Would therefore, and this one know how bra, never had the best you, or a mamma homage. Michio be beer. 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
6: 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precise FM omu nyina na so yen we so happy birthday. 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
1: 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Ye ye scaling and polishing, tooth replacement, tooth extraction, braces, teeth whitening, root canal therapy, halitosis treatment. Ye say how ni na. Kumase ye wo Kasi Station wa ye ne farm of depot ni ne di hwe ni mo. E na konongo se ye be Lady Diner. E wo Gold Finish Station wa. For 0539 839 335 0539 839 335. 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
6: na mema mo connection no afo aya
4: Hey, Doctor Pija Pija Muama Sese, binum dear check ring.
6: I was so dear on news, Kabia. I just say, ye sign up the two man son, I went to your home as a Dakakra.
4: Apart from Kumasa branch, yeah, walk Kumasa Gugu. 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
7: This year, a brass war Liberty Hour in conjunction with Food for Thoughts Liberty Conference May Edition. A brand new soon or say, I am for signs and wonders. I am not a indigenous weapon by what if we see a mama, a tremotri, chichemutu mochi, and now Mac 16, 17 to 18, and not a deep on by who must be to be part a bank prempe assembly hall 30th May, a dummy minute da, and no pano see a pepe pepe pepe. 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
14: what's word my catch you say e ba sense sense ma woni che active point dental clinic
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Say oba we ba wo life mu a say we are very careful. I quite remember when we had Lord Kenya Ewo studio say say na or can say ade I ha no pan ye omo a o drive wo mo edu omo call o say him eya ebinu mo wuwu a onya opportunity ensam for mo ma lighting o 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and I dog who say

0: Oh, one man is sick. Anna, one in a coffee. One say a yabo.
1: You go chop hair.
0: Uh-huh. No, chop hair. No.
1: I don't know which me can't treat, bro.
0: Yeah, society. No one say your bra, you can't ask him.
1: Baby. Bro, your bra, you can't.
0: Bro, for your work, you probably be never tears, yes, sir.
1: Okay, so you give her money, uh-huh. Then you go eat hair.
0: And I'm Nina, no, I will enter a cup.
1: Okay.
0: So I said, you're getting in, no. I quite say, would you be?
1: Okay, you go for now, could be, and nobody can be.
0: And the same, I said, no, could you could be. You could be for now,
1: but I've given her money. I'm going to chop her. I know the intimate can
0: rope. I know the intimate can be. I bet me at the mood, but intimate can be. Now, your society in Sana or more,
1: it's a movie chair, your church, and Abuamo, society Abuamo.
0: Abua system, no.
1: Okay, so you give her money, go drink her.
0: And you will send your wife up or no.
1: And it's me, car. Okay, so.
0: Yang, a man, money, a man who crown. It's easy to say, Obe can't bear my dear than Obadi.
1: Sase.
0: Oba, a japadi. So, Okano. Raw
1: and what kind of
0: yeah, castle
1: battle
0: assem
1: castle battle.
0: Yeah, can you pay young assem? So I
1: send it to me.
0: Send it to me
1: now. So, can't you say about it to me?
0: Oh, no, but to me, the way to make a buy or some parts of the body. You to mean kind of
1: okay. So, like you can say, Bema no fool, but about the
0: body and unto me and kind of trasser. I will come back to the Sebi.
1: How
0: and pray your son?
1: How
0: because you're respecting ma to the. Level
1: okay, okay. Oliver saw me no for. Mesu ma sonny de.
0: Do also sonny.
1: Uda ka boni ho. Okay, me name is a court. So you are here this year and say you can't say. Well, one can't say. Very at ya de no. You. Mm-hmm. What you've done today, eh?
2: What did I do?
1: What you've done today?
2: What did I do?
1: Okay. Akwaba.
3: Yeah, I'm in there.
1: Ubodu. You see, the way you say yeah, I'm in there, as a walk could be.
3: Yeah, I'm in there.
1: Okay. You give her money. Mm-hmm. Go chop her. Mm. Can you give her?
3: One money sika. And I'm in a quarter.
1: But I didn't say you go and sleep with her. You go chop.
3: Senator said, chop ye. Chop the himbi. See how chop ye to chopping.
1: In the woman is kind of a good channel.
3: No, could you channel?
1: Sadly, you're possible.
3: Then you're possible.
1: I'm a woman who's kind of a good channel.
3: I said, a man for you. A man for you. A man for Scar could you chop?
1: Eh,
3: I don't call you, my dear.
1: Sir. And how much you do have had?
3: Or the
1: Shake, but I don't know what's in Kabia. Precise a copper drive with director Joe Leda. Are they? No, but that's on me. I'll see you. Defamation.
3: No, Pacho.
1: See. Precise a copper drive with director Joe Leda. I want to see him. There's a bunny.
3: Why a man tempting?
1: Would they make him make it? Huh? That's a Joe Leda. The back of your fans. That's what their friends are. Okay, so you didn't come or and then you share. Would you mind being my side chick?
3: Your side chick?
1: Yeah.
3: No, I'll not be anybody's side chick.
1: What favorite car are they?
3: Benz.
1: I'm ready to buy you a Benz.
3: To be a side chick?
1: Yes.
3: I want.
1: That is in your favorite car.
3: Mm-hmm. Was it Benz? Hey, my favorite car. But I will not compromise what I believe in just to get my favorite something.
1: I am buying you a Benz of your choice. I take you to Midwako Garage. Mm. Your Benz will permit you
3: to be a side chick.
1: Yes, because my worry.
3: Of somebody's husband.
1: Hey,
3: I won't do it. Me neither.
1: Okay. And you better side chick home come away. In Zimbabwe, you're a side chick up your answer. But your answer will feel. Oh, Ferry. Don't mean Ferry. There's a good news. There's a good news. I don't know why always the ladies accept such. And Dean be no magic. So I want a tea baby mama. Baby mama. But men don't want to accept baby daddy.
3: They don't.
1: But you accept baby mama. Okay, so that how are you?
4: I'm your dumb mama.
1: Okay. What favorite car are they?

0: Had any favorites?
1: Okay, I want to buy you Lamborghini.
0: Sound.
1: Yeah, where we'll drive, we'll be having home, we'll be having a show.
0: You said on your car, MFA.
1: Tell me tomorrow. Lamborghini na meta man. No, obi no
0: kani. Ensure that you're practical. It will use streets.
1: Entino. Obi e hu oba. You will be one in town.
0: Na yede.
1: Okay. So that baby abe febi a ibe hu se obi chum. They will call to tell me.
0: Na yede.
1: Honey fresh me hu se. Osai chicken abe chum.
0: Anyway me.
1: Yes.
0: Excuse you.
1: I'm buying a car of your choice to be my side chick.
0: Actually, I find that very disrespectful. I don't think it
1: was. Ah, okay. Ah, me ba. So, do ladies see side chick as disrespectful? Because then, of social media, and it's common. People see.
0: Maybe Samiana.
1: Aye.
0: But you say Olive.
1: Olive, disrespectful.
2: It is to be someone's second choice option.
1: But there are some second choice people who you value it more than your first choice.
2: Oh no. No, it can never be. A man can never value a side chick more than he values his wife. Nothing go jai no.
1: The busy be a jai ni be a dainty no. Okay, ordinance I was make jai no.
2: It's the NHL say all side chick you know.
1: Ah, is it because you are on radio? Because I say man be you're so proud of.
2: They are just doing it out of I say omu onu no ho sere. Do onya benefits be free, but You are settling for less if you are if you're a high value woman you want to be valued. This is not marriage, yo. This is side chick.
1: But probably you can bet me upgrade you.
2: Upgrade you. See you yeah, upgrade you need your status Nancy Stein, so you're still a side chick.
1: Okay. Mate. So women are more than my jatum some with a side chick with a moon fab or mom so mumpin or mum so mumpin. You see I'm here, lawyer be sue me because or say disrespectful,
2: yeah.
1: Okay. I'm sorry for saying that.
2: I'm
1: sorry for saying that. Okay. Later. What was side chick?
3: Debbie.
1: Oh, be fast away on the side hand, I'll be okay.
3: Nice any pakonu.
1: It could be so serious boy.
3: No, a side hand the buho.
1: Say it all by starting.
3: Oh, Debbie.
1: Oh yeah. Okay. Yeah. Mate.
3: Because no, one way will be able to count them.
1: But Bema Kofa, Bema or you know, go for be there, we can't hear them.
3: Was it Bema or you didn't say?
1: I go for a baffle frat.
3: One say, no, dear, practically, no, your forefathers no practice. Ama, and funny say, customer, you know, I bear accepted.
1: Accepted?
3: Yes.
1: Okay, precise 105.9. We're gonna have an exclusive time with one of our finest, beautiful lawyer. The segment is Naminim. I was going to buy her a car for, but also umpe. Umpe kawi. Umpe.
0: So what's the catch?
1: There's no terms and condition. I just want to dash.
0: Ninja still there. Me dance.
1: There's a jolly that maunsu waji. You trust him. What trust him? Into waji. Assume me. Okay. Raja, also on pool. The birthday in coming, the assemblies of God.
3: Assembly of kind and I say, a church man so soon, Nuna.
1: Lawyer, I'll show
3: you. Oh, saying it.
2: I'm saying it. But he's saying, oh, dear, okay, can you of some son?
1: Okay. That's all that was in the damn community,
3: and you share BB and Raphophobia court, dear, by a fat side chicks. It's no ena ye ba be sia.
1: Okay.
3: Na lawyer wa hasi de na dawo mana dia ba foforo no wa ma ye hum because ye wonipa bebre ho no mu a omo sai cheke ana ye wo se ema e sai cheke na emema so so e fa sai cheke aha nti both side ni nyina no emra foforo na aba no ana ya ye ba bi sia
1: e betwem wo bem e se be mama she uniform bem bi abi wa bi abi she uniform
3: me nyeso se na court de ba e.
1: But I think we can also file a case like that to the court.
3: Oh, yeah, obey, sir.
1: Se be maybe obey wa biano. I will say marshal uniform.
3: Who the proposer an echo? Sir, who the fan answer?
1: Oh, there's a lawyer here. I can just hide it.
3: So obey ya to media.
0: Yes, I was on the court parliament.
1: Oh, okay. Because in Kabebwa, be obey wa biano in yani uniform. And she share wa so shaka wo so shaka wo. You be on so wa worry.
3: Uniform me to tear.
1: Yeah, ma for so any back up. Who worry you are my betting?
3: Everything is possible. Jabby to me at all.
1: Ten in your
3: of course. Now it will be here to visit.
1: Okay, so let's officially welcome the lawyer, beautiful lawyer here. Oba Pakwaba.
0: Yeah, in here.
1: I don't know what you mean,
0: sir. Let me preview your medication for a while. Oh, we say you are media, ain't you know? Anything.
1: Okay. Nana Sapo Natsa, my says you're listening by force of OT. Nasa, TAY, and then there, Ebedin Komo. We spoke about the lawyer who is a friend for about more than 8 years or her. Yatisse and Komo be a courts, a Supreme Court, a High Court. You name the number of courts a court. Because I will be a side checker. Who named him and why is side check?
0: Okay, I think it's a side check. Maybe a term being a different and call for a motari and call for no awari. Instead, no dear, and shut down your proper and director and shut down your proper legal term.
1: I said, doom so.
0: Hey, yeah, I'm coining a dear man call for a motari and call for no crono. It is to be a worry. Na se wo ye nware wo na pasaware no wabo do ho aba be kan ho dia and ye wona onkofo ne fro side check but enye proper e isa is just like a term I coin amount.
1: Oh, okay enti court ehu se bibi agitum sa
0: se obeyeden
1: se yes it will be the tie check and I oba dis e cheche mu ma court ti ase
0: wo se oba won koma me kan che ne se won oba wo do asem ba court ama me kan che ne so ye fast side chicken nearby. It be our adulterer. And now the other river. Oh, but as a partner, I committed adultery. Adulterer, no one in the one only. Well, for Mukrasses and for concubines, mistresses.
1: No, this is what all kinds of
0: my jaika. My jaika, I said, I chicken and uncle Foka. Ahem, but a
1: side chicken. Okay. Now, then I see ya, and I said, a bit more jubilee on side check, a bit so worthful. And then some Nabi PMC say on the issue of side check.
0: Oh, who say? What kind of matrimonial causes act now, section 12? Ne say, say, assemble court, so be the petition back court, so pursue January. Parties na or more court on the car seminar. A petitioner and a respondent. Petitioner and a respondent, your banny ukuno.
1: Okay.
0: Petitioner ni any pacono di assemna banese on ne de bar first semi pesemi jay.
1: Okay.
0: Respondent ni any or wabe or wabe respond your wabe
1: ye
0: assemna no. Sem your king. A woman I see him. Ain't he? Your matrimonial causes act ne say, sir, assemble sana, a between sir petitioner and a respondent, no. But say a adultery, which is say, what say, or partner, not for which, for which reason, won't mean in ne beam, not say adultery, dear. Any a man who quine say, you may join sani pacona or ya adultery, no. Wait me then I can't. I'm a court I can't sim.
1: Okay.
0: But a ye and ye compulsory. A ye me. And as a ye say a bedia tomb crown at discretion or judge in a
1: home.
0: So, but just saying fun and come one of them because assembly deals make us a worry and a between the two of them. It's a side chicken, yen shall unrecognize you, yen recognize you. For the purposes of a marriage, no, wo no yen ji wuntum. A buying you wuntum, and ran ji wuntum. But say, court nishe, na say adultery, near can say, oh. And semi ye and as a court, yes ye tiasem o tiasema. O perso o tie, na issues be a one who be a with me resolve, sene be ya, on per multiplicity of suits, asem back on ya can't be a haka cry, a can't be on penesa, o perse be biano, o tie in a percope. Ye be ye no near, ye di bibia, ye di ya 2 year or quain be aso. Inti se wo side check no, se asem no, ye see and found him. Inti se ye bet ye do wish him dia, and ye not just say, e wo saw my court na my who say won as a found who din de be affect wo and yes I dear wo dear won ka hom.
1: Okay. And see lawyer a crime best so and a lawyer court between I can say okay. At this point in time there, there was a side chicken involved. Yeah, na and prayer bay. Is it when properties are involved, when enquiry involved and now say a court in the baby side kick it.
0: The simple answer and it's a discretion over court in a home. But the more broader answer and they say issues na ye determine. It was said court in the better shame I say wo ye de wo come on. And I would say it in English. Would it help? Are you a necessary party for the proper disposition of the entire matter? Into say yeah just so oh yeah necessary say oh no yeah do come home first of all yes oh mo and say you feel my asante for us asem no ah mo ka into person oh hear say wo no or you ni okru no mo wenye mo asem no say yan for one ka ho a bibi be say ya na say bibi be say dia in ya do be ka ho but yan for one ka ho na on betimi egu o ma wawe bibi anko so on betimi a che on properties ne dia. And then I would dear won't come home. Into the time, ebi a bit made wa ka home and say, ebi a wo allege, say, me menya side chick we are me. Patcho, I say, oh, cause be a worry me. Na menya side chick, sir. In Tibia, Mumfa main ka home, mo better property, sir, Miss Susan me whom. And yes, I dare all your side chick such high side chick crack a sir, dear. Ain't me again for won't come home.
1: Okay. Precise 105.9. It will be choice. So obey side chick. Obi be choice is obey main wife. Yes, we are not hitting A or B. Yes, you are there. Okay. And a kodru say your case studies be why it means you can okay. Issue way na no ABC say intino ye the way back and one.
0: Oh yeah, absolutely. Absolutely. So there's a recent decision of the Supreme Court.
1: Okay.
0: A very recent one. And I think the one thing people should know is the Supreme Court and the highest law of the land and okay. Body and judicial body of the land.
1: Okay, so on the systematically, I started saying I could be
0: a say. I started district court. Neko circuit court.
1: Okay, district court near the end.
0: District court, magistrates, magisterial courts, no, and the district courts. To say open courts, and no ye de a in the assem no a bar CK woman usually a cherry be a beco.
1: Oh,
0: see your district court, neck or circuit court, neck or high court.
1: If you district, it's your custom no district. No man, you satisfied.
0: Yes, why all custom no district? I be all satisfied district. No one is satisfied. I wish you a pliaco circuit. What a pliaco circuit is not why you're satisfied. I wish you have a pliaco high court. What political high court since the 1 year satisfied? I wait me appeal court of appeal. But what political court of appeal since the 1 year satisfied? I wait me go Supreme Court. Oko Supreme Court since the 1 year satisfied? You're done.
1: Oh, okay.
0: But Supreme Court, no, Oko Supreme Court, no 1 year satisfied. You can go for a review.
1: Oh, Supreme Court
0: of the decision. Oh, Supreme Court, no, but I don't know. Yeah, under very strict conditions. But Supreme Court near the highest and the final adjudicatory body of the land of Ghana now with Timono. In the assembly, na say be our hatewo dear district court. Ya can't yaw. It doesn't mean say assembly. A toda, focus. because decision here by side chicks you me e start here no se na esi me call ye ne se na esi me call wa appeal no e call me call ne sa na call ye enti
1: so judgment ni sister
0: judgment say it's missing all the time wait me cross start say what district oh na ya can't here o circuit ya can't here o you wait ya can't here o we could do supreme court no no we ni there's a case like that. Mm. I think it's a Bobby versus the Republic. It was a murder case. Bia from time I started high court or a quotiana till Supreme Court, and a call in a favor. Ain't he? I think that this sense the issue I didn't. I think it's a make say. Unya seminar say be a started well a court below. Na se wa wo she na se wo dwen se asem we. Midi bim,

0: Question then they say patron first question
1: like side chicken no fans only bema na make family away one no ma one no ma na case bi aba ese court no na sila o decide say obey invite no ansana o invite no ana secondly say court invite na say no akes e pe say obey wura mu bia eno so court no be dia to man no
0: things make us say it depends generally no en ka wo de won ka ho so na so no any ordinance I say indisputed it's not disputed so why ordinance marriage wo won ka ho but say be a customary marriage na wo no wo say oh means so no men shada nya side chick sa obi a means wo be ware me means me nene wo ma say in the courts over say oh babe can say answer now courts bit me join him say come and prove me a worker
1: now say I'm finna say or why you finna say courts our way yeah courts no as a bema be anya or baba ko na bema na fetchi was I could make another family oh echi bibi say no because a year courts I just say yeah, back on into where we from on ten bano. Yeah, what the evidence abba say means so many no ma say me say no. For all you know, every crime na wa fair chia kuhu be mano abano papa ne busi yon for amwa ibi bika kraka by the blind side of ne wife no. Inti a basa court to be ya den.
0: Pacho start with him.
1: Yeah. Wa ye court aware the court jitum say be maybe aso ware baako right good ana be ma no affect akọ make another family with different woman
2: aso why ordinance
1: why ordinance no
0: aha nti no na make say nti no no engine na hono ma say court e join in we say babe can asem ne hono there it doesn't mean to be win you and away na e sa position of the law na settled say ordinance the law on ordinance marriages and customary marriages that law is settled so are you ordinance marriage that's all fair tree ekoko ne wo koko wo en koko ye wo ho ade a so how are you e avoid ab initio e from the start e no yep
3: say focus
0: ain't you know eno there there's no way I will hear you too. But make a situation whereby no, a customer in a way. Now, decision here, be ya, side check decision here, be ya, ye can't want see me. Oh, no, my man is she's called Vida Yeboa and Dr. Stephen Yeboa. Oba no, ni you couldn't worry cast under customary law. And actually, no. Bema no so any oba fofo te ho a wa kwako rent ba bi ama no ne ti esi ogwa ko mana bibisa ba bi omote no ya ma obi ehun so ne oba we net ho na ba bi wa kwako rent ama no is about 20 meters or 20 meters 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under customary law. But actually, no. Osin ni kunu ba ye an ordinance in 2014. And obahu for na, they say, yes, ono ya adultera no. Ono so see, there be o, ye inti me nyan wo ordinance because in 2014, because me no, ye me customary marriage in 2012.
3: Okay.
1: Wow.
0: Inti ye me customary marriage in 2012 diya. And I just say,
3: 2 years.
0: Se say, no, me marriage na aye, strictly, customary marriage.
3: Okay.
0: Now, my marriage didn't mean ten ordinance because I say no more than we mean you know. Into what was it 2014 year ordinance? There and your ordinance in dimu. Into wouldn't mean from me adultery. Now, who can catch them and call for say?
2: Maju kunu.
0: Ugu many more say. Into any samo bekena. Bema na me meni wohon soso no. Ose bema na oneni wohon omu soso no. Bema no if you know we see in the properties no one so no so no ne ho akwa kodi mu bi because ono so so ama bema ni sika man dia ye ne man no enti yes enti say

0: them no say mo kana some person mo find out say na wa we no. Like I said the last time, Aquarino, whether it has broken down beyond reconciliation, no, depends on the judge. Is the judge never determined say Aquarino I break it down beyond reconciliation? Into a judge eh, before so be determined, for me can't say no. Nee nyina aye me de, yeme kan ye de. Mummy a chance to also come in. Side checking na no.
1: Yeah.
0: Say mummy a chance to say my own. Into a high court no. High court there oji to mu say say for say dey be determine determined issues ni nyina na there was here dey mummy ka ho because una wo see so your side check. And call your side check properly so called there and kebian kem fa nyade. En ka ho. But he say, you know, no, see on your side chick, or so your ear, or see any one day. Until I see a man a chance, one day in evidence. Eba, eba be canny or canal. Into my infant and come home to the neck, and now, or you're in a sea, mimpin it. And then you're the court of appeal. Or the court of appeal and a court of appeal for say, ye junior canny tomb. One while I worry, and I pursue Wujai. What so can I commit adultery? Who couldn't swag your tunes to a committee adultery?
2: Okay.
0: Ain't you know? You bet me determine, sir, are you in a gua? I buy in here, see a befre or bow we are back in 10 years. You invite him, and yet our ain't going here, can you see? You invite him to where you invite him. Call up you see invite him. And all banner say, Auntie, I see. Near more friend is actually because Auntie, I see, and a call Supreme Court. Into a call Supreme Court, me, I'm a lecturer. From the Ghana School of Law, His Lordship Akabuafo on a Troy. Or see, first of all, see, under Section 12 of the Matrimonial Causes Act, Nidia, we may or may not join you.
2: Okay.
0: That discretion is with the judge.
2: Yeah.
0: But there was a judge who say, Asemna Woba Bekano. Say I'm fine and come away with me the year at 2 year and pampa. Now, strictly, no, oh no, and some na ever come once, seven, and funny one. Now, outcome, no, and affecting a dendendiana. Those are the things that I was all more consider because see, I shouldn't need a can, must the outcome by affecting the dendendian in your ABA. I was all exercising a discretion. In the favor, not the heading. A can.
3: But to me, meaning say be affected.
1: How say be affected?
3: Now, see property making na be man iron of contribute to ye. It is one of an uncle. Now, go check property in my mene lawyer and quan.
1: Yes.
3: Uche we are, or banners the contribution of a day. But I say, Uche we are.
1: Said before then, no, the best, my men or first wife, no, or any be man at Nassano, a Japadia or Muye.
2: Before and, the side check.
1: Aha. Eti dia search e kene ba ni memum die senka me me judge na ka me invite
3: me dey also ka ho
2: enye necessary say e be invite na ka ho
0: say ho
2: ho cause as me hu ni say enye onu ni
1: issue onu no be fight for no right we be fight for say
2: onu dey into of for say nyina
3: she said she was married in 2012
1: aha
3: what is this so call custom marry
0: ordinance
3: 2014
1: ah say we odi ka worry dada dance na ordinance na ebam.
3: And I'm just saying, so side chicken, I also friend side chicken is say, you're worrying, 2012, under customary.
1: Very good. But before then, no, not first wife, no, or no, you're worrying that, you're in your ordinance, no.
3: Okay, so the first wife as customary, and Tia, so be worry another wife.
1: Very good point.
3: It means, or your wife, side chicken.
1: Aye.
3: So once she's a wife, she plays part in property making.
1: But I don't know, they say, and your property, as you can divorce.
3: Na divorce in date na e
1: ko. Say dey. Omo ka divorce ni we say court na accept divorce na. And I lawyer me go answer na property say maba.
0: But say e ho no man no be cancer asem no.
1: Inti
0: na me cancer asem.
1: So put yourself in the shoes of the judge.
0: Why can't I can't you see you have to look at the law. Unze I say why is it what is sentimental?
2: More the emotions na actually.
0: Inti na Ghana has we are na judge that is gather on je issue you. When I'm way sentimental, when the emotions near cancer, yeah. No, I don't know. At the end of the day, you know, Obano,
3: side chick, you know,
0: so main wife and a side chick, second wife, purported second wife,
3: purported because
0: it hasn't been proven, ain't you know, it hasn't been proven.
3: Who proves that one?
0: She would have to prove it.
3: Okay.
0: He who alleges must prove.
2: Okay.
0: Right. Ain't he before on an air can ask him say, means you are me. It's me when I was saying my committee adultery. I mean, committee also on committee adultery or see our arena. Ain't he a cocoa Supreme Court judge? And I say, and now that another writer, Joe Leder, I can say, it was say, omo ka egua ye ni wi na echi abekan afomitan sa na me ka se court no onka sem sa onka niema peace yes ana litigation that in law there's a principle that says that there must be an end to litigation you know enti enye de bia na repena mo koso na enti sa asem ba e wose ne e fa asem ne hu nyina no ye kan nyina sort ne nyina 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me prove because na wo san say properties na papa na ye ne kwa me kwa me hu wo mi sika wo mbi ni nyina na wose ye ma ne opportunity no wa be ye den e be prove say ampampa say e de ne ka ho de doesn't mean say we win it
2: okay
0: but court say e was see a man opportunity to be heard or the alteram partem hear the other side allow the other person to talk
3: okay thank you so much as a legal practitioner what would be your advice to a side chick
0: don't be a side chick don't be a side chick or won't share any rights out in law won't share any rights in law as a side chick
3: but say one panawari or customary
0: yes you want panawari ewoho but I'm
3: so
0: talking
3: don't you
0: about,
3: think say and then panawari no na yem pese be jadu me say me dia na yem pana
0: but na say em panawari dia eno yem friend side chick
2: yeah
0: to my understanding, and this is not legal, this is to my understanding as a person. Mimi hun say side chick properly so called no. Eh for ordinance marriages no side chick. But customary marriages ne die. It's more side chick money. Maybe.
3: And they don't be man be bold kwa bit me man be.
0: So bit me oware. Oware money yi.
1: But onyanya ne ho adia
0: saying and I make say but so don't be that side chick.
3: Okay. Just precise 105.9. This is a lengthy discussion. Discussion where emu wapa. Anyway, if today is your birthday, happy birthday to you. And I wa uda ye show so hene say, "Onye wa kuma swadi nyina ma. Happy birthday. Super happy birthday to my mom in advance. Happy birthday to you. Mama ejewa. It's your day. I'm wishing you happy birthday." One time I was driving across a doom. I think it was around the GRA area. And then you were moving your car and somebody was like, "Mami na okon, do you want to drive in pan anything? Or to me drive uko baby?" And it was like, wow, that's my mommy talking about. So happy birthday in advance to you, mommy. I love you to the max. For myself and the entire family, we wish you happy birthday in advance. You are a generous mother. Happy birthday in advance. Okay. Another happy birthday to you, Dorcas. Dorcas, today it's your birthday. May all the things you've been praying for come to pass. Happy birthday to you, beautiful lady we call Dorcas. Dorcas, you have a name in the Bible. So all the things Dorcas enjoyed in the Bible, may you enjoy them. Happy birthday to you, Dorcas. Okay, wrapping up. Olive, any question?
2: Wedding shifting and I'm more question be, but I don't know if meet me Abizana. Young fan is say me or two, my license say. And me drive it. And I'm robbers, a be attacking me. And my you two no Eddie Bonnie Kakra.
3: Mekunipa.
2: Like Mekunipa. Or be attacking me, I don't get a weapon. Or be rob me. With weapon, and I may use me to Nuna. Miss Ma, I'm the Meshitushi to Kakran and Meku, either Bako, me, you know, Eddie and Medea, Mekunipa. And no, do you still tell me that self defense, or I will have to go through those trials before say be prove it, say you be prove it, say me a guilty and I'm in your guilt?
3: Because anybody a crumb for,
2: yeah.
3: Where crumb for, Quadia? About great here, crumb for. Okay.
0: in once old and then I would have to go through a trial.
2: Okay.
0: And would
3: Kronfono.
0: So you see it depends. I seem to say bana say obie wua. Omo de police for be your investigations to find out ni see. Omo be bise bise and say mo be statements all that. So for do for investigations thing in a omo investigations thing in area. No more prepare duplicate dockets. No more the dockets na office of the attorney general for advice.
2: Okay.
0: In Tiaba, office of the attorney general na obe go through a evidence no one police for the amount no one after the other. I should say, and pampa okay in fact unko jina in prosecuting one attorney any day.
2: I'm prosecuting.
0: It could be say, or shena evidence on the record no she won't say.
2: You're not guilty.
0: You're not. They won't bother prosecuting you.
2: And see, through this, you know, will I still be treated like the, yeah, who say all murder?
0: No, you will not. And I make a sense. So, you know, say even through the advice, now the advice could even come and say, this is a clear case of robbery, and this is a clear case of the victim defending herself.
2: Okay.
0: And so they can just advise and say, don't charge her. Drop all charges against her. Now I'm confused.
3: I pass a confession there.
0: No, I confess there. So who here they are? Any they would, they arraign them for court.
2: Okay.
3: Some are called crime.
0: Yes. Okay. Robbery. Any con no robbery there. Say robbery what day?
2: Armed.
0: Yes.
3: Yeah.
0: So what we are there? So what robbery there?
3: There's a difference between armed robbery and then robbery.
0: Yes, but. Un say what could we add there? That's a stealing.
2: Okay.
0: Well, robbery ni chi ye saying.
3: Krono.
2: Ni ni ne be kan e krono.
3: And na I'm robbery. Aye there. Ode
2: weapons.
3: Weapons call ye.
0: Yeah, I just wanted to know the chief.
3: Baku inye armed. Oku we aye. O waku we obi a punching.
0: So in law we don't have armed robbery.
2: Oh, okay.
0: So we have robbery. Robbery. Okay. Robbery as an offense. Yes.
2: Okay.
3: Okay. Precise 105.9. Special greetings going to all the lovely workers. Yanko Petari, Papa Material, Papa Ento. If you want a very nice lace, her lace, our shop will say yes. This lace is nice. It's for an event, an occasion. We shall be able to say you exclusive. Let's drive or walk into a year. Nana Amabuduho. Jojo. As quite interchanging and now getting close to the police station. It's all about Ohine Yire Emperor. Aho and now Okwa Obenya Lace Papa Ato. Kente Papa Obenya Bi Ato. A yen to my papa bis Obenya Bi Dumas. We shout him say yes. 1 hour ban. Just go there for an exclusive one. You can also contact them on 0277511110. Or Frey Ohine Yire. Obechoso. No mama dear fe papa. Hey, Erama, she's an actress. Erama, too. Greetings going to you and all the lovely workers of Ohine Yire and Prim. And now, Benyan, to my papa. Millennium Plaza, Asqua. Just go there. They are just close to the police station. You'll get something to buy. Sweetie is also working there. Erama, actress, is also working there. Sweetheart, your final words.
0: Oh, so I think I'd want to say, Ubenya dia so any ja warrior who dia worry. Enna, our warrior any dear. Ubi any one when you so be a coom say, or person may quack quack with jay.
3: Okay.
0: People go and say, Ebbe quack with CAV.
3: Okay.
0: If you ban us a ocean, I say, and coo ye mana, we are committed adultery, be you find it and you won't mean it na, corner cocoa jay.
3: Okay.
0: And then, and by force, say, change now, but it's now we're in him.
3: Okay. All right. Thank you so much. This is Precise 105. And we're wrapping up and then taking the news at 6. Precise Oya News at 6. And then, once again, let me say a very good evening going to all the lovely workers of Ohine Yire empire hall and I will place papa open to my papa at all for all event occasions. It's being marriage, it's being funeral, outdooring, and many others. A whole and a brochure phone in our etom on yama. I see what my brochure abagana lazy papa who sha will be a bonus away a guy. Yam fire in inch. Nana, I'm my bedu or any papa be about him fair. Nanim, nan entity so be a name. Or him a papa be, or papa be, ya chow. And to all the lovely workers, a rama, an actress, a rama, greetings going to not forgetting sweetie. Just go to or him a war. Asqua Millennium Plaza, or you can also call them on 0277-511110. Just contact them. News at 6 is up next.
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6: Ye frasian and seven chemono yenfa and some we frasian for may ye swafa wano eshapomode and some so honorable kwabana menta a candle. 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
7: I heard professionals, of course, let me admit and celebrate those who are doing wonderfully well. Let us not create the impression as though it is all of them. I mean, majority of them are doing well. But of course, there are very few ones of them who are destroying the image of the profession. And sometimes too, if you are not there and you don't understand the circumstances they find themselves in, you may also judge wrongly. You may judge wrongly. Sometimes they become overwhelmed. You know, and so these are some of the challenges. And let me put it on record. This one is very important to me. Irrespective of however any health professional will behave in any health facility, nobody, absolutely nobody, has any right to attack the person. You don't have that right. I am not encouraging them to quote-unquote misbehave, but even if they do, you don't have the right to attack them. At best, you have to report, and we take it from there.
6: Ten can was seen for home any idea bia pomodia so any bia by your was a possabi or this unfortunate or wouldn't you quite bia? So what was Sakan or dia obeya and it's over her penny for kept your womb. Now a quack or card could any panayo no and they are trying to cheap and watch as I am away you know to be child was re penny for and share now or more and yet. Client service, Miami, I would be brave, Pomodia, for anyone, no super boa. I'm your mutiny, I did you come, I did get a hoa, and I'm a brave hoa, ever born of our ember.
7: Services is becoming a major concern. Yesterday, I saw a video circulating widely from, I hear, allegedly coming from Takwa. And so, it's been in the system for some time. And so, I have directed the Director General that we give it a critical attention. What I am directing the service to do is that they must have an experienced and a senior health professional at each facility who will be in charge of client services. So that person, or even if it's a department, they will be liaising between the client, the patient, and the health professionals. So it is something, that's why I needed the Director General to hear. Once I say it, it's up to him to implement it. And so this is something we are going to do. It's becoming very topical and you must listen to the people. I think that it's about time we get a whole unit, a whole department in every health facility where we'll have a senior health professional who will be liaising between the patients, the doctors, the patient, the nurses, the patient, the pharmacist, so that if there are concerns, their responsibility is to be rolling, up and down, going up and down to touch every corner of the facility, making sure that every patient who comes to the facility is well taken care of, and he will understand the language of the health because he or she will be a health professional himself and he will be a senior officer, so he will be able to direct the junior ones and his colleagues. And so it is something that we are going to take it up, And what's up
6: for Honorable Governor Minta Akando?
5: Ghana Registered Nurses and Midwives Association award where they are the Ato Apomudinsi Achiba Mpenyu 4 and Musa and Manuya Ekabia Wate Arasamia Ahodua. One Musa Apomudinsi Achiba Animun, one shed won to me Entia, Sa Ekano and from one set a Beya. Obet me Asher Man for Apomudin. One more Etchumuse, a Flo Bubusun, one Fimpino, and Edununununununununununununununununununununununununununununununununununununununununununununununununununununununununununununununununununununununununununununununununununununununununununununununununununununununununununununununununununununununununununununununununununununununununununununununununununununununununununununununununununununununununununununununununununununununununununununununununununununununununununununununununununununununununununununununununununununununununununununununununununununununununununununununununununununununununununununununununununununununununununununununununununununununununununununununununununununununununununununununununununununununununununununununununununununununununununununununununununununununununununununununununununununununununununununununununununununununununununununununununununununununununununununununununununununununununununununununununununununununununununununununununununununununununununununununununununununununununununununununununununununununununununununununununununununununununununununununununununununununununununununununununununununununununununununununununununununununununununununununununununununununununununununununununununununununununununununununununununununununun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
8: was telling you about health insurance November last year. So, what do you think from December to what are they using to land the hospital? And let me put this point. There is no single amount going to the health institutions from government or standard. It is what the hospital generates that is what they are using to run. If there are monies moving from the ministries or from central government to health facilities, they are project funds specific. They are not for hospital services. So the money generated in the hospitals is what the hospitals use to run. So if you don't pay them for this lengthy period, what do you expect them to do? The suppliers are chasing them. Work that need to be done in the hospital, basically to the repair, they cannot do it. We nurses, we have a good strength of our conditions for service to be catered for by the IG, on-call facilitation allowance. So as a union, if we don't speak, we are only cheating our members. Because if the hospital don't have the money to do critical things, it would be unreasonable for any union leader to go and say, pay my members this. So we will attack where we need attack. Health insurance should pay the facilities as they did when they started last year. In fact, last year it was very impressive.
5: Vice President Awata Ghana Registered and Nurses, Wonum Association, Akoglu Samuel Alakura and Wane and Central Food is Ankomoy.
6: Honorable Francis Xavier Sososo and I am Medina Ebra Shebujane. Now the other stray afa honorable Kobana Minta Kando. And for me, so for no SO SNTO by no. Now, Monshana Pantine Hospital, no, or Monshana no Messier Sien, and for a mom, when you know, our first so damn fat medical center, and also here, Sia, or so for HS a free bra, year round after coming chroma, and yes, our Pantine as beaten in Baby Sydney, or baby and who are about washed up in a near coho, aqua and sacraya who will be, and was that as pity, and hold on much as a bread drew. So was lost off with all bay, all bequay, and your cover got to a banner name, not Pantine Hospital, no, or Monshano may see if it's a bread drew somewhere, no mistake, any damn fat healthcare center.
9: This is the platform for appeal to Health Minister. He's here. Pantine Hospital, we beg. We beg. We really want to redevelop Pantine Hospital. One Health Minister used to be the ranking member of the Health Committee in Parliament. I know how he was so active when he came to Pantine Hospital. By God's grace, he's the Health Minister today. I want to use the platform to appeal to him that we pay a little attention to Pantine Hospital, so that we can redevelop Pantine Hospital beyond what Kwame Nkrumah did. No government has done anything to improve mental health in Ghana, especially with the Pantine Hospital. So we want to beg the Health Minister that he will come to our aid so we can redevelop Pantine Hospital. His Excellency John Dramani Mahama, when he came to Madina, he promised us. He says that he will develop the hospital into a modern, it's a first-class mental health facility. So now we want to hold him accountable to that. Imagine that we can redevelop at our hospital. Yeah. Then the next major problem we have is the Danfa Medical Center. It's completely broken down. The last time I checked the Danfa Medical, it's completely broken down. They don't have anything. We went there to donate the beds for the delivery beds, but it's completely broken down. We want to beg Health Minister, now that he is here, we love him so much, we love our candle. Oh, we
6: Chebrajani Osmari Shia Omadina Baton Persia, so Honorable Francis Xavier Sosu.
5: National Identification Authority, one more Bamaniese, and Quadabes and Pima Biasam, you know, and watch the one Muji, Edia Shen Kratem, Woti, and Afe, from Mantemu, Agana Kadi, Wadi Wamu, Eshemu, na wase and Quadana, the free best in Fiencia, Adequacy, and Fiadunai, and away side registration, or Adi Amawanum. Now, was so Cotoni Marbos, we only the Tosunum, the 150 assessor, one more AS science, and the Ninina AS, Sawoko, a Banyamako, I would only be more. And so now you're gonna need a bit to me ashore and that was so kita. Sa National Identification Authority one more krata. You can say Ghana card ni bianunti and namus and penin 4 8 7 amono. Now when in central for kasa was said you made ho, I was from Mantamahim Crow Homuno, Executive Secretary Edema National Identification Authority no, aye Ora Wisdom Kweku Deku and our day to our phone and phone in any muse. Wamunsha and wasada baya. One mumma wedi free best in fiancy and co see in fear do nino. Ubetu me actually we did ya concrete buna fe Ghana card and one munsa I can be.
10: There's an LI-201 that makes it mandatory for your Ghana card to be used in terms of any transactions where identification is required. And also we are all aware your Ghana card pin is now your health insurance number, it is your SNIT number, it's your TIN number. So meaning that a child who is being registered here automatically has a SNIT number, it has a TIN number, and it has a national health insurance number. It means that child does not need to go and register for health insurance again. As part of the SDG goals in 2030, it says that legal identity for all, including birth registration. It is based on that the government has tasked us to start the registration of the children from 6 years and above. So if you see me here today, we started on the 5th of May, and it is important as the Executive Secretary of the Authority, I come around to see how the registration process is going. We are not going to end there. It's a nationwide that we are starting, and we decided to start from voter and OT. So from here, I'll move to the OT region to also check to see how the registration is going on. So far, it's been good.
5: Executive Secretary Edema National Identification Authority Ora Wisdom Kweku Deku.
6: Dr. Matoda Emisa was also a co-founder Edema Charles Emisa Emergency Care Foundation. Now also the media be assessed the media no same and Dr. Matoda Emisa Eddie to just a Ghana Oba and Pomodin Fano Ayana Nyama Baby Oha. A teacher matto sino ho, and it's in a debia, and I not talk, any yahoo draw, a babble within four, any affair, yamoyaquaje, I had her no, yen tem, or chess over quas to PTV, and you have a corner seven pocketed as a neighbor to sober yard the cra, not a bean ho, if ye be a seven key, he and no quadric ever cast a yapomo, this oxygen machine, but call, not as a bit of any beer no, a yadia and a hard pa. Doctor, I told them such as a breakthrough. So I saw my moon, your pocket, and pepper the first row. Now I can't hear from my phone be here, and the object or crown panel.
11: She say ya order ho de able to me ye a yearful efi or ye hospitals and other clinics and kakramban as a co casimono on ko ye cra and ambulance and yamo more de a kaza woods be age money point you ho into what for why no as a co and so nancho or de won po ambulance or eh may any me yet umpoza on a cry ye clinic mo ye no hospitals are casimon so. Yazi enya ma obehia ayezi bohwe ayerfo mo wanya nkwane yebo mo waye mo ewo ko It is this OBI BB of an equipment. I as the age man. Your best him in pain far. What did the da hen institutions mean nano? Your buffer Ghana Medical Association, your buffer Ghana Health Service, your Ministry of Health. Oh, and she share the brain. And so all day, your ma put to power. Then yet mean nano aircraft uncle thing. Sir, and some of you know there was a brain in our district. Our health centers, chips compound, even regional crane teaching hospitals, nimpa. Offer them in your main from me. Nurse, or your private, ponumpo, or what to mammy, why age, ma, no one po or hospital or bed, or what to mpo, aj, a man for cry out of one empado, no one so wabwa, or the yes, sounds so yes, and ambulance, no so, your train war, nay a moho, a kaza, what to was our share, or your ayarfo, na bibiara, aye fine.
6: And Rachie and I'm promoting a Juma phobia once so a course our training e be editor ja. As Ayana so a yadia bass between the young hobby trifles. I told her not cardi any one to know. Or her so called Ranada has said the woo. Now, when you do better to me, I know so in ya cardia fanya. And I home it in the end or more, Uncle Benko.
12: Hospital, the old bantama, and I bet to me a bow. Bia woof a woobiano, so one bantam. Nothing you won in tema. I told you one number one I used to media war on the campo, nothing now quack quack will be over. Ain't you know? And now when we say okay, and name a home for me, and I say, be being, you know, a near man could you in the Tempana, no other hospital. Now I shall say, maybe to me, I'm well.
11: Yes, sir, Obibia, more community, more kids, more churches, me and Mumbra together, no more here, first aid. In case there will be any of my to me or me, a pompe in the Kumana man, send a bear a day, Moja at the Kanagin, a bra, a bit me after how many panania day, a major mano, or any pomage, money, any lad, or a non formado, a do a while, a while from zinging lad, as some desi, be so a while, on few, but it brings so much to my dead, be an a one or two beer or three hand. But I am not lying upon where you meant. I am Nanka. I'll come up from Kakrama. You have one pair day and age my ebbing out as all ye years back home. Nay, an age money and wash it, Obia Nenua.
6: Upon the age of my phobia, Mokopia more our emergency care training. Actress, co founder, a chance, a missa, emergency care foundation for ye, you know, and almost so the same way at 2J.
5: Don't fret for the money you patriotic party. Are you run Henry and Abuachi? I don't know, our friends and B. Do I dare to address her or mine is who will be the Sabi will be a cancer minister good in Hufia. And yes, Sabi Bambo for the adequate Nipano. Now, ya are in a perchy pampain near piano. If you are going to say, you are five video moon to Miss Crown for Renfobi near Quacquacheno. Now, Sir Nipacon, you are in a pampain near the Nashim. Which same way acquired dear NPP among you, quoting my air fasten and say no. And ya dare say a year and you can na wochire mu asɛ emrɛ mu no ɛba ne sɛ obi nsu sɛ wɔte hɔ na obi akɔka ensɛm ne segu ne ho fi a asɛm de bia ɛwɔ hɔ no na wo de akɔda ne kɔɔto na kɔɔto ato nsa de 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
13: eni. If anybody feels slighted, or if anybody is of the view that he's been defamed, the person can proceed to court. There is civil procedure and criminal procedure. Why should the police and the security be involved in such matter? Yes, of course. I mean, what we are trying to tell our members that we are not intimidated by these tactics. So that is why, and I am also very, very happy with the statement from the flag bearer of the New Patriotic Party, the presidential candidate. And he's also serving notice that all of these actors who are involved in this widespread abuse of power, they should know that the day of accountability is very, very, very close. Look, NDC will not be in power in 2028. So if they think that they are doing all of these things to please some element within the NDC, they are professionals. They should be careful. Express our heightened dissatisfaction regarding what we term as the wanton criminalization of free speech, so pretended over by His Excellency the President, John Dramani Mahama, and it's reached its alarming heights, and I think that all must speak against it. We are in a country where obnoxious laws are used to oppress free speech. Repressive tactics are used to oppress free speech. I mean, recently you recall David Asando, who was picked up from Aguna's wardrobe by more than 10 well-built men. The Abronye matter is even worse. Look, what did Abronye say? Abronye is saying that the judge in Adenta Circuit Court is a political judge. We have heard this on several occasions. Look, under MPP, the NDC labeled Justice Kokunu as National Women's Organizer for the MPP. Who arrested any of these elements in the NDC? Who passed negative on unsavory comments on the judiciary and then others? So I am shocked and surprised why the president is so pretending over this criminalization of free speech.
5: Friend Senator B, we know any yet don't fret for any new patriotic party.
6: Dr. Alhaji Mahmudu Bobianso, and Frank Ekwafo, who him at the AMA MPP was no AMA Nyokono. Now, one year Suku, I would draw more and penny for a share to come on in now. And I'm such a dear friend, Sir Boots Campua, one more I am on your corner, Shaw, what the Baba ye, and near the Fiafor Drunwa, a church and come on a meeting, one say, and a doctor. Alhaji Mahmudu Bawumia added to a minimum set. They say, we're not paying for Baba, you know. And then Mabunu, or Mumia, this young woman, and that's a future leader say, or Mobaba D MPP, I'm in your corner, and him now a certain penny for shem. Not said, yeah, party no, Abbas here, Essi, Etsi, or Mamma, no, Mamma, no, or Mochra, and then Mabunu said, yeah, but you are that you maybe no, or Monsu Bidina, the brave war, a bemoa, or Mutu Miashen, or my MPP, I'm in your corner, and your man in a doctor, Alhaji Mahmudu Bawumia.
14: MPP, we believe in the youth. And Dr. Bawumia believes in the youth. I want you to be assured that this training program is for your benefit. Because we want the youth to take key leadership positions. And we cannot get you into key leadership positions if we don't prepare you for the uptake of these leadership positions. And that is why this training program is going to take place over the next 2 to 3 days. 2028, inshallah, it is going to happen in 2028. It is possible. And we are going to work towards it. We are not going to sit down and say it will happen, but we are going to work. And that is why we are beginning the work early. And the training is to make sure that when we are in government, you will be able to occupy key leadership positions in this country. And that is where we are going to. The youth will take over the key positions as we move forward in this country. You know that the vote is largely youth dominated. 2028, as was in 2024, will be a youth-dominated election. And that is why we are going to really make a lot more effort with TESCON this time around than we did in 2024. So you are about 115 institutions who are here, and you will see me on a lot of campuses this year, next year, and 2028. We will take the debate.
6: Haji Mahmudu Bawumia wey ya wamana so ha wey no se. 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Aguna West MPP organizer David Sandro so omo chire ni sa. Wo si wey nyina mu o ma ba mu da. E sempa bi e wo so omu jina bo ntike bia.
14: We will take the debate. We will take the debate, the ideas to the country, and we will make our case. We are, however, saying that we will not be intimidated. You can arrest all of us. We will come back and make it our case to the people of Ghana. And so I want all of you to come together as we are doing to make sure that in 2028, MPP comes back. We have a lot more to say, but I want to thank all of you tonight for making it here, and I ask you to enjoy the training and to learn a lot from it. May God bless you all. It is possible in 2028. Thank you very much.
5: 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Now, there are two addresses, a bayer or man, you will be a co-presser or become rashly the fear. Young Corruption in Chini, you must send any per concern with CTA.

0: The NBA playoffs are underway, and now you can trade every game on Kalshi. You can also trade on who wins each series, the conference finals, and the championship. San Antonio is currently trading at 19% to win it all, meaning a $100 trade pays out over $500 if they take the title. On Kalshi, you're trading against other people in a live market. No house, no odds makers. And as odds move, you can buy in or out anytime throughout the postseason. For a limited time, download the Kalshi app and use code PASS to get $10 when you trade $10. K-A-L-S-H-I. Kalshi. Trade on anything.
1: Boy, y'all see your honor move. And Tibo Modia Sober Hitchiqua, our tech, a CCC Janssen, so honor. And now, Freya Homa 2 for you, so 0277 74 74 69. And I say 0559

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0: ekuti anyumo nya me desem ene mre ya Nature Smile Dental Clinic abama esu how ni na to e channel na sa wo bet na ho ama o sia hia yetuma ya kesi we nyi ya ya mo ekuti ase
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1: 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Kumase, ye wakasi station wa ye ne farmer depot ni ne di nshye ni mo. En na konongo se ye ben Lady Dinah, e wa gold filling station wa. 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
4: Obiaso da ya wo sofa wo nemum Dr. Dujemfi e Dr. Tam Daso ya wo da medima fo herbal hospital no no ono de da ya onyankopon so no no wo da enua ani habama wo de sayare di kire no ambeso banfa so magana nyina
5: eyampa wo ebubuafo ni stroke 40 apo e nante e ma won na wo ni yare ehu ade e snapane
4: still diabetes hypertension prostate malaria e chese yare bia e da so ye tatia e wo Dr. Dujemfi ani so be se ajidi wo wuo ani de asie no
6: na mema mo koneshe no afon aya
4: Hey, Doctor Pija Pija Muama says, Binum dear Chekri.
6: I was so dear on news, Kabia. I just say, you sign up the two man son, what's your home as a Dakakra?
4: Apart from Kumasa branch, yeah, what Kumasa Gugu. Obsi government hospital no any enkran dia wo pokuase ba yira kwanso no bidima fo herbal hospital asanya branch foforo kra e wo takwa esaman kakraba community center area ho a bibia ni afre 0244 774282 ana 0500 727215 udima fo ne ho a
7: Daughter this year,
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7: Liberty Conference,
8: May Edition,
7: a brand new song,
8: or say, I am for signs and wonders.
7: I and none of the indigenous rabble by
8: what if we see a moment,
7: a tremotri,
8: Chichemutumotri,
7: and now Mark
8: 16,
7: 17 to 18,
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7: Kumasi Jubilee Park,
8: a bank, Prempe Assembly Hall,
7: 30th May,
8: a damn minute,
7: and no pano sea
8: pepe pepe pepe.
7: Now food for thought at this year now.
8: And we'll be our open center and you.
7: What in any action?
8: Oh, my name, I would do watch it.
7: Oh, Nyamia Kua.
8: One on a radi funny soup.
7: Nothing and center and
8: in. At me up
7: here, our problem.
8: I don't to phone in here.
7: Minister,
8: Kofi Bebra.
7: Minister,
8: Lady Lucy.
7: Minister,
8: Kwame Jedu.
7: One on a bed so John.
8: Now we'll swear Sanya Bessia Sassian.
7: Me doffo,
8: Usifia yet
7: then.
8: For when it's written,
7: 30th May,
8: Jubilee Park,
7: Kumase.
8: A bank, Brimpe Assembly,
7: next.

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I am a madia. Jumadia, Abacoso, Oria TV, YouTube, Facebook, and a fair precise 105.9. Liberty Conference. Liberation comes from above. 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
0: 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Send me one. You're your chair.
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0: 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Now, Abraham, to San Juan, I'm a teacher, mommy, be what you say. Or wine in Sasa, because when we say Kunim Diabana Brabo.
1: 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I could hear the Botsiam and Omani, yeah, yeah. Me touch, so see.

Your support. The pastors in this city, they love me so much. Mon tunin yom ne mame.